separate. Do you recall? Your house was very small, with wood chip on the wall. When I came round to call, you didn't know.

want to, stare if you want to, but I got to party. I'm up in the party. I'm glad that I got you, and it's alright. You got you a partner, and

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1: Says Gianni Infantino has their full support after a crisis meeting in Morocco. The president of the governing body has faced calls to step down after controversial plans to sell stakes in a company to run the World Cup to private investors. It was rejected by three confederations, with UEFA saying they lost confidence in Mr. Infantino. Investigations are continuing after a stabbing in London's Covent Garden left four people injured. Police say it was an isolated mental health attack. A 47-year-old woman was arrested on suspicion of possession of an offensive weapon and remains in custody. Two men are being treated in hospital for non-life-threatening injuries. Sat Polanski has delivered an urgent message to Prime Minister Andy Burnham. He says we face a threat to our food security. During a press conference, the Green Party leader says he's looking to the future.
2: But what we are living through right now are likely some of the least extreme summer temperatures we'll experience in our lifetimes. Today, I am sounding the alarm and I'm laying out a plan.
1: It comes after the UK faced its fourth heat wave, which has caused a number of wildfires across the country. The number of vehicles built in the UK during the first half of the year fell by 7.5% compared with the same time last year. The Society of Motor Manufacturers and Traders say production has stabilised after a challenging start. They have a series of requests for the new government to help the market. Their spokesperson James Bowley explains.
3: We've got world-class manufacturers, we've got skilled workers, we've got a really strong export base going to Europe, China, the US, you know, markets all around the world. What we need now is to improve our international competitiveness to help boost investment in the UK.
1: And children's author Michael Rosen says writers need to try harder to create books kids can't get on a screen. From Radio News Hub, I'm Lucy Gorman-Lee.
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1: Sunny and bright spells despite a fair amount of cloud. A few isolated showers, but feeling cooler than recent days with a high of 24 degrees Celsius.
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1: Gianni Infantino will remain the president of FIFA after the football governing body gave him their full support following a crisis meeting in Morocco. Mr. Infantino faced criticism for his plans to sell stakes in a company to run the World Cup to private investors. The plans were rejected by three confederations. A University of Cambridge professor at the centre of a plagiarism row has resigned. Professor Jason Arday has been placed under investigation. It's after media reports alleging he plagiarised his PhD thesis and other research. In a letter addressed to colleagues, Professor Arday says the only way to bring this chapter to an end is to walk away. Zap Polanski's delivered an urgent message to Prime Minister Andy Burnham. He says we face a threat to our food security. During a press conference, the Green Party leader says he's sounding the alarm on extreme weather in the UK.
2: Because last week, while a wildfire the size of 200 football pitches was raging across Suffolk, I called on Prime Minister Burnham to act urgently to address the crisis. I suggested a COBRA meeting, being the very least he could do.
1: It comes after the UK faced its fourth heatwave, which has caused a number of wildfires across the country. Next, Ed Miliband says the US is the UK's closest ally. It's after the Foreign Secretary held talks with his US counterpart Marco Rubio. The pair discussed efforts to reopen the Strait of Hormuz, the Ukraine war and the situation in Gaza. And the number of vehicles built in the UK during the first half of the year fell by 7.5%. That's according to the Society of Motor Manufacturers and Traders. James Bowley is their spokesperson.
3: We have some of the highest energy costs in Europe. And, you know, government's taken some action on this with the British Industrial Competitiveness Scheme. But there's still challenges ahead.
1: That's the latest from Radio News Hub. I'm Lucy Gorman-Lee.
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1: Sunny and bright spells despite a fair amount of cloud. A few isolated showers, but feeling cooler than recent days with a high of 24 degrees Celsius.

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1: FIFA says Gianni Infantino has their full support after a crisis meeting in Morocco. The president of the football governing body has faced calls to step down after controversial plans to sell stakes in a company to run the World Cup to private investors. It was rejected by three confederations, with UEFA saying they'd lost confidence in Mr. Infantino. A professor at the centre of a plagiarism row has quit after an investigation was launched. It's after media reports alleging that Professor Jason Arday, who taught sociology of education at Cambridge, had plagiarised his PhD thesis and other research. In a letter addressed to colleagues, Professor Arday says the only way to bring this chapter to an end is to walk away. Sat Polanski's delivered an urgent message to Prime Minister Andy Burnham. He says we face a threat to our food security. During a press conference, the Green Party leader says he's looking to the future.
2: But what we are living through right now are likely some of the least extreme summer temperatures we'll experience in our lifetimes. Today, I am sounding the alarm and I'm laying out a plan.
1: It comes after the UK faced its fourth heatwave. The number of vehicles built in the UK during the first half of the year fell by 7.5%. That's according to the Society of Motor Manufacturers and Traders. The spokesperson is James Bowley.
3: There also needs to be steps taken to ensure that the UK isn't impacted by the proposed Made in Europe policies. That threatens our €80 billion a year trading relationship with the EU. And the, you know, our supply chains are so closely integrated with Europe, it doesn't make sense for us to be excluded.
1: And half of Scottish teenagers say AI has made them rethink their career goals. That's according to a new survey, which shows many teens want to learn skills that they think artificial intelligence can't replace. That's the latest from Radio News Hub. I'm Lucy Gorman-Lee.
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1: Sunny and bright spells despite a fair amount of cloud. A few isolated showers, but feeling cooler than recent days with a high of 24 degrees Celsius.
6: It's a kind of magic. 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
1: Gianni Infantino will remain the president of FIFA after the football governing body gave him their full support following a crisis meeting in Morocco. Mr. Infantino faced criticism for his plans to sell stakes in a company to run the World Cup to private investors. The plans were rejected by three confederations. A University of Cambridge professor at the centre of a plagiarism row has resigned. Professor Jason Arday has been placed under investigation. It's after media reports alleging he plagiarised his PhD thesis and other research. In a letter addressed to colleagues, Professor Arday says the only way to bring this chapter to an end is to walk away. Sam Polanski's delivered an urgent message to Prime Minister Andy Burnham. He says we face a threat to our food security. During a press conference, the Green Party leader says he's sounding the alarm on extreme weather in the UK.
2: Because last week, while a wildfire the size of 200 football pitches was raging across Suffolk, I called on Prime Minister Burnham to act urgently to address the crisis. I suggested a COBRA meeting, being the very least he could do.
1: It comes after the UK faced its fourth heatwave, which has caused a number of wildfires across the country. Next, Ed Miliband says the US is the UK's closest ally. It's after the Foreign Secretary held talks with his US counterpart Marco Rubio. The pair discussed efforts to reopen the Strait of Hormuz, the Ukraine war and the situation in Gaza. And the number of vehicles built in the UK during the first half of the year fell by 7.5%. That's according to the Society of Motor Manufacturers and Traders. James Bowley is their spokesperson.
3: We have some of the highest energy costs in Europe. And, you know, government's taken some action on this with the British Industrial Competitiveness Scheme, but there's still challenges ahead.
1: That's the latest from Radio News Hub. I'm Lucy Gorman-Lee.
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1: Sunny and bright spells despite a fair amount of cloud. A few isolated showers, but feeling cooler than recent days with a high of 24 degrees Celsius.
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1: Gianni Infantino will remain the president of FIFA after the football governing body gave him their full support following a crisis meeting in Morocco. Mr. Infantino faced criticism for his plans to sell stakes in a company to run the World Cup to private investors. The plans were rejected by three confederations. A University of Cambridge professor at the centre of a plagiarism row has resigned, Lucy Gormanley reports.
2: Jason Arday is a professor of sociology of education and became Cambridge's youngest black professor in 2023. Now he's left his position after being placed under investigation following media reports alleging he plagiarised his PhD thesis and other research. In a letter addressed to colleagues, Professor Arday says the only way to bring this chapter to an end is to walk away.
1: Investigations are continuing after a stabbing in London's Covent Garden left four people injured. Police say it was an isolated mental health attack. A 47-year-old woman was arrested on suspicion of possession of an offensive weapon and remains in custody. Two men are being treated in hospital for non-life-threatening injuries. Conservative leader Kemi Badenoch facing backlash after appointing a man convicted of an anti-Semitic attack as a party advisor. Joshua Bonehill Payne had been selected to contest a council election next year. He's now withdrew his candidacy. In 2016, he was jailed for racially aggravated harassment of Labour peer Luciana Berger. Almost 15,000 knives and weapons were dropped off in amnesty bins set up by the government since July last year. The Home Office have now launched eight new bins to make it easier for people to get rid of their weapons safely. Patrick Green is the CEO of anti-knife crime charity, the Ben Kinsella Trust.
3: It's a very, very complex problem. That's the reason it's been so difficult to solve. And it requires, you know, complex response over many years.
1: And one in six Brits say they're taking drastic action to cope with the heat waves. That's according to a survey from Citizens Advice, which shows people are now missing work or booking hotels. The charity say almost half felt they had lacked control to stop their homes overheating. From Radio News Hub, I'm Frankie Hersine.
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1: Sunny spells with scattered showers beginning to fade by the afternoon, but a few continuing across the northwest. Less windy than yesterday and still cool, but warm in the sun with a high of 23 degrees Celsius.
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2: From Radio News Hub, I'm Frankie Hairsign. Gianni Infantino will remain the president of FIFA after the football governing body gave him their full support following a crisis meeting in Morocco. It's after criticism of his plan to sell stakes in a private company to run the World Cup. Investigations are continuing after a stabbing in London's Covent Garden left four people injured. Conservative leader Kemi Badenoch under fire over her decision to appoint a man previously jailed for anti-Semitism as a party advisor. And the University of Cambridge professor at the centre of a plagiarism row has resigned.
1: Stronger together.
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1: FIFA says Gianni Infantino has their full support after a crisis meeting in Morocco. The president of the football governing body has faced calls to step down after controversial plans to sell stakes in a company to run the World Cup to private investors. It was rejected by three confederations, with UEFA saying they'd lost confidence in Mr. Infantino. A professor at the centre of a plagiarism row has quit after an investigation was launched. Lucy Gormley has more.
2: Professor Jason Arday taught sociology of education at Cambridge University, but media reports allege he plagiarised his PhD thesis and other research, sparking an investigation. Further questions were also asked in the press about the truth of other claims, including saying that he ran 600 miles in 6 days. In a letter addressed to colleagues, Professor Arday says the only way to bring this chapter to an end is to walk away.
1: The man accused of killing a Scottish aid worker in Greece is expected to return to court today. A 26-year-old Afghan national is accused of murdering 38-year-old Elizabeth Jane Ross and disposing of her body in a suitcase later found in a derelict building. He's admitted to moving the body, but not the murder. Government-backed amnesty bins set up to reduce knife crime have seen almost 15,000 weapons being surrendered. Patrick Green from anti-knife crime charity the Benk & Seller Trust says this is a step in the right direction.
3: There's still a long way to go. These figures are still far too high. But it shows that, you know, tackling knife crime over a broad number of issues is more likely to bring results than focusing just in one particular area.
1: The government's announced a change to mental health services in what's been dubbed the biggest redesign in a generation. A raft of new mental health centres are to open in libraries, banks and other high street locations across England to get people support earlier, closer to home. They'll be offering walk-in support where people can attend without being referred. And Oscar-winning actress Brenda Flicker's funeral will be held in Dublin today. The 81-year-old died last month. She won Best Supporting Actress for her role in 1989's My Left Foot and was also known for Home Alone 2. That's the latest from Radio News Hub. I'm Frankie Hersine.
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6: And now with the local headlines, I'm Lewis Connell. A new publicly accessible defibrillator has been installed at the Integrated Service for Children with Additional Needs in Hyde. The potentially life-saving device is located outside Rowan House on Grange Road South and is available for community use 24 hours a day in the event of a cardiac emergency. Samaritans of Buxton and High Peak is appealing for compassionate local people to join its team of volunteers and help provide a listening ear to those struggling to cope. The charity, which offers conditional emotional support 24 hours a day, says every 10 seconds a call for help is answered by a Samaritans volunteer. Suicidal feelings are expressed around 1 in 4 calls, and someone dies by suicide every 90 minutes. Anyone interested in volunteering can apply through the Samaritans website. And Stalybridge slap fighter Lewis Razor Robinson extended his unblemished power slap record to 2 last week with a first-round TKO victory over Pavel Horelikan. The 30-year-old eased past his Slovakian opponent, wiping him out with the very first blow of the bout in front of a packed crowd in the Serbian capital. That's all for now. There's more news online at tamesideradio.com.
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7: It's Thursday. We edge towards the weekend, which is great news. Cloudy today, some showers as well, some of these heavier times. A few bright spells this afternoon, if we're lucky. Winds light and highs, get this, 18 Celsius. What's going on?

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Hello, this is Morissette at Tameside Radio. Listen, if you put your hand in my pocket, all you'll find is a bit of fluff and 22 pence in change. That's all I've got today. Right, good morning. It is just gone 7:10.

It is Thursday morning. Oh, I'll tell you what, a nightmare. This morning, it was freezing when I left the house. It was 9 degrees in the car. So, yeah, for the first time this summer, I've had the heating on this morning up to 25 degrees. We moan when it's hot. We moan when it's cold. Can we ever get it right? I tell you, oh, nightmare. Yesterday, listen, do you mind if I just got me soapbox for a minute? Just 1 second. Just get me soapbox out because yesterday I got home. And I always have my parcels delivered to the local garage. Do you know what I mean? Because it's easy to pick up there. You're not restricted to staying in. So I'll get a notification yesterday, at 3:59 to say my parcels arrived in Manchester at the warehouse. So you get excited, don't you? Because you know your parcel's on the way. At 4:30, so just over half an hour later, yeah, I get another notification that says, your parcel is delayed by 10 days. Up to 10 days. So how can it possibly be delayed up to 10 days in half an hour of arriving? Please contact customer services. So you know me, I'm raging at this point. I'm on to, trying to get on the line to customer services. And of course, you can't speak to anybody nowadays, can you? It's all done online. My blood's boiling at this point. So I'm thinking, right, so you go online and you just can't get anything because the parcel is just arrived. I can't do anything till the 11th day. I'm thinking, what is the world coming to? You can't speak to anybody. You get these updates left, right and centre. And then at 5:43, out for delivery. And at 7:54 last night, my phone pings. Your parcel is ready for collection. Oh, tell you what, you've never seen me run as fast as I can to the local petrol station. This is my parcel. Oh, dear me. Anxiety levels last night were all over the place. Not good. Right, Team Stan Radio, good morning for Thursday.

0: Fragma on Tameside Radio. That's a Tocker's Miracle. Right, 7:15 just gone on this Thursday morning. So, yeah, my nightmare ended when I got my parcel last night, albeit later on. But I just think what happens is somebody somewhere has obviously pressed the wrong button on the scanner, haven't they? It triggers all these not right messages, because then you get all these extra messages saying, oh, your parcel's lost, mislaid for 7 to 10 days. It's like, what? Just because somewhere has pressed the wrong button. It's not like the good old days. And have you noticed as well nowadays, you never sign for parcels, do you? You never do. They just accept them. They leave them anywhere. It's just, what is the world coming to? Where's me 65-inch telly? Oh, it's left in the garden. Who's signed for it? No one. The world has gone mad. Right, Tameside Radio on this Thursday. Spin It Up Binny coming up. Got a good one today. Recommended by Chris early in the week. And the 10 at 10 countdown. Just a few hours away from that. An interesting one today as well.
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0: Before all that, quick look at the roads. Looking all right so far this morning. It's a lot colder this morning. M61 southbound queues are around 10 minutes at the moment. Usual delays around the M61 southbound at Swinton Interchange if you're heading towards that part of Manchester this morning, so watch out for that. Locally, road seems to be moving pretty good at the moment, including Mottram Moor. It's steady, which is nice. Just usual delays on the A628 Woodhead Pass. Traffic taking turns there between Tintwistle and Woodhead Road, the temporary traffic lights there. Usual problems in Oldham. If you're heading that way to work this morning, the A62 Oldham Way, that's the flyover section. Part of the road's closed there for roadworks. Follow the diversions if you can. It's ramping up a little bit now on the M60 between Ashton and Denton. That bit of a stretch where it's always a nightmare. But apart from that, we're looking okay. The public transport, quick look at the boards. Manchester Piccadilly heading toward, from Stony Bridge looks all right, all on time actually. Glossop as well. Fine, no problems at all this morning. If you do have a problem, you can always get in touch on the WhatsApp direct to me, by the way, 07787 350452, as long as it's safe to do so.
1: 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There's no agent like home.
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Dean, Baby Steps at Tameside Radio. Do you know, I mentioned earlier the week that I'm not very good at DIY. You know, anything around the house, you have to get people in to do it because I'm just rubbish at stuff like that. So last weekend, I had to get some guttering for the garage because, you know, after years and years of being up, it's always a bit of a nightmare. The guttering kind of fades and it just leaks and stuff like that. So I decided to have a go myself. And I thought I was impressed with myself because I managed to put the brackets on perfectly, and I got a slight gradient, so water runs down the gutters and stuff like that. So I'm really impressed. Was until this morning. Went out to feed Charlie the pigeon, and yes, what happened was it's leaking. Me brand new gutter leaking already, and I'm thinking, oh my word, can't do anything right. So yeah, I'll have to go and buy some of that. I believe you can buy some. It's like tape, isn't it? You just you're just putting the gutter in and tape over it. Hopefully that'll stop the leaks. Unless anyone can come round and sort it for me, that'd be even better. But, yeah. I had a go, you know what I mean? It's all about trying. Right, less said about that, the better. Right, 7:25, Tameside Radio. The papers here this morning. The Times leads with the resignation of the plagiarism row professor Jason Arday, who it says also made extraordinary claims about his athletic feats and fundraising achievements. The Star, Cambridge academic, said in a statement that his resignation was not an acceptance of the accusations against him. The paper also reports that grooming gang abusers could be part of the early prison release scheme, despite Andy Burnham's pledge to exclude them. Arday is dubbed the plagiarism professor by the Daily Mail. It also says he resigned just hours after Cambridge University launched an investigation into tall claims from his life story. Arday has said his decision to resign is simply a decision of someone who has reached the limits of what any person should responsibly be expected to endure. West End stab rampage is the story in the Sun this morning. The attack left four injured, it writes. A few more of the papers touch on the early prison release scheme, which aims to tackle prison overcrowding. The Express this morning writes it's a betrayal of hero police officer PC Andrew Harper. Thames Valley Police, the police force Harper worked for, may take legal action against ministers, it's writes as well. What else have we got? Help is on the way, writes Prime Minister Andy Burnham in the Daily Mirror this morning, announcing 150 new NHS mental health centres. We'll have more on the news on that a little later. And finally, mental health hope, writes the paper. And the Daily Star this morning leads with a picture of cows running over dry grass. What? Forget Clint Eastwood and spaghetti westerns. It writes, this is Kent Eastwood. Right. Quite a news day, is it? Dear me. We'll have a look at the local papers, the Tameside Reporter and Glossop Chronicle in a bit as well.

0: cleaning the garage out last night as well, and I had a cat, this black cat that keeps coming in the garage with me. I don't know whose it is. It's no collar on it, but it's just taken a liking to me, this cat. It must be the neighbour's cats, obviously, because it doesn't live far away. But it keeps headbutting me. I don't know what's going on. But I think it's a sign of affection. Did a bit of research as well. Apparently, if your cat headbutts you, it's saying that they trust you, apparently. So I've been given that trust thing by the local cat. Apparently, it's a thing called bunting. No, seriously. If a cat headbutts you in a nice way, I'm not being like, I mean, if it just headbutts you nicely and it rubs its head against you, it's called bunting, and it's a sign of they trust you. So, yeah. I feel happy last night. I was bunting the cat. It was bunting me, you know what I mean? Right, 7:31, Tameside Radio on a Thursday morning. Spice Girls next. We've got all the latest headlines, plus the business news in two ticks. Weather-wise today,
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0: It's going to be a bit wet later on, and highs of around 18 degrees.
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6: From Radio News Hub, I'm Frankie Hairsign. FIFA says Gianni Infantino has their full support after a crisis meeting. The president of the football governing body has faced calls to step down. The man accused of killing a Scottish aid worker in Greece is expected to return to court today. Government-backed amnesty bins set up to reduce knife crime have seen almost 15,000 weapons being surrendered. The government's announced a change to mental health services in what's been dubbed the biggest redesign in a generation. They'll be set up in places like libraries and banks. And Oscar-winning actress Brenda Flicker's funeral will be held in Dublin today.
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7: Paddy Power owner Flutter has said its long-serving boss will step down as it cut its sales and earnings forecast for the year. The company, which also owns Betfair and Skybet, reduced its guidance despite hailing a surge in betting activity during the World Cup. On Wednesday, Flutter said Group Chief Executive Peter Jackson will depart the top job at the end of September after 8 years. UK's new car market grew by 11.7% in July compared with the same month last year, according to new figures. Some 156,571 new cars were registered last month, according to the Society of Motor Manufacturers and Traders. This was the best July performance since 2019. And a fleet of self-driving cars to be used by Uber in London have been granted minicab licences. Technology company Wave said Transport for London has awarded private hire vehicle licences to a number of its autonomous pure electric Ford Mustang Mach-E vehicles. Uber said some 100,000 people who signed up to express their interest will be offered rides in the vehicles later this summer.

Benson Boone and Mystical Magical at Tameside Radio. 22:08 already on this Thursday morning. Cloudy today. Some sunshine this afternoon as well. Some of the showers can be heavy at times with highs of 18 degrees. Morning to Chris, by the way. Can you smell the weekend yet? No, I can't, actually. What I can smell is that horrible rain. Isn't it awful when that rain stinks? It's like it's proper stinky rain. I was out last night in the garden thinking, nah, I can't smell the weekend at all. It's just that horrible, horrible smell of that horrible rain. Nice rainbow last night, though, in the sky. So thanks for the suggestions as well for the spin it or bin it. I might try that later. But this morning's one is coming up next. Again, suggested by our good friend Chris of the show. Thank you, Chris. We'll do it next, actually. I'll give you a tease on what today's spin it or bin it is after this. Some chic good times from Tameside Breakfast.

Love it, Chic and Good Times at Tameside Radio. Keep you entertained all day long and all night as well. Don't forget, we're here 24 hours a day if you're maybe on the night shift. Have us on throughout the night, some good songs, all handpicked. It's like a giant jukebox here, you know. Have to keep feeding its MP to find the tune. Right, today's Spin It or Bin It. Interesting one. This is from Chris, who suggested this on Monday, actually. This is Fairground Attraction. Now, we play the instrumental bit, and then the rest is down to you. All right? This was out years ago. Have a listen to this. So do you want to hear the song in full, or do you want me to bin the song? I'm going to bin it, we delete it from the system, so it never gets played again. All right, so if you want to hear it, 07787 350452, text the word spin it, or text the word bin it. Either way, the voting is underway now. We-

0: Carl Smith, home in the dark at Tameside Radio. I managed to get, you know, this week, it was on Tuesday, a pot of lemon curd I've not had for donkey's years. So I'm going to have that this morning on toast. Honestly, you've got to have a bit of variety in life. Lemon curd is the way forward, I think. Anyway.
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0: I'll let you know later. Right, at 10 to 8, Tameside Radio. Let's have a look at the roads this morning. Still busy queues around 15 minutes at the moment on the M61 southbound as it joins the 60 at Swinton Interchange. Usual delays on the M67 westbound at Denton Island as it joins the 60 there as well. And busy from Ashton all the way past Denton as it heads towards Stockport, like it always is at this time of the day. Traffic taking turns on the Woodhead Pass. There's A628, that's between Tinderwhistle and Woodhead Road. That's ongoing at the moment. Roadworks on the A62 Oldham Way, if you're heading into Oldham into work this morning, between, they said, the Manchester Street roundabout, that bit of flyover section there. There's a diversion in operation, so bear that in mind if you're heading towards Oldham. Park Parade looks like it's getting busy now as well, locally. And starting to get busy as well on Mottram Road in Staley Bridge, so just watch out for that. Looking at the trains this morning, let's have a quick look at this. Staley Bridge looks good, and Glossop, no delays reported at the moment. You bang up today, 7:51.

Jingo. What a tune that is. David Guetta and Teddy Swims. Gone, gone, gone at Tameside Radio. 5 to 8 already. Right. This morning's song, Fairground Attraction, Find My Love. Spin it or bin it. Do you want to hear the song in full or do you want me to ditch the song and delete it from the system, never to be played again? Your text, 07787350452. Let's go through some of them already. Who have we got here? We've got John and Kath. Good morning. A very good morning to you. Marcus is here. Definitely spin it this morning. Another great suggestion from Chris. Chris, you're getting more popular than we are here, I tell you. With his suggestions. So, thank you. You're in the voting. That's one to play. Ed has got one here. Good morning. It's a spin it from me. That's from Ed. That's two so far. Paul and John both saying spin it. So, that's a good one this morning so far. Morning to Brett. What's this one here? Lemon curd on hot buttery sourdough crumpets. Good morning. Oh, we'll talk about crumpets before. Lemon curd before. Do you know what, Brett? That sounds a really good idea. Hot buttery sourdough crumpets. I would go for that, definitely. I've had a bit of crumpet here for ages. I've had a bit of crumpet now. With hot butter on. Oh, nice cup of tea as well. That's the way to start a Thursday, isn't it? You think I'm mad, honestly. Right, headlines at 8 next after OMD.

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1: Gianni Infantino will remain the president of FIFA after the football governing body gave him their full support following a crisis meeting in Morocco. Mr. Infantino faced criticism for his plans to sell stakes in a company to run the World Cup to private investors. The plans were rejected by three confederations. A University of Cambridge professor at the centre of a plagiarism row has resigned, Lucy Gorman-Lee reports.
2: Jason Arday is a professor of sociology of education and became Cambridge's youngest black professor in 2023. Now he's left his position after being placed under investigation following media reports alleging he plagiarised his PhD thesis and other research. In a letter addressed to colleagues, Professor Arday says the only way to bring this chapter to an end is to walk away.
1: Investigations continue into a stabbing at Covent Garden described as an isolated mental health attack. Four people were injured. Two of them are being treated for non-life-threatening injuries in hospital. A 47-year-old woman was arrested on suspicion of possession of an offensive weapon and assault. Conservative leader Kemi Badenoch's under fire over her decision to appoint a man previously jailed for anti-Semitism as a party advisor. Joshua Bonehill Payne withdrew his candidacy in a local council election next year, but Ms. Badenoch says she's glad he'll still work with the party. He was convicted of racially aggravated harassment of Labour peer Luciana Berger in 2016. Over 15,000 weapons have been handed in at Amnesty bins set up by the government to tackle knife crime. Patrick Green from the anti-knife crime charity the Ben Kinsella Trust says more needs to be done to solve the complex issue.
3: We not only need strong law enforcement to take knives off the streets, we need to do more to stop it happening in the first place. Prevention and early intervention, reaching young people earlier, so the Ben Kinsella Trust does, helping them stay safe.
1: And Newcastle have appointed Matthias Yeisler as their new head coach after Eddie Howe stepped down. The Magpies are understood to have paid upwards of £9 million to secure his services from Saudi club Al Ahly. It means a record nine Premier League clubs will begin the season under new managers. From Radio News Hub, I'm Frankie Hairsine.
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5: And now with the local headlines, I'm Lewis Connell. A new publicly accessible defibrillator has been installed at the Integrated Service for Children with Additional Needs in Hyde. The potentially life-saving device is located outside Rowan House on Grange Road South and is available for community use 24 hours a day in the event of a cardiac emergency. Samaritans of Buxton and High Peak is appealing for compassionate local people to join its team of volunteers and help provide a listening ear to those struggling to cope. The charity, which offers conditional emotional support 24 hours a day, says every 10 seconds a call for help is answered by a Samaritans volunteer. Suicidal feelings are expressed around 1 in 4 calls, and someone dies by suicide every 90 minutes. Anyone interested in volunteering can apply through the Samaritans website. And Stalybridge slap fighter Lewis Razor Robinson extended his unblemished power slap record to 2 last week with a first-round TKO victory over Pavel Horelikan. The 30-year-old eased past his Slovakian opponent, wiping him out with the very first blow of the bout in front of a packed crowd in the Serbian capital. That's all for now. There's more news online at TamesideRadio.com.
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6: Right, 4 minutes past eight on Thursday morning. Showers today, some heavy at times over parts of the northwest. Not sure exactly where they'll be, but be aware, take your brolly if you're going out today. A few bright spells as well here and there. Winds light and temperatures a lot cooler than of late. We're looking at highs across Tameside, Glossop and Oldham of 18 degrees.
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Billy Joel, tell her about it. 103.6 FM. This is Tameside Radio. Morning. How are you okay today? 10 past 8. And if you're heading to work, I'll have the latest on the roads very, very shortly indeed. Looking so far so good on this Thursday morning. It's not no massive problems, but we'll keep you posted on the roads in just a bit. A new study out today says we're all pushing harder, apparently, for a four-day weeker on full pay. Yes, this is the kind of thing we should be doing. Many of us wanting to down tools every Friday for a long weekend. I used to work in a job, you know, years ago, and I did it for about 15 years. And no, it's longer than that actually, about 19 years. And for a lot of that time, I took all my holiday entitlement Fridays off. Because it was great, because throughout the whole summer months, you'd use like, you know, maybe 10, 15 days, 15 weeks. So for 15 weeks of the year, I was literally doing four-day weeks and then having 3 days off for the weekend. It was fantastic. You know, Thursday night, you could go away for the weekend, come back on Sunday night. It's the way forward. If you're not going away, you know, just use your holidays up on Fridays, if you can do it, of course.

0: There's a recruitment site saying that the searches for jobs offering summer hours benefits have quadrupled in the past 6 months. It's all part of a growing trend of workers wanting to work shorter weeks, cooler workplaces, and having a better work-life balance as well. So I could do this in 4 days. I mean, Friday might be a bit different. You might have a bit of a kind of like a... But you don't want that, do you? You know what I mean? I'll stick to 5 days and Saturday mornings as well. Right, well, coming up next, we've got the new song from Take That Sweet July on Tameside Radio.
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0: Sweet July, that's Take That at Tameside Radio. You know when you're getting old, don't you, when you start doing things like checking when you turn the lights off and on the plugs and stuff like that? You do. It's a thing. When you're getting older, it's like, oh, did I turn that TV off? Did I unplug it from the wall? Yesterday, I did a proper old person thing by buying some rubber door stoppers. You know what I mean? It's like, okay. When you're in your 20s, you don't bother with things like that. But when you want to keep the doors open in the nice weather, and you've got to use a bit of string to keep it open, I thought, oh, no, what do I need? Some rubber door stoppers. So I bought some rubber door stoppers yesterday. I was like, wow, this is a proper grown-up thing, isn't it, eh? It is. Right, in excess to come, Madonna as well, and look at some of the stories in the local papers, the Tameside Reporter and Glossop Chronicle coming up.
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0: Roads looking not too bad, to be honest with you, this morning. Just a few delays in the usual places. Queues around 15 minutes at the M61 southbound at Swinton this morning. More locally, the delays on the 67 westbound. That's at the Denton Island. And then as you get on the motorway towards Stockport, from Ashton, Denton, all the way down, it's a bit stop-start there, as it normally is most days. Queues are 15 minutes on Hyde Road and Mottram Moor this morning. Traffic taking its turn on the A628 Woodhead Pass. That's both directions between Tintwistle and Woodhead. But if you're heading in Oldham, don't forget the problems on the flyover, the A62 Oldham Way there, because of the roadworks there. It's a bit diversion in operation there. Stockport Road in Denton, I can see, looking really busy at the moment. And traffic building up a Guide Bridge. All the approaches on there. Park Parade looks like a few queues on there. And if you're heading into Stanley Bridge on Mottram Road, there's a few delays there. But apart from that, it doesn't look too bad. You can always drop me a message if there's something I'm not mentioning on 07787 350 452. 8:17, you're up to date.
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0: Saturday morning, 103.6 FM, Tameside Radio. Do you know there's 141 days to Christmas?
1: Yes.
0: I'm not so panicky or anything like that, but 141 days doesn't sound that many, does it? Michael's starting Christmas shopping later. Today is Fresh Breath Day, apparently. So if you've... There's nothing worse than telling somebody they've got bad breath. We used to have a teacher at school years and years ago, and he had bad breath. We used to call him Bad Breath Bill. But no one could have the guts to go and say to him, you know, you stink. It was one of those things. Wiggle your toes day today. So everybody after three, one, two, three, wiggle your toes. And also today is, I can't believe this. It's India Pale Ale Day. Now, I mean, Pale Ale Day is great for me because I do like a little drink. So the incest of, you know, research and all that kind of stuff, you don't mind, do you? If I just have a quick Pale Ale now. That's quite nice, actually. Right, Brandon Flower, Plans on Tameside.

0: Buns. That's a Brandon Flower from Tameside Radio. Thursday morning, it's breakfast. This is Mark here till 11. And we'll have a look at some of the headlines on the local papers. That's the Tameside Reporter and the Glossop Chronicle coming up in just a bit as well. Plus, another replay of our Spin It to Bin It in about 10 minutes or so. Music from Jerry Rafferty and Duran Duran after this.
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5: From Radio News Hub, I'm Frankie Hairside. Gianni Infantino will remain the president of FIFA after the football governing body gave him their full support following a crisis meeting. Investigations continue into a stabbing attack at Covent Garden described as an isolated mental health attack. A University of Cambridge professor at the centre of a plagiarism row has resigned. Conservative leader Kemi Badenoch facing backlash after appointing a man convicted of an anti-Semitic attack as a party advisor. And Newcastle have appointed Matthias Yeisler as their new head coach after Eddie Howe stepped down.
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5: Gianni Infantino's apologised after being forced to abandon plans to sell stakes in a company to run the World Cup, but he will stay on as FIFA president. The plans were firmly rejected by three continental confederations, with UEFA threatening to boycott their competitions. Manchester City manager Enzo Maresca has praised his players' pre-season efforts as they prepare to launch their bid to regain the Premier League title. He spoke after his side 3-1 victory over the K-League All-Stars in Seoul.
6: Day by day, I can see that the players, they are doing the effort to show that, and at the same time, again, it's very important that I can see that they trust the job that we are doing.
5: In other football news, Newcastle have appointed Matthias Yeisler as their new head coach following Eddie Howe's departure. LIV Golf has announced it's reached an agreement with a new lead investor. The news comes after Saudi Arabia's public investment fund said it would withdraw funding, which brought the future of the tour into doubt. And Foslas Racecourse has announced it's brought forward the start of next Wednesday's action due to a possible clash with a solar eclipse.
4: We are out.

Duran Duran. Save and Prayer from Tameside Radio. Thursday morning, cloud today, some sunny spots as well this afternoon. Winds light, highs of 18 Celsius. You might need your coat on today. I'm out of the house this morning at 4 to 6. It was 4 to 6, wasn't it? It was cold. I had to put my coat on. It was like, ooh, and I put the heating on in the car to 25 degrees. So, you know, it's the weather's going to change. But apparently, it's going to get warm again by Sunday, they reckon. So, you never know. The weather is so random, isn't it, in the UK? It's so random. So we'd look at the main headlines before, just after 7. In the local headlines, Tameside Reporter and Glossop Chronicle, they're out today. Yanks a Million is the headline on the Reporter page this morning. The Yank Street Party. If you went, you know how good it was. Brought the crowds to Ashton following its move from Saddleworth into Tameside. I got some great pictures you can see in the paper today and also online as well. Also, new traders revealed for the Ashton Market Square transformation. There's a full report on that. And the town centre roadworks dividing residents. That's the centre of Staley Bridge. Has been a maze of roadworks and blocked footpaths since February this year. We've got a special report on this, on the latest. And one interesting comment from one of the people we interviewed. I don't want Staley Bridge to die out and become a desert of nail bars, barbers and vape shops. Staley Bridge has a lot going for it, one person says. But the council appear to be dragging their feet, getting things done. So we can read more about that as well. And also on the paper today, the Tameside Reporter, Tameside Council is predicting a £15 million budget shortfall by 2026-27 unless urgent action is taken. The town hall faces significant financial challenges in both adult services and children's services, and it's reported being £5.4 million and £3 million over budget, respectively. Housing and homelessness is also on course to run over budget, according to council papers. You can read more about that in the Tameside Reporter. And in the Glossop Chronicle today, the Royal Oak on the front page has reopened following a £500,000 transformation with a respected local landlord, John Kennedy, at the helm. You can read more about that. And a special report as well on the council seeks residents' views on dog fouling. The papers are out today at your local newsagents, or you can get them online as well. Just go to tamesideradio.com and you can find all the details, the free-to-download versions in the news section. Right, look at the roads next after Olivia Rodrigo. This is Drop Dead, Tameside. I know.

Olivia Rodrigo, Drop Dead, Tameside Radio on this Thursday morning. Nice cup of Yorkshire tea is here. I'll tell you what, cup of tea and a crumpet, you can't beat it in the morning, can you? Right, time for Spin It or Bin It. This is the song we bought maybe, you know, years ago. I'm sure we did. This was not a bad song, actually. I'm surprised it's in this, to be honest with you. Do we spin it? Do we bin it? It's down to you. All you hear is 14 seconds of the introduction, and then the rest is down to you. Our text number, 07787 350452. So far, it's all swinging one way with this song.

0: 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Do you want to hear the song? 07787 350 452. 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Or if you want to scrap the song entirely, text the word bin it.
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0: We'll do it in an hour's time here on Tameside. Right, usual delays on the M67 westbound to Denton Island on the M60 there as well. Also busy heading towards Stockport. The Mottram Moor, we're looking at about 15 minute travel time through that area at the moment. And the Hyde Road, A57 as well. It's quite busy there now. Traffic taking turns on the A628 Woodhead Pass, both directions between Tintwistle and Woodhead Road as well. Stockport Road in Denton looking a little bit busy as well as Guide Bridge. It's been quite busy now for the past sort of half an hour actually around there. If you're coming off the 60 at Junction 23 Manchester Road heading in towards Ashton, it's stop start there like it is normally. Park Parade looking a bit busy as well, and also stop start on the Mottram Road just going through Stanley Bridge as well. So apart from that, so the buses are okay, the trains, quick look at that, they're okay, no delays at Stanley Bridge, no delays at Glossop, and the trams all seem to be mighty fine and tickety-boo.
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and Sherry, same tonight, same side radio on this Thursday morning. Don't forget this weekend is the G-Cross Summer Festival as well on Saturday and Sunday. We'll have loads of information on this after 9 o'clock this morning at Tameside Radio. 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
1: Gianni Infantino has apologised over plans to sell stakes in a private company to run the World Cup, but he will stay on as FIFA president. Yesterday, he held a crisis meeting in Morocco where FIFA gave him his full backing, but some have raised concerns the declaration could spark open warfare in world football politics. Elsewhere, a raft of new mental health centres are set to open in libraries, banks and other high street locations across England in a set of measures announced by the Prime Minister. Holly Hughes reports.
2: Officials also announced that more people in a mental health crisis will be given specialist care in dedicated mental health emergency departments rather than waiting in busy A&Es. Andy Burnham says the new centres will be a lifeline for the thousands of people who are waiting months for help. We can expect 100 new community mental health centres and 59 dedicated mental health emergency departments that don't require referral. It's been dubbed the biggest redesign of mental health services in a generation.
1: The man accused of killing a Scottish aid worker in Greece is expected to return to court today. A 26-year-old Afghan national is accused of murdering 38-year-old Elizabeth Jane Ross and disposing of her body in a suitcase later found in a derelict building. He's admitted to moving the body, but not the murder. Conservative leader Kemi Badenoch facing backlash after appointing a man convicted of an anti-Semitic attack as a party advisor. Joshua Bonehill Paynes now stood down in a council election next year. In 2016, he was jailed for racially aggravated harassment of Labour peer Luciana Berger. Almost 15,000 knives and weapons were dropped off in amnesty bins set up by the government since July last year. Patrick Green is the CEO of anti-knife crime charity, the Ben Kinsella Trust.
3: It's a very, very complex problem. That's the reason it's been so difficult to solve. And it requires, you know, complex response over many years. And this is what we're pushing the government to continue to do.
1: And half of Scottish teenagers say AI has made them rethink their career goals. That's according to a new survey which shows many teens that want to learn skills they think artificial intelligence can't replace. That's the latest from Radio News Hub. I'm Frankie Hersine.
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7: 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The potentially life-saving device is located outside Rowan House on Grange Road South and is available for community use 24 hours a day in the event of a cardiac emergency. Samaritans of Buxton and High Peak is appealing for compassionate local people to join its team of volunteers and help provide a listening ear to those struggling to cope. The charity, which offers conditional emotional support 24 hours a day, says every 10 seconds a call for help is answered by a Samaritans volunteer. Suicidal feelings are expressed around 1 in 4 calls, and someone dies by suicide every 90 minutes. Anyone interested in volunteering can apply through the Samaritans website. And Stalybridge slap fighter Lewis Razor Robinson extended his unblemished power slap record to 2 last week with a first-round TKO victory over Pavel Horelikan. The 30-year-old eased past his Slovakian opponent, wiping him out with the very first blow of the bout in front of a packed crowd in the Serbian capital. That's all for now. There's more news online at tamesideradio.com.
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8: Right, looking at the weather for today. Cloudy with showers, some of these heavier times. So some bright spells later this afternoon as well. Winds light and highs across Tameside, Glossop and Oldham of 18 degrees.

0: This is 103.6 FM, Tameside Radio, with New Order, Blue Monday, 88. Oh, what a song. Right, Thursday morning, hope you're well today. This is Mark, breakfast until 11 o'clock this morning. A great 10 of 10 countdown coming up to 10 this morning. I think you might like it. That's all I'm going to say. Look at the roads as well in just a bit. Most of the roads so far looking all right. We'll have a full update in about 10, 15 minutes' time. But I'm delighted to be joined in the studio now. And this will be a regular thing as well when Alex was doing the breakfast show, of course. And we'll continue it now. John from Home Estate Agents joins us in the studio. John, very good morning to you, sir.
1: Good morning.
0: How are you?
1: Very good, thank you.
0: Can I just start by saying you're looking very tanned? Have you been away on holiday? Or is it just a fake tan?
1: I got myself a midlife crisis car with no roof on it, didn't I?
0: Is that what it is?
1: Yeah.
0: You just look very tanned and radiant, if you don't mind me saying so.
1: I did go away as well, but yeah, you get lots of vitamin D, free vitamin D if you have a convertible car.
0: Is that what it is?
1: Yeah.
0: Is that what it is? It
1: saves you £3 a month and tablets.
0: Do you remember the days of you can get like sunroofs on cars and things?
1: Yeah.
0: Like, you don't see it anymore, do you?
1: No.
0: You know what I mean? But anyway, it's great to have you in the studio. And obviously you are the man behind Home Estate Agents.
1: Yep.
0: One of the most successful companies in the area. How is the housing market at the moment? Because we're here bang in the middle of summer. Is it the right time to be buying and selling houses now ahead of Christmas and stuff like that?
1: Oh, yeah, definitely. Yeah, because what you tend to find, it's not like the old days where you used to sell all the houses in spring and then it died for summer.
0: It was kind of seasonal, wasn't it?
1: Very seasonal. Now you've got Rightmove. When Rightmove got in and Zoopla and everything, it's now goes right the way through. It's only 2 weeks at Christmas where it drops off.
0: Mm.
1: So it might have like 10% fluctuations, but like now you could say that

0: This was quiet, but we sold 40 houses last month. So that's because we're in the quiet season. Whereas in a big month we'll sell 50. So it's not like back in the day you might sell 30 in April and 10 in August. It's leveled off a lot.
1: I think when you look back, and I'm going back when I bought my first house, be about 30 odd years ago now.
2: Really?
0: that long? Scary, isn't it?
1: but the market is good. The housing market is just, you know, boomed, hasn't it, in terms of values and stuff like that.
0: Oh, they've gone through the roof.
1: And I worry now for the younger people trying to get on the property ladder and trying to say to people, look, save as early as you can to get that deposit.
0: Yeah. But I talked to loads of people from, like, in the 80s when they bought the first houses. My mum and dad, for it's a good example, they bought a house in Stalybridge and it was 7.4% APR. By the time they moved in, it was 14.8% APR.
1: Wow.
0: So the interest rates are all different. So, and at the time when I talked to people in the 70s, they're like, oh, I paid £2,500 for this house. Oh, I'll tell you what, we didn't have to push ourselves. My wife had to get an extra job and and that was a £2,500 house. But obviously everything comes up, doesn't it?
1: It does. And I think, you know, when you're looking at getting on the property ladder, it's something that we all need to do at some point in our lives. Yeah. And once you've got on the property ladder, it's like an achievement.
0: Yeah. Yeah,
1: you've got your own place, you know, and although it's probably, you know, still sort of owned by the mortgage company, but it's still your place, isn't it?
0: Well, on average, you double every 12 years. So, you know, at that rate, you can calculate that back 60 years if you want, quite easily. But then young people who are like holding back, it's daft, because the faster they're saving up, for every £1,000 they put away, the two bed terrace has gone up £1,000 each month, so it's almost
1: up that much.
0: Yeah, so you do need to sort of pull your finger out and get on with it.
1: Are there affordable properties in Tameside?
0: Yeah, because like my son's buying his first house, and they're on pretty much minimum wage, a pair of them, just a little bit above, a couple of grand over minimum wage, and they offered them £230,000 mortgage. So, and that's on like 26 and 27 grand. Yeah. So they can get on. It's a struggle if you're doing it as a single person, and you're probably priced out. You know, you'd have to buy probably a flat, you know, if you were lucky.
1: But having your own place is, like I say, it's just a great thing to do. And you feel grown up, don't you, when you buy your own place.
0: Yeah.
1: But, I mean, it does worry me, though, the affordability of you know, being able to buy your own place. And I would say to anybody, any younger person who's listening now, save the best you can now.
0: Yeah.
1: You know, if it's a case of spending 200 quid a weekend going out and about or saving it, think of the future.
0: I'd save it as fast as you can and get on the ladder, and then you've done. Because you look back and say 5 years goes by, and at the moment you can buy a terrace under 200 grand quite easily. You know, there's no problem. 180 will buy a nice terrace. If you wait for the next 3 years saving up, by the time you buy it, it'll be 210. So you've just lost 30 grand, and you might have saved up 10% of your 210, you might have saved up 5 grand.
1: The other thing as well, I've noticed that I've been kind of looking at the market, and you might be able to confirm this. Yeah. When houses go on the market, some of them are going really, really quickly.
0: Oh, we put one on the other day. I mean, not to blow our own trumpet, but our social media's awesome. We put it on Wednesday afternoon at 12 o'clock. I had 11,000 viewings on it on Facebook on a Wednesday afternoon, and we sold it at 5 o'clock.
1: Same day. You're kidding.
0: Yeah, so I mean, that's the extreme. But we sell loads where we put them on a Friday afternoon. We hammer it all over the... Our social media platform's got over 20,000 followers. So we hammer it all over there. Those followers share it with their friends. Before you know it, it's gone.
1: But this is the difference now, isn't it? Because people are glued to social media.
0: Yeah.
1: And this is
0: where
1: everyone's kind of going, you know. But look at the old days when you used to have to go to the estate agents. You had to go and look at the boards and get the print out and get the...
0: Yeah. And there's one photo stuck on the front. It's like, what's it like inside? And they'd say, oh, I don't know, I've not been in.
1: Exactly. But that's amazing results. Yes, yeah. It really is. But, I mean, are people buying them based on, like, just first viewings or, you know, because obviously...
0: It depends. Sometimes I get really frustrated because you'll get a house, you think, oh, that's all right. But if it's under 180 now, you can get 10 to 15 viewers straight away. And you're like, that's crazy. Because that same house, like I say, if you go back 7 years just before COVID, a house at 180 was 115, 120 if you were lucky. But they're just flocking because there's not enough stock at that level.
1: Interesting. Talk more in a second. I'm with John today from Home Estate Agents. More in a second.
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Hot chocolate. 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Story of my life. Right, it's 9.23. Good morning. This is Tameside Radio on a Thursday morning. Just before we join John again, just a reminder that today's Spin It or Bin It song is Fairground Attraction, Find My Love. It's your votes that matter on this, OK? Here's the track.

0: That's all you're getting. If you want to hear the song in its entirety, text the word spin it to 07787 350452. If you want me to bin the song and delete it from the system, same number, but put the word bin it. The votes so far are swinging one way and one way only. John, do you like the song? Fairground Attraction, Find My Love.
1: You'll have to sing it a bit to me.
0: I'm not going to sing it a million years, John.
1: Nope.
0: Let's put you in the bin category. Right, so we were talking before about the housing market and things like that. One of the things, your unique things, is the social media aspect of it all. Because people want to see a house. Like I said, we've gone to the days of getting pictures stuck on a piece of, on an A4 piece of paper with a description. It's now all interactive, isn't it?
1: It's got to be. Because people can't visualise. So as long as you put a lot of visual stuff in front of them, you know, they're up for going viewing it.
0: Well, so if you're selling houses in, what, 3 or 4 hours, you must be doing something right.
1: Well, sometimes, and there's, I went to a funny one once, it was a 3-story townhouse with teenagers in it, and I couldn't photograph the top floor because they hadn't cleaned for, I don't know, maybe 3 months, their bedrooms.
0: Really?
1: The ground floor was all chewed up with some dogs. And so I just took the pictures I wanted you to see. And then it had 15 viewers and sold. Sold for the right price, you know, it wasn't like...
0: Is it a bit awkward to say to people, look, can you tidy up, please? It's a mess. How do you put that in a polite way?
1: It always makes me laugh, because you go to somebody and they're dead clean tidy, they're almost obsessed.
0: Yeah.
1: And you walk in, and I mean, I've got, there's 12 of us living in our house, so, you know, the best will in the world, it's never tidy. So I walk into people's houses, it's immaculate, they're apologising. Oh, sorry, I'm not ready for photos, let me dust. I'm like, it's... You're not going to see dust. This week's dust on the windowsill, honestly. Yeah. Yeah. You know, but then you go to somebody who's not bothered, and there's stuff everywhere. I'm like, is it all right? I don't want to be rude. Is it all right if we move that to there and that to there? I think you could spend 2 hours moving things around the house.
0: Really?
1: So it's so important, because if you don't get the pictures right, if somebody looks and they don't like a shot, they might go, oh, I'm not going to see that.
0: One thing that gets me, and I'll be quite honest here, because obviously you do your own photography and things like that.
1: Yeah.
0: When you look at sort of like Rightmove, for example, or estate agents' pictures, some of the rooms look bigger.
1: Yeah. If you've got a 10mm lens, if you've got a 15-foot room, it'll make it look 18-foot. So what you've got to do is you've either got to wind it in, make sure you take it from the right angles. What used to annoy me is if you take them too high... and you've got 15 foot long, they don't just look bigger, they look misshapen, because it throws all the corners out. So you have to be careful, but that's why we do a full video. So if you click on our site, you'll go picture 1, 2, and 3 on Rightmove, and then the next one's a video, and the video's 12 mil. So if we've messed up on one photo, say, and it looks a bit bigger than it is, the video is as your eyes see it.
0: Right.
1: So you can judge it.
0: More realistic.
1: Yeah. And I always say to people, if you've got a full video on there, they're seeing everything, and then they're not going to come waste your time. Whereas back in the day, I was saying to some lady the other day, back in the day, before Rightmove and all these online portals opened up, and she worked for, I can't remember what estate agent she said she worked for 30 years ago, 4 or 5 brochures, the top big properties, and they just have...
0: I remember that because my first house you're buying, it's like, you know, are people just going for a bit of a day out kind of thing? But things have changed now because you've got to prove, haven't you? You've got the funds or access to the funds.
1: Yeah, we want a bit more information out of you. But I remember, do you remember APS in Asda? I remember going in there, I bought my first house from them, and you just picked them up.

0: the thing in a front shot, and it could have been the most hideous house internally, but the front shot looked all right. You'd go and view it, wouldn't you? And people probably waste hundreds of hours viewing houses that were absolutely awful, but from the front it looked okay.
1: Is there a demand for certain areas? So, for example, let's look at Staley Bridge. Are there certain roads where you know you can sell them houses within hours because you've got a waiting list?
0: I'll tell you it's really good around Staley Bridge. So you've got, like, Forrester Drive and all that area. You can literally walk to Tesco's. You can walk to Aldi. You can walk in and get yourself a meal. It's brilliant. You walk to the train station. It's right on the doorstep. But people don't necessarily know that little section. But if I put a house on there, you send a couple of viewers around, it's gone. No,
1: I think this is the thing as well, looking at the areas, because people want all the amenities, don't they?
0: Yeah.
1: I mean, there's a report out today about Staley Bridge Town Centre in the Thameslet Reporter about the road, the works that are going on there, and people are moaning about the all the worry about how long it's taking. And, you know, one person was saying in the paper today that they don't want Staley Bridge to die out and become nail bars, barbers and vape shops.
0: Yeah.
1: It's got some great stuff in. Let's try and keep these communities.
0: Well, the council just need to pull a finger out and get it done, don't they? Because it's like what they're doing now. They look like they've extended squeezed the road down and extended the curbside a bit to get more people in. And that Foodie Friday is brilliant, really good. But they kind of put that on hold a bit because people on the last couple of Foodie Fridays, there wasn't the crowds that they normally was. But when they did the last one, they shut the road. It was 15 months to put one road in. And my personally, 15 months to put the road down the centre. And now the utility companies are digging it back up and filling it with tarmac, which frustrates me because my wife's shop went bump in them 15 months in the centre of there because the people weren't going in because they couldn't get in. And the council needs to take that after what happened last time. They need to take remember that and get a shift.
1: It's not good when you hear, you know, things like that happening. But when you look at the towns we have, and that's why, you know, I always say support local businesses the best you can because it's the local businesses that make the towns.
0: Yeah. If you want shops, you've got to go in and shop in there, haven't you? Because your shop rents now are £1,000. So to make £1,000, with my wife, just as an example, if she sold something for £2, she was buying it in for £1. Then she's got a rent and everything to take out. So she's probably only making 50p on that item to put in her own pocket, if that. So if you're not going in and the shop's not taking £3,000 or £4,000 a month, they can't survive. They can't pay themselves a wage. So you've got to go in. You can't just keep going on online and buying all your stuff. But that's what people do, isn't it? That's why every other car on the road's a van delivering something for someone now, isn't it?
1: It's the changing world we live in. Yeah. But going back to houses, though, I mean, there's some lovely places around here.
0: Yeah.
1: You know, all right, we get a lot of negativeness sometimes in the press and things like that, but there are some brilliant places around Thameside.
0: Oh, yeah, there's some gorgeous spots. I mean, it's like if you go up Brushes Road, you can go straight onto all the reservoirs. You can walk for miles. You can walk up to Tintwistle. So Staley Bridge has got some real hot spots. And every town is like Ashton. You go where the run was, around Daisy Nook and all that. It's gorgeous, isn't it?
1: It is. And we're so blessed to have places like that on our doorstep.
0: Yeah.
1: And we take it for granted sometimes, don't we?
0: You know. And we're just a stone's throw from central Manchester, and you can get there's loads of good commutes into there with, you know.
1: Let's talk very briefly about public transport, because obviously the tram network is great.
0: Yeah.
1: Do we extend it? Does it go to Staley Bridge, and what kind of impact is it going to have?
0: Good. But how long's a piece of string? You might get it, Ben, if you're 90. And you're only 30 now. So,
1: exactly. Yeah, no, 32, so, actually. 32. Yeah. I think, you know, it's important we get the transport because the problem we have, and we talk about it day in, day out here on Thameside Radio, is the fact that we have some massive problems with congestion.
0: Yeah. Yeah.
1: Oh, how do we sort all that out?
0: But the thing is, at the moment, it's like Huddersfield Road now. You drive down Huddersfield Road, they've dug a little section of the pavement up. You can still walk down the pavement, but they've closed the road one way so they can park the van there. And that, I never get that. So the congestion's just constant, isn't it? And every road seems to be shut, doesn't it, at the moment? So that's all tough. I drove from Denton the other day to Staley Bridge, and I got caught in four lots of roadworks. It took me an hour to get from Denton to Staley Bridge.
1: Seriously?
0: It's health and safety gone mad.
1: It has, but I mean, you know, I can see a reason why other people do it, but it shouldn't take you an hour to get from one side of Thameside to the other.
0: No.
1: You know, that is the biggest issue. But anyway, I think we'll put the world to right this morning.

0: John.
1: Yeah,
0: we really have. Thank you very much for taking some time to pop in today. If anyone's interested in finding out, obviously, with what's going on in the world of houses and stuff like that, check out the social media, because there's lots and lots of stuff on there.
1: Yeah.
0: You do some great. And that's one of your big plus points. So
1: thank you.
0: Well done to you. We'll see you, hopefully, next week.
1: Next week. Cheers.
0: That's John from Home Estate Agents.

0: Kravitz. It ain't over till it's over from 103.6 FM. This is Tameside Radio on this Thursday morning, the gateway to the weekend. So kind of gateway to the weekend, because it was class Friday now as the weekend, don't we? Because as of last week, we thought, oh, come on. When you get to Friday morning, it's like one of those feelings, isn't it? Another day before the weekend. So Friday morning is now the official the weekend. I'll put my stamp on it. Morning to Kay. Thank you very much to DK for your message. Spin it or bin it. You're saying spin it this morning. Also, morning to Bren as well. Spin the song. And another text from Joe a few minutes ago wanting to spin the tune today, which is Find My Love from Fairground Attraction. We'll have a look at that and how it pans out in a couple of minutes.
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0: So far, it's looking very positive. That's all I'm going to say. Right, OK. Quick look at the roads. The M67 westbound. That's the Denton Island. It's looking very busy at the moment. Usual delays on there onto the 60 heading towards Stockport. Queues around 10-15 minutes on the Mottram Moor and Hyde Road A57. Usual delays there. And if you're heading on to Woodhead Pass, it's stop-start. Traffic taking turns on the traffic lights there, the temporary traffic lights on that road as well. Still the problem with the A62 in Oldham, if you're heading or working up that way today. The flyover's partially closed because of the roadworks there. Apart from that, that road's looking all right. The public transport, no delays at Glossop and no delays at Stalybridge. You bang up to date. It's 23 minutes now to 10.
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3: Somba has said he has issues with eating and that it's been a lifelong issue for the singer. The 21-year-old, whose real name is Shane Booth, shot to fame following the release of his 2024 song Back to Friends. He sings about his eating problems in his recent single, My Body Isn't Ready. American TV host Martha Stewart's revealed she invited Snoop Dogg onto her show as she was attracted to rappers and could never get Eminem to come on. The pair share an unlikely but famous friendship dating back to 2008 when the TV personality invited the musician onto the Martha Stewart show to cook mashed potatoes and bake brownies. And Paul Chuckles paid tribute to his late brother Barry on the 8th anniversary of his death. One half of the Chuckle Brothers, Barry, died from bone cancer aged 73 in 2018. His younger brother, whose real name is Paul Elliott, took to social media on Wednesday with a sweet post dedicated to Barry. Paul shared an image of himself and his brother holding a giant block which read, "To me, to you," a nod to one of their catchphrases.
1: We are Stalybridge.

quarter to ten on Thursday morning Tameside Radio with Human League, Keep Feeling Fascination. What a tune. Brings back so many memories, it really does. So, the song is this. Are we going to hear it in its entirety, or are we going to bin it? Fairground Attraction.

So there you go. Fake Art Attraction, Find My Love at Tameside Radio. You chose today to spin the song. Thanks to Chris, by the way, who suggested that song earlier in the week. He could be our producer, you know. I reckon he really could suggest all these great songs. And there's some naff ones as well. There's some really good, some cheesy ones we can... these are the songs we bought in the day. See what I'm saying? So another one tomorrow, same time here on Tameside Radio. Don't forget, coming up at 10 o'clock today, we have our 10 out of 10 countdown. One I think you might just like. Right now, people watching. Thing I like to do as a hobby. This is Sam Fender at Tameside Radio on a Thursday.

0: some thunder. People watching. As I call it, curtain twitching. Were you net curtains? So I. You still do that, don't you? Right, Tameside Radio on a Thursday morning. Great to have you company, by the way, today. If you work in, have a nice one. Keep us on all day. Up next, the news at 10, and then the 10 at 10 countdown, where we play 10 songs from 1 year. What's it going to be today? It's a good one today. Stick around. It's coming up.
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1: FIFA's backing of Gianni Infantino could spark open warfare in world football politics. It's understood anger amongst national associations has only been further intensified by the stance. Yesterday, the world football body reaffirmed their support for Infantino, whilst also acknowledging mistakes have been made over the plans to have a private company run the World Cup. The government's announced a change to mental health services in what's been dubbed the biggest redesign in a generation. Holly Hughes has more.
2: A raft of new mental health centres are set to open in libraries, banks and other high street locations across England to get people support earlier, closer to home. They'll be offering walk-in support where people can attend without being referred. Alongside that, there'll be 59 dedicated mental health emergency departments that people can go to instead of A&E. The announcement forms part of the forthcoming mental health strategy, which is expected to be published later this year.
1: Investigations continue into a stabbing at Covent Garden yesterday, described as an isolated mental health attack. Four people were injured. Two of them are being treated for non-life-threatening injuries in hospital. A 47-year-old woman was arrested on suspicion of possession of an offensive weapon and assault. Conservative leader Kemi Badenoch's under fire over her decision to appoint a man previously jailed for anti-Semitism as a party advisor. Joshua Bonehill Payne was convicted of racially aggravated harassment of Labour peer Luciana Berger in 2016. Government-backed amnesty bins set up to reduce knife crime have seen almost 15,000 weapons being surrendered. Patrick Green from the anti-knife charity the Ben Kinsella Trust says it's a step in the right direction.
3: There's still a long way to go. These figures are still far too high. But it shows that, you know, tackling knife crime over a broad number of issues is more likely to bring results than focusing just in one particular area.
1: And Newcastle have appointed Matthijs de Ijsselaer as their new head coach after Eddie Howe stepped down. The 38-year-old joins from Saudi club Al Ahly. The Magpies are understood to have paid upwards of £9 million to secure his services. It will mean a record 9 Premier League clubs will begin the new season under new managers. From Radio News Hub, I'm Frankie Hersine.
4: Millions of motorists were missold car finance and are due hundreds and hundreds of pounds in compensation. Now you can claim for free using the FCA redress scheme, which your lender should contact you about if you're eligible. But if you can't be bothered with all that faff, then let the claims guys legal handle everything for you. So if you bought cars on finance between 2007 and 2024, then text PCP to 60777 now.
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6: And now with the local headlines, I'm Lewis Connell. A new publicly accessible defibrillator has been installed at the Integrated Service for Children with Additional Needs in Hyde. The potentially life-saving device is located outside Rowan House on Grange Road South and is available for community use 24 hours a day in the event of a cardiac emergency. Samaritans of Buxton and High Peak is appealing for compassionate local people to join its team of volunteers and help provide a listening ear to those struggling to cope. The charity, which offers conditional emotional support 24 hours a day, says every 10 seconds a call for help is answered by a Samaritans volunteer. Suicidal feelings are expressed around 1 in 4 calls, and someone dies by suicide every 90 minutes. Anyone interested in volunteering can apply through the Samaritans website. And Stalybridge slap fighter Lewis Razor Robinson extended his unblemished power slap record to 2 last week with a first-round TKO victory over Pavel Horelikan. A 30-year-old eased past his Slovakian opponent, wiping him out with the very first blow of the bout in front of a packed crowd in the Serbian capital. That's all for now. There's more news online at tamesideradio.com.
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8: Right, 4 minutes past 10 Thursday morning. Looking a bit of a mixed bag today, actually. Sunshine and showers is order of the day today. Some of these showers can be heavy at times. Quite a few bright spells this afternoon, if we're lucky anyway. Winds light and highs, not too bad actually, 18 degrees.
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8: 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Right, come on, let's do this for a Thursday.

is the 10 at 10 countdown for a Thursday morning from Tameside Radio. Spin Doctors and Two Princes. Any ideas on the year? 07787350452, the usual number. You know that by now, don't you, eh? Some big, big news stories this year. We'll talk about those in a second. It was the year that Ford unveiled its new Mondeo. Do you remember the Mondeo? A range of large family hatchback saloons and estates, which will reach showrooms on the 22nd of March of this particular year, replacing the longer-running Sierra. Who had Sierras in them days, eh? On a very sad note, the murder of James Bulger this particular year, the two-year-old abducted and murdered by two 10-year-olds in Merseyside. Those were some of the headlines. Got more big, big stories coming up. And this, in the charts of this particular year, of this particular week, Ace of Base, All That She Wants on the 10 at 10 countdown.

brings back some fond memories this year, does. The time I was working in Bury. A long, long way. Ace of Base, All That She Wants. At Tameside Radio's 10 at 10 countdown on this Thursday morning. Morning to Ed, Steph and Ruth in Mosley. Guess what? You've got it right. Who else have we got here? Let's have a quick look at this. Line at Richmond, you are 1 year out. Right, okay, some more clues. The Child Support Agency begins operation in this particular year. And, of course, we heard...

the devastating news, the IRA bombs in the town of Warrington claim the life of 3-year-old Jonathan Ball and injure more than 50 people. And on the 25th of March of this particular year, the blast claims a second fatality when 12-year-old Timothy Parry died in hospital from his injuries. That was the Warrington bomb attacks. And this song was in the charts from Sharon Nelson.

Sarah Nelson, Down That Road. The 10 and 10 countdown for a Thursday morning here at 103.6 FM, Tameside Radio. Right, okay, let's do some more of these. Oh, by the way, morning to Nana Wu. Good morning, Nana Wu. Wiki Wu, it's Nana Wu. 19, yes, you are correct. Thank you. The line at Richmond coming back with another year. You got it right as well, so congratulations. The year the Queen announces Buckingham Palace will open for the public for the first time. Can you imagine opening your house for people to have a look round? Imagine if he's charging for it, making a fortune out of it. That's all right. I'd love to go and have a look around Buckingham Palace, really would. But it's dead posh. I bet they're losing there, really posh. You know? Do you know what I'm saying? But yeah, this Buckingham Palace opened for the first time. And this might give it away. Manchester United have become the first champions of the new FA Premier League after their last remaining title contenders, Aston Villa, lose 1-0 at home to Oldham Athletic AFC. It's the first time in 26 years that Manchester United have been champions of the top of the division of English football. Come on, that should give it away to all you football fans. 07787 350452. More songs, more clues coming up. And UB40 had this in the charts.

0: UB40 on Tameside Radio's 10 at 10 countdown. Can't help falling in love with you with this particular week of this particular year on the 10 at 10 countdown. And some more clues. The debut of the children's series Sotty & Co. on ITV with Matthew Corbett. You see, kids these days have no idea what it's like growing up with Sotty and Sweep. And Sue.
1: Remember that? Sotty, Sweep and Sue.
0: Debuting on CITV it was at this particular time. And also, BBC One airs a special live edition of Challenge Annika with Annika Rice. Returning to some of the projects that she worked on over the years to check on the progress. It was like a catch-up. Annika Rice. More clues coming up after M People, One Night in Heaven. Tameside Radio.

and people. One Night in Heaven, Tameside Radio's 10 out of 10 countdown. Rewinding the years to this particular year. All right, we're somewhere in the 90s, are we? Am I right in saying that? Somewhere in the 90s. Lots of guesses coming through. Some right ones, some wrong ones, like it is most mornings. The year that Graham Taylor resigns as manager of the England football team after 3 years in charge. And do you remember Thunderbird's Tracy Island? Matchbox's electronic playset dominated Christmas wish lists across the country. Tracy Island. I was never into stuff like that. I was into Meccano and Lego, but not Tracy Island. All Cabbage Patch Kids to say. yeah, 07787350452. Keep your guesses coming in. And Hadaway in the charts with this. What is love? What is-

other way. What is love at 103.6 FM, Tameside Radio, the 10 at 10 countdown, Thursday morning. Some great songs today, some great years as well, we're doing at the moment. I love these. They bring back so many memories, and for you as well, I hope. This was the year we sadly lost Les Dawson, the TV presenter and comedian, died suddenly from a heart attack during a medical checkup here in Manchester at the age of 62. And on the 1st of October of this particular year, QVC launches the first television shopping channel in the UK. Where would we be without QVC? Eh? I've had many a bargain off there, I tell you. How anyone can talk about a product for about 15 minutes non-stop. You know what I mean? It's like a cup. How can you describe a cup in 15 minutes without stopping? There's a skill to it, isn't there? And QVC presenters have got that skill. Good to them. So, QVC launches this particular year. We're in the 90s somewhere, but what year? 07787350452 is the number. This song in the charts, Urban Cookie Collective, The Key, The Secret, on the 10 out of 10 countdown.

0: Collective, The Key, The Secret, at Tameside Radio. Morning to Chris, who is mostly put here. Let's have a quick look. It's another toss-up today between... Oh, yes, you've got the year right, Chris. Well done, you, Clever Clogs. Normally gets, like, a year out or something like that, but, yeah, he's doing well today, I tell you. So, this was the year, the debut of the Trolley Dash game Supermarket Sweep on ITV with Dale Winton. You see, that's another game that it takes... It's a unique show, isn't it, Supermarket Sweep? And after that, loads and loads of supermarkets started giving... Trolley dashes away as prizes. Here were the days. Right, more clues as we edge towards the number one of this particular year. We'll do it next after four non-blondes.
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That's What's Up at 103.6 FM Tameside Radio. So the 10 of 10 countdown. What is the year? Good morning to... Who have we got here? Amanda. All I can remember was being at 21 Piccadilly Club dancing to a lot of these tunes. I bet you were. You and hundreds of others as well. You're just 1 year out, though. That's the only problem. You're just 1 year out. But 21 Piccadilly, he remembers that, eh? Back in the day. Morning to Mark at MCC Builders. Great to hear from you. Thank you very much. Don't know the year, but the tunes are brilliant. You know what, Mark? I agree with you. They're 100% quality. thank you for that. This was the year that Jurassic Park smashed box office records in the UK cinemas, thrilling a generation of children and families. And also the year as well, the Grand National, shown live on BBC One, is declared void. Remember this one? This was quite an interesting year when this happened. After 30 of the 39 runners began the race and carry on, despite there having been a false start at the Grand National. I remember that vaguely. Your last chance. 07787 350 452. What was the year? This is in the charts. From Freddie Mercury on Tameside Radio's 10 at 10 countdown. Sometimes

What a great memory that was. Freddie Mercury, Living On My Own, from Tameside Radio's 10 at 10 countdown on this Thursday morning. Bren, thank you for your guess as well. You got it right. The year was 1993. And this was at number one. Take That, Pray, on Tameside Radio.

late text just coming in from Robert Croft. Is it 1993? Robert, it was after me saying it was 1993, just text through. But, anyway, well done. You got it right. Congratulations. That was number one. Pray from Take That. Enjoy the rest of your Thursday. It looks like it's going to be a bit of sunshine as well, which is nice. Martin's here next at 11 o'clock. A couple of great songs, Jonas Brothers. And this, The Clash. Should I stay? Should I go? From Tameside Radio.

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1: Well, it's 11 o'clock now. Good morning to you. Time for an update with the very latest news headlines. Here's Frankie Hairsi.
2: Gianni Infantino has apologised over withdrawn plans to sell stakes in a private company to run the World Cup, but he will stay on as FIFA president. Yesterday, he held a crisis meeting in Morocco where FIFA gave him his full backing, but some have raised concerns the declaration could spark open warfare in world football politics. Canadian Prime Minister Mark Carney is calling for Infantino to go.
3: The idea that proper governance is not to disclose to your closest advisors, your chief operating officer, your fellow board members, something of consequence that you're even considering, let alone proposing, that's fatal, should be fatal.
2: A raft of new mental health centres are set to open in libraries, banks and other high street locations across England in a set of measures announced by the Prime Minister. Holly Hughes reports.
4: Officials also announced that more people in a mental health crisis will be given specialist care in dedicated mental health emergency departments rather than waiting in busy A&Es. Andy Burnham says the new centres will be a lifeline for the thousands of people who are waiting months for help. We can expect 100 new community mental health centres and 59 dedicated mental health emergency departments that don't require referral. It's been dubbed the biggest redesign of mental health services in a generation.
2: Investigations are continuing after a stabbing in London's Covent Garden left four people injured. Police say it was an isolated mental health attack. A 47-year-old was arrested on suspicion of possession of an offensive weapon and remains in custody. Two men are being treated in hospital for non-life-threatening injuries. Conservative leader Kemi Badenoch facing backlash after appointing a man convicted of an anti-Semitic attack as a party advisor. Joshua Bonehill Payne had been selected to contest a council election next year. He's now withdrawn his candidacy. In 2016, he was jailed for racially aggravated harassment of Labour peer Luciana Berger. And one in six Brits say they're taking drastic action to cope with the heat waves. That's according to a survey from Citizens Advice, which shows people are now missing work or booking hotels. That's the latest from Radio News Hub. I'm Frankie Hairsine.
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1: And now with the local headlines, I'm Lewis Connell. A new publicly accessible defibrillator has been installed at the Integrated Service for Children with Additional Needs in Hyde. The potentially life-saving device is located outside Rowan House on Grange Road South and is available for community use 24 hours a day in the event of a cardiac emergency. Samaritans of Buxton and High Peak is appealing for compassionate local people to join its team of volunteers and help provide a listening ear to those struggling to cope. The charity, which offers conditional emotional support 24 hours a day, says every 10 seconds a call for help is answered by a Samaritans volunteer. Suicidal feelings are expressed around one in four calls and someone dies by suicide every 90 minutes. Anyone interested in volunteering can apply through the Samaritans website. And Stalybridge slap fighter Lewis Razor Robinson extended his unblemished power slap record to two last week with a first round TKO victory over Pavel Horelikan. A 30-year-old eased past his Slovakian opponent, wiping him out with the very first blow of the bout in front of a packed crowd in the Serbian capital. That's all for now. There's more news online at tamesideradio.com.
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1: Well, a very small chance of a little light rain from time to time, believe it or not. You'd find that hard to believe at the moment, but it's on the way, apparently. This afternoon, mainly cloudy as well. 17, the best we can hope for today. Should be a fairly pleasant evening. One or two bright or sunny intervals ahead of sundown at just before 9 o'clock overnight tonight. Dry with one or two clear spells. We're down to around about 11 degrees Celsius. Then a nice bright start tomorrow morning. Cloudier towards the afternoon before coming brighter again during Friday evening. Tops tomorrow, by the way, a little bit warmer at 20 degrees. 4 minutes after 11. Hello. Thank you, Mark. This is Martin. Let's continue, shall we? Stevie Nicks on the way very shortly after this from Go West.

According to the weather forecasters today, the pollen levels are expected to be low. My nose begs to differ. Can't stop sneezing. So apologies in advance if there's a mild expulsion at any point in the programme today. It's a nightmare. Paid Love Hay Fever. Stevie Nicks, Rooms on Fire, from the album The Other Side of the Moon, 1989. Go West before that and we close our eyes. And a rather fine Tameside 10 of 10 countdown with Mark this morning, 1993. I think he'll do another one for you tomorrow. You know?

0: Calvin Harris alongside Jesse Reyes-Main. Tameside Radio, that'll be Ocean then. 16 after 11, good morning. Thank you for joining us. Hope your plans for Thursday are going into place quite nicely now. We just need to do the bell test here. Thank you. Not performed the bell test for a while. That means we can do the school time options quiz, extra tuition edition. We'll be playing at 12:40 for fun. Another round of Statistically Speaking. You can play along with that just after 2 as well. Of course, being a Thursday, new editions of the Tameside Reporter and the Glossop Chronicle are both out in print. We'll see what's in the papers for you a little bit later on. We've also got a bit of an inspiration for weekend activity if you fancy getting up to something. The celebrity chef is heading to Denton. Yeah, more about that later. And just how far will you drive your kids before they're 17? I know, it's further than you think.
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Same Side Radio, today's best music and your favourite songs of all time. Not sure it's ever advisable to attempt a Bee Gees song on karaoke. That could go horribly wrong. Night Fever. Bring you music from the Stones coming up then. 6th of August today. Yes, Thursday the 6th. International Scuba Diving Day, apparently. A bit tricky to do around these parts. Farm Workers Appreciation Day as well. We're celebrating Fresh Breath Day. Apparently it's Wiggle Your Toes Day as well. She's celebrated on the 6th of August every year, Wiggle Your Toes Day. And what they're doing here is encouraging us to get together with friends and family for a session of, and I quote, communal wiggling. OK. Whatever floats that boat, I suppose, really. Try it now? No, maybe not. It's a bit weird. From the excellent brand new album that is Foreign Tongues, Rolling Stones, Jealous Lover here.

0: your training song for Thursday morning. If you're doing the keepers at the moment. Tameside Radio, today's best music and your favourite songs of all time. Survivor's Eye of the Tiger from Rocky 3. Stones before that, the latest offering from the Foreign Tongues album with Jealous Lover, 29 minutes after 11. Now, we'll tell you about a little event you might want to support this weekend with the family. Inside the next half hour, Bon Jovi alongside Robbie coming up. Classic Buggles as well from 79 very soon.
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0: I'll tell you, we're digging them out today. Pretty busy through the centre of Denton at the moment. Northbound Stockport Road up to the A57. If you're heading south away from Crown Point, a little bit of queuing traffic there along Ashton Road on towards Stockport Road. Fairly busy in the centre of Ashton. Park Racing queues back to the BT roundabout from the Cavendish Street lights at the moment. Around the centre of Mottram, a lot lighter than usual. That makes a change, which is good news. A little bit busy in the centre of Glossop though along the A57. High Street West, just seeing the usual delays there from Dinting Vale down towards Victoria Street and Norfolk Street. And don't forget on the Woodhead, just down outside Tintwistle, we've got those temporary traffic lights in place just to assist the fire service. So there are delays in both directions, just to warn you. So do allow yourself a little extra journey time if you need to use the Woodhead. The motorway network, fairly busy through the Simister Island, anti-clockwise at the moment on the M60 through those roadworks. And then once you're on the anti-clockwise side around Junction 16 at Pendlebury, you're going to be slowing down pretty much the Trafford Centre at Junction 10. Lots of people going there today. M61 really seeing a lot of queuing traffic down towards the Swinton interchange there through the concrete tunnels. But apart from that, elsewhere looking absolutely fine at the moment. Local public transport appears to be good as well. But any updates from you, do get in touch. 0330 123 0181 is our travel line number. That's 0330 123 0181.
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Video killed the radio star from the Buggles. And Bon Jovi alongside Robbie Williams. We made it look easy. Robbie playing the Lytham Festival at the M6 and down the 55 next year. I think the tickets just sold out straight away for that, as you would expect, really. 21 minutes to midday, back to August 85 now.

Same Side Radio. 80s show will be back Saturday night from 8 o'clock, by the way, if you like them like this. Colonel Abrahams from Summer 85 doing track. 18 to midday. Looking forward to the weekend. I know we are. So we've got the G-Cross Summer Festival to look forward to. We've also got the Denton Community Summer Fair taking place at the Denton Community Centre on Market Street Saturday. 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I'd love to see you. 10 through till 2. There'll be a carousel and Ferris wheel, bouncy castle, inflatable slide. Now those for the adults, for the kids. 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

Same Side Radio, today's best music and your favourite songs of all time. Now, just after 12 o'clock tomorrow, we'll kick off the weekend early, as we like to do on this programme. And that means we have the Friday Belters again. You know those records you just want to turn up a little bit louder because the weekend has arrived? That's what it's all about. Hey, D-Mom, Kathy Dennis, Come On Get My Love. Blondie doing Call Me before that, 6 minutes to midday. So this is Martin, welcome to Thursday. We're almost there, Thursday afternoon. Hope you got some nice plans in place for the weekend already. Don't forget, in the next hour, we'll play purely for fun the School Time Options Quiz. Yes, the game where we learn together, extra tuition for the summer break. Yesterday we had history, music and geography. Listen out for the class bell. It'll be here at 12:40.

0: 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Bronski B, Small Town Boy. So, new editions of the Tameside Reporter and Glossop Chronicle both out in print today. We'll see what's in the papers for you a little later on. The celebrity chef heading to Denton. All be revealed. And just how far will he be driving his kids before they reach the age of 17? The parents' taxi service is well and truly alive.
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0: 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Time for an update with the very latest news headlines. Here's Tanita Sims.
2: Just 14% of England's rivers, lakes and coastal waters are in good ecological health. The first update in 6 years under retained EU legislation on water quality from the Environment Agency assessed the country's rivers, lakes, estuaries, canals and coastal waters on a range of standards. It also revealed England's water bodies are falling far short of the government's target to restore 75% to good ecological status by 2027. Next, FIFA's backing of Gianni Infantino could spark open warfare in the world of football politics. It's understood anger among national associations has only been further intensified by the stance. Yesterday, the world football body reaffirmed their support for Infantino, whilst also acknowledging mistakes have been made. Canadian Prime Minister Mark Carney says Infantino's not followed the rules.
3: They have their own procedures for making those determinations, but certainly I don't have confidence, Mr. Infantino.
2: Nearly 10,000 people were reported to the government's anti-terror program as referrals topped a 10-year high. The scheme, which aims to stop people turning to terrorism, saw referrals rise 39% in the previous 12 months. The Foreign Secretary, Ed Miliband, has announced a package of new sanctions against Russia. Ministers are trying to turn the tide on individuals and businesses propping up Vladimir Putin's war in Ukraine. The government's announced a change to mental health services in what's been dubbed the biggest redesign in a generation. Ollie Hughes has more.
4: A raft of new mental health centres are set to open in libraries, banks and other high street locations across England to get people support earlier, closer to home. They'll be offering walk-in support where people can attend without being referred. The announcement forms part of the forthcoming mental health strategy.
2: And children's author Michael Rosen says writers need to try harder to create books kids can't get on a screen. It comes amid the government's National Year of Reading. That's the latest from Radio News Hub. I'm Tanita Sims.
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8: And now with the local headlines, I'm Lewis Connell. A new publicly accessible defibrillator has been installed at the Integrated Service for Children with Additional Needs in Hyde. The potentially life-saving device is located outside Rowan House on Grange Road South and is available for community use 24 hours a day in the event of a cardiac emergency. Samaritans of Buxton and High Peak is appealing for compassionate local people to join its team of volunteers and help provide a listening ear to those struggling to cope. The charity, which offers conditional emotional support 24 hours a day, says every 10 seconds a call for help is answered by a Samaritans volunteer. Suicidal feelings are expressed around 1 in 4 calls and someone dies by suicide every 90 minutes. Anyone interested in volunteering can apply through the Samaritans website. And Stalybridge slap fighter Lewis Razor Robinson extended his unblemished power slap record to 2 last week with a first-round TKO victory over Pavel Horelikan. The 30-year-old eased past his Slovakian opponent, wiping him out with the very first blow of the bout in front of a packed crowd in the Serbian capital. That's all for now. There's more news online at tamesideradio.com.
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0: Fairly dry and bright at the moment. Still the risk of the odd shower from time to time into this afternoon. 17 Celsius, the best we can hope for today. Maybe the odd rogue shower into this evening, but hopefully becoming a little bit drier and brighter later. And a few clear spells overnight, leading to temperatures down to around about 11 degrees. Should be dry start for daytime Friday, but soon clouding over. That risk of maybe the odd shower mid-morning, but hopefully a dry afternoon. A few brighter spells into Friday evening, and a bit warmer tomorrow, actually, at 20 degrees Celsius. Outlook for the weekend, probably the best of weather on Saturday at the moment. Sunny intervals with light winds, highs of 23. Mainly dry but cloudy on Sunday, again at 23 Celsius.

Tameside Radio, Whitney Houston. I'm your baby tonight. And it was Bob Marley and the Wailers, Three Little Birds. Everything's going to be all right, you know. Everything will be fine. 12 minutes after 12. Thursday afternoon. Here we are. This is Martin. Thank you for joining us today. We'll do some quizzing in about 30 minutes, by the way, with extra tuition on the school time options quiz. You can play for fun. And we'll learn together at around about 12:40. Of course, being a Thursday, new editions of the Tameside Reporter and the Gloucester Chronicle, they are both out in print today. The Reporter this week leading on last weekend's Yanks Street Party in Ashton. Big photo spread there for you as well. Plus the Glossop Chronicle leading on the reopening of one of Glossop's best-loved historic pubs. The Reporter also has the new traders for the Ashton Market transformation there. And residents being divided over roadworks. You can read about that in Staley Bridge. Details of next weekend's Mottram Show. Chronicle this week has the delivery of the petition to reverse the Glossop tip closure, plus seeking residents' views on dog fouling. Yes, Derbyshire Council want to know more about that, and a chance to take part in a bumblebee safari. Wow, what's all going on there? Those stories and lots more for you right now, all in the brand new editions, Tameside Reporter, Glossop Chronicle. They are both out in print today, and of course you can download and read on our website at TamesideRadio.com as well. Rabine Lenay now from her album Birdseye. She's Love Me Not here at Tameside.

0: Love me not, that'll be Ravine Lenay. 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

Tameside Radio, today's best music, your favourite songs of all time, Baby Baby from Amy Grant. Ringing the class bell in about 20 minutes then. Extra tuition on the school time options quiz. You can play along and possibly earn yourself a virtual gold star. I know. Generosity, huh? By the way, tomorrow on the show, we're going to be hearing from the family of Duncan Clark, who 4 years ago received a dementia diagnosis. But, you know, dementia doesn't just affect older people, it can also affect children through rare genetic conditions. And when Duncan heard the story of a young girl who was diagnosed and learned more about the devastating impact of childhood dementia, he felt inspired to take action. And you're going to be hearing how Duncan's determined to bring hope to children and families facing what are life-changing conditions. That is tomorrow. We'll be doing that just after 1:30, in fact. Tameside Radio, today's best music. Your favourite songs of all time. Haircut 100 play next after Cielo Spyro.

0: Same Side Radio, today's best music, your favourite songs of all time. Material Lover, Sienna Spiro, Heck at 100. Love Plus One, 82. So they got back together recently and got round to releasing a new album. Nice to see them still doing the biz. So, school time options quiz yesterday, history, music and geography. Three more subjects for you in about 10 minutes' time. We'll play purely for fun, the game where we'll learn together. Van Halen and Beyonce also coming up.
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0: Fairly busy at the moment through the centre of Denton if using the A57 Manchester Road. Travelling eastbound there towards Hyde Road, just crossing Stockport Road. That stretch very slow. Stockport Road in itself seeing at least 5 minute delays up towards the junction there. Usual delays at the end of the M67 into Mottram. Hyde Road looking pretty solid there down towards Mottram Moor. Mottram Moor itself very slow all the way up the hill from the Gunning Lights actually, and just off Ashworth Lane you've got a bit of queue in traffic around Market Street. Centre of Glossop, goodness me, absolutely solid. Straight off Dinting Vale there. Queues along High Street West down towards Arundel Street. Once you're off the Sheffield Road onto High Street East, you're hitting some queues there just by Manor Park, which continues over Victoria Street and Norfolk Street down towards Arundel Street. On the Woodhead just outside Tinwhistle, we've got some temporary traffic lights in place just to assist the fire service, because they're still there at the moment, so delays in both directions just to warn you. But the other major routes around Tameside and Glossop, generally okay, you'll be glad to know. The motorways this side of town, fine. A little bit busy still around the other side of town, anti-clockwise M60 Junction, 15 at Swinton down to 12 at Eccles. A little bit busy on the Barton High Level Bridge as well. Lots of people heading to the Trafford Centre for Thursday afternoon. But the rest of the network appears to be behaving itself, and we've got no reported delays on local public transport. But any updates from you, always welcome. 0330 123 0181 is our travel line number. That's 0330 123 0181.
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1: That's Beyonce, Texas Hold'em, Van Halen doing Jump, and Paul Johnson on the way in just a second. First of all, time to play a little extra tuition here, in fact. Yes, it's your Thursday edition. Three multiple choice questions will be coming up, each on a different school subject, and virtual gold stars awarded should you get three out of three. The game where we learn together, it is a school time options quiz. So time to hear from the head, where she's sending us to this afternoon then.
2: Attention please, for today's lessons, please proceed to corridor four.
1: Goodness me, all the way down to corridor number four. Of course the gym's down there, so we might get some sport today. Anyway, with our first call to lesson, and out of breath already, actually let's pop into the gym for sport. We'd like to know, for sport, which rugby union team plays its home games at the recreation ground? So which rugby union team plays its home games at the recreation ground? Now, would it be A, Bath? Would it be B, Gloucester? Or would it be C, Saracens? So Bath, Gloucester or Saracens? Which of those rugby union teams plays its home games at the recreation ground then? All right. Out of the gym, let's pop into room 33 here, see what they're doing. Ah, it's economics. In the 1990s, the Midland Bank became part of which banking group? So in the 1990s, the Midland Bank became part of which banking group? Now, was it A, NatWest? Was it B, Lloyds? Or was it C, HSBC? So NatWest, Lloyds or HSBC. Back in the 1990s, the Midland Bank became one of those banking groups, but which one do you think it is? And from room 33, we'll nip across the corridor to room 34, where they're doing history. The Tudor Rose emblem features the colours of which two royal houses? So the Tudor Rose emblem features the colours of which two royal houses? Now, would it be A, Lancaster and York? Would it be B, Tudor and Stuart? Or would it be C, Windsor and Saxe-Coburg? So Lancaster and York, or Tudor and Stuart, or Windsor and Saxe-Coburg, your options there. So what do you think the answer is? The Tudor Rose emblem featuring the colours of which two royal houses? So we've gone with sports, we've gone with economics and history. We'll have a relatively short comfort break here. Back in the classroom for your answers, the other side of this from 1999.

0: can't believe it's that old. 1999, Get Get Down from Paul Johnson. Tameside Radio, so the mad dash back to corridor number four continues.
1: Oi, stop running.
0: I'm sorry. She gets annoyed when we run. OK, so sports, economics and history on the school time options quiz. Let's see how you did very quickly. Question one was sport then. We wanted to know which rugby union team plays its home games at the recreation ground. Now, your options here were A, Bath, B, Gloucester, or C, Saracens. And the correct answer, yes, was option A. You should have gone for Bath there. The club founded in 1865. It's played there since 1894. Blimey, they've been there a while, haven't they? So the recreation ground belonging to Bath. Well, down there, of course, Bath. Question two was economics. We wanted to know, in the 1990s, the Midland Bank became part of which banking group? Yeah, which one was it? Now, your options were A, NatWest, B, Lloyds, or C, HSBC. Correct answer, option C. You should have gone for HSBC there, and it was actually renamed HSBC Bank back in June 1999. And question three, we went a little history today. The Tudor Rose emblem features the colours of which two royal houses? Now, your options here were A, Lancaster and York, B, Tudor and Stuart, or C, Windsor and Saxe-Coburg. And the correct answer was option A. You should have gone for Lancaster and York there. The five white inner petals representing the House of York and the five red outer petals representing the House of Lancaster. OK, so sport was Bath, economics was HSBC, history was Lancaster and York. You got all those right, didn't you? I thought so. And that means we give you a Tameside Radio virtual gold star for your trouble. We'll play again tomorrow at around about 12:40 then. Of course, the deal on a Friday is not just the gold star, but an early finish and no weekend homework if you get full marks. Harry Styles now, Dance No More. 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

So it's been set to play Glastonbury next year and headline. After its year off to kind of, you know, let the land recover a bit. After this summer, I'm not entirely sure it's going to be properly recovered. Harry Styles, Dance No More, Tameside Radio, back to the 80s, Tears for Fears coming up, and a great track from the Four Tops as well.

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mean, he could have played the 88 remix, you know, but no. 1966, there, only UK number one, too. Four Tops, Reach Out, I'll Be There. Tears for Fears doing Mad World before that. Same sub radio. It's 4 minutes to one already. Looks like it to me. Cameron Kennedy, 3 o'clock this afternoon with Drive. Seven tonight, 60 minutes of music and chat with Reuben Durnley. That's ahead of E-Movie Box with Paul Baker. Sentimental Journey, easy listening tonight with Peter Milburn. And the love songs back tonight from...

0: Hazel Dean, Who's Leaving Who? Tameside Radio. Okay, so celebrity chefs, parent taxi services. In the next hour, amongst many fine things, actually. Sundown tonight, 4 minutes to nine, rising tomorrow morning at 5:33. Stick around for those Fiction Factory times. Little Taylor Swift coming up and Jason Donovan playing next right here.
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0: And it's exactly 1 o'clock now. Good afternoon to you. Time for an update with the very latest news headlines. Here's Tanita Sims.
2: Just 14% of England's rivers, lakes and coastal waters are in good ecological health. It's also been revealed England's water bodies are falling far short of the government's target to restore 75% to good ecological status by 2027. It's part of the first update in 6 years under retained EU legislation on water quality from the Environment Agency. Next, the government's announced a change to mental health services. A raft of new mental health centres are to open in libraries, banks and other high street locations across England to get people support earlier and closer to home. Alexa Knight is from the Mental Health Foundation. She's welcomed the plans.
3: It represents a shift in how we think about mental health. You know, too often people are only able to receive help when they've reached a crisis point.
2: Meanwhile, the NHS has been ordered to prepare for the effects of heatwaves each year in the same way it plans for winter. Health Secretary Yvette Cooper says there's been a big increase in people attending A&Es because of the effects of hot weather. Nearly 10,000 people were reported to the government's anti-terror programme. It comes as referrals topped a 10-year high. Health officials have received reports of more than 200 deaths suspected of being linked to weight loss jabs. That's according to data from the Medicine and Healthcare Products Regulatory Agency's Yellow Card Scheme. If people suspect that an adverse reaction is linked to a medicine, they can report it to that. And there's a huge sporting event for people with organ transplants taking place. Dr. Paul Hardman is the chairman of the organising committee. He says it's important to get the conversation going.
4: Significant proportion of individuals who don't donate, who could donate. And it's important that everybody in the community talks within their family and amongst their friends about what they would want to do should they be in an unfortunate situation where they've got a life-terminating illness.
2: The British Transplant Games hope to raise awareness for organ donation. That's the latest from Radio News Hub. I'm Tanita Sims.
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7: Four people have been arrested after police uncover two suspected brothels in Oldham. Greater Manchester Police secured three-month closure orders for properties on Balfour Street and Miriam Street after residents reported suspicious activity, including men visiting the address throughout the day and night. Two people were arrested on suspicion of controlling prostitution for gain at one address, while two women were arrested at the second property as investigations continued. Police say the closure will help protect local residents and are urging anyone with information about the suspected criminal activity to come forward. High Peak Borough Council is asking residents for their views on plans to renew a public space protection order aimed at tackling dog fouling. The order would extend enforcement powers for a further 3 years, allowing action to be taken against the owners who fail to clean up after their dogs in parks, footpaths and other public spaces. The council says, whilst most dog owners act responsibly, complaints about dog mess remain common. A public consultation is now open with residents, businesses and stakeholders invited to have their say. The consultation closes on Sunday the 23rd of August with paper copies available from the council customer service centres for those unable to respond online. And finally, plans to reopen a former Stalybridge nightclub under a new name have been rejected by the Tameside Council. An application to reopen the former Back to the 80s venue on Market Street, the Corner Club was refused by the council's licensing panel. The original venue lost its license after a customer suffered a serious head injury when she fell through a gap in the staircase in June 2024. Applicant Rowan Kitchingman told councillors he wanted to transform the premises into a live music venue aimed at older customers and insisted he had no involvement in the previous management. However, Greater Manchester Police and council officers raised concerns over his links to former owner Ian Whittaker and described parts of the application as too vague, particularly around safety and crime prevention. After hearing the evidence, the licensing panel refused the application for a new premises license. That's all for now. For more stories, visit TamesideRadio.com.
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8: A few bright spells doing the rounds this afternoon. Maybe the odd scattered shower from time to time as well, particularly early evening, but hopefully dying out very, very quickly. And a few bright spells ahead of sundown just before 9 o'clock. 17 degrees, the best we can hope for. We're down to around about 11 overnight. One or two clear spells as well. Sunny intervals to start the day with tomorrow, but thicker cloud on the way for Friday afternoon. Hopefully, we are going to see a little bit of sunshine into Friday evening. A bit warmer, though, tomorrow. 20 degrees Celsius, 24 degrees on Saturday with sunny intervals. Mainly cloudy, but hopefully dry on Sunday with highs of 23. Next week, by the way, is looking very warm. I think summer's back.

Feels Like Heaven. Jason Donovan's Too Many Broken Hearts ahead of that. Tameside Radio, hello. Actually, a Thursday thing. 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

0: Taylor Swift, Elizabeth Taylor. I think she's got a new fan in Phil Collins, who's had quite a nice few things to say about her this week, which is lovely. Tameside Radio, 16 minutes after one, Thursday afternoon. Shall we continue with some belters? Why not? The script on the way. We've got Strike for you, a little Tina Turner, 60 seconds.
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And one more time. You go for it. Tina Turner, Private Dancer, from her 1984 album. Same side radio. Checking out the Scripps and Strike very shortly. A little update on the roads. If you are in the car at the moment, and if during the summer break you feel as though you're constantly acting as a taxi service for the kids. Oh, can you pick me up from here? Can you take me there? Oh, can you give my friend a lift home as well? Can you take me to the drive-thru? You know what it's like. They've worked out, this is quite interesting, they've worked out on average parents will be driving their children around 125,000 miles or the equivalent of halfway to the moon by the time they reach the age of 17. Wow, so pretty much breaks down, we've worked this out, pretty much breaks down to 27 journeys a week, a total of 148 miles. So assuming what, the average car service is about every 12,000 miles, yeah? We've worked out you could actually bill them for the equivalent of just under 10 and a half services on their 18th birthday. There you go. Welcome to adulthood.

0: So we'll have some dance classics for you Saturday night from 10 o'clock with Colin Hanslip. Strike, you sure do. Man in the Arena. A single from The Script before that. New album from The Script out next Friday, by the way. Week tomorrow, The User's Guide to Being Human. And they'll be on the Man in the Arena tour as well this autumn. And they'll be hitting Co-op Live in Manchester on November the 7th. If you want to see them live, Olivia Rodrigo, Dua Lipa coming up in a second.
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0: Very busy from the end of the M67 on the eastbound there onto the Hattersley Island. We've got some queuing traffic all the way down Hyde Road onto Mosham Moor. Mosham Moor also pretty busy up the hill from the Gunning Light. Centre of Glossop, a little bit slow around High Street West, just on the approach towards Arundel Street if you're travelling eastbound there. Centre of Denton looking pretty slow at the moment. Northbound Stockport Road, southbound Ashton Road, just away from the Crown Point shopping park there onto Stockport Road. Some queues either side of the A57. Manchester Road south through Denton towards the Denton Island, looking a little bit heavier than usual on the approaches. Apart from that, though, elsewhere generally okay. Just a bit slow out of Ashton, we've noticed, on Oldham Road heading up towards Wilshaw Lane and Newmarket Road there, but the other major routes appear to be absolutely fine. Just a word of warning about the Woodhead just outside Tintwistle. There are some temporary lights in place to assist the fire service, so some delays in both directions as a result. Motorway network a little bit busy around the Simmester Island, anti-clockwise through the roadworks there to get back onto the main carriageway. And further round, you're going to be hitting some slow traffic now round about junction 16 at Pendlebury through to the Eccles interchange, junction 12. The M61 access slip roads to the anti-clockwise M60 also looking very slow, and it's certainly building now on the clockwise side just away from junction 9 at the Trafford Park turn off, just past the Trafford Centre onto the Barton High Level Bridge up to 13 at Worsley. Local public transport looking absolutely fine, but any travel updates from you, 0330 123 0181 is our travel line number. That's 0330 123 0181.
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4: Paddy Power owner Flutter has said its long-serving boss will step down as it cut its sales and earnings forecast for the year. The company, which also owns Betfair and Skybet, reduced its guidance despite hailing a surge in betting activity during the World Cup. On Wednesday, Flutter said Group Chief Executive Peter Jackson will depart the top job at the end of September after 8 years. The UK's new car market grew by 11.7% in July compared with the same month last year, according to new figures. Some 156,571 new cars were registered last month, according to the Society of Motor Manufacturers and Traders. This was the best July performance since 2019. And a fleet of self-driving cars to be used by Uber in London have been granted minicab licences. Technology company Wave said Transport for London has awarded private hire vehicle licences to a number of its autonomous pure electric Ford Mustang Mach-E vehicles. Uber said some 100,000 people who signed up to express their interest will be offered rides in the vehicles later this summer.

featured on her latest album, you seem pretty sad for a girl so in love. Olivia Rodrigo with The Cure. Dance and I from the Barbie soundtrack from Dua Lipa. Before that, it's Tameside Radio with today's best music and your favourite songs of all time. Chance to have a little practice of our O-level or GCSE French here with Desilus. Take it away.

sure my translator can keep up here, actually. Desilers, Voyage, Voyage, 1988, Tameside Radio. Ellie Goulding's new song on the way. Now, 2 weeks today, chance to do a little celebrity spotting in the borough. There's one of Britain's best-loved TV chefs. He's heading to Denton, in fact. It's Ainsley Harriott. Ainsley's going to be here. Thursday, 20th of August, Morrison's in Denton. He's going to be meeting customers, sharing some recipe ideas, handing out samples as well as part of his five-day Where's Ainsley supermarket tour. It's all going on there. In fact, there's a lot of good work behind it. You can read more about that right now via the reporter pages at tamesideradio.com. If you see him, though, just don't be shouting red tomatoes or green peppers. He'll find it really annoying. I heard what you said.

Tameside Radio. She's got a brand new album out on September the 4th, by the way, called I Know Too Much. That'll be on there as well. First single to be released from it, Black Prada Dress, the brilliant Ellie Goulding at 13 minutes to 2. This is Martin. We'll do some more quizzing in the next hour with a round of Statistically Speaking. Stick around for that. And songs from Rory Estefan and Nick Kershaw coming up in a minute.

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Same Side Radio, today's best music and your favourite songs of all time. Nick Kershaw's Wouldn't It Be Good. Gloria Estefan, Get On Your Feet as well. Waking you up tomorrow morning from 7 o'clock and to have you in the mood for a nice weekend. It'll be Mark Andrews, Same Side Radio Breakfast once again. And from 10, you can enjoy the 10 and 10 countdown, which today took us back to the year of 1993. Another year of mystery to identify tomorrow. I have had a sneaky peek at what might be in there, and I think I can tell you that it will be before 1993. I don't think I can get into trouble for that, really, because when you hear it, it's going to be plainly obvious that it was before 1993. Anyway, play along for bonus points and a bit of fun from 10 through to 11 tomorrow. That's Mark Andrews from 7. Boo Radley's had the news headlines. Wake up, Boo, now. Tameside Radio.

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1: Well, it's 2 o'clock now. Good afternoon to you. Time for an update with the very latest news headlines. Here's Tanita Sims.
2: A former butcher who killed a man then hid the body in a concrete-filled barrel has been jailed for at least 35 years. 73-year-old farmer Christopher Wright was convicted last month of murdering Richard Dyson, who disappeared in 2019, then concealing his body for 6 years. Dyson lived in his car on Wright's land at Hoyland Barnsley, South Yorkshire. A woman has been charged after four men were injured in a stabbing attack in central London. Officers were called at around 12:30 p.m. yesterday to reports of a stabbing on Endell Street in Covent Garden. The Metropolitan Police say 47-year-old Stella Golovina has been remanded into custody. A raft of new mental health centres are set to open in libraries, banks and other high street locations across England in a set of measures announced by the Prime Minister. Alexa Knight is from the Mental Health Foundation. She says it's important for people to be able to refer themselves for support.
3: You don't need to be on a waiting list for 6 months or 18 months to access them. You can just walk in. So I hope that people will use them, and I hope that they'll be a really important way of people getting early help rather than waiting till they've reached a really dark place before they're able to get support.
2: Nearly 10,000 people were reported to the government's anti-terror programme as referrals topped a 10-year high. The scheme, which aims to stop people turning to terrorism, saw referrals rise 39% in the previous 12 months. Over 1,000 recipients of organ donations are coming together to raise awareness for the cause. The British Transplant Games invites people to get involved in sporting events to celebrate the gift of life. Dr. Paul Harden is from the organising committee.
4: Use it as a demonstration of the gift of life to the individuals so that they have often had a life-threatening illness from their organ failure, and the transplant has meant that they've been able to get back to lead a normal life.
2: An Emmerdale star, Lawrence Robb, is the latest celebrity announced for Strictly Come Dancing 2026. He says it's a dream come true. That's the latest from Radio News Hub. I'm Tanita Sims.
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7: From Tameside Radio Newsroom, I'm Ruben Durnley. Four people have been arrested after police uncover two suspected brothels in Oldham. Greater Manchester Police secured three-month closure orders for properties on Balfour Street and Miriam Street after residents reported suspicious activity, including men visiting the address throughout the day and night. Two people were arrested on suspicion of controlling prostitution for gain at one address, while two women were arrested at the second property as investigations continued. Police say the closure will help protect local residents and are urging anyone with information about the suspected criminal activity to come forward. High Peak Borough Council is asking residents for their views on plans to renew a public space protection order aimed at tackling dog fouling. The order would extend enforcement powers for a further 3 years, allowing action to be taken against the owners who fail to clean up after their dogs in parks, footpaths and other public spaces. The council says, whilst most dog owners act responsibly, complaints about dog mess remain common. A public consultation is now open, with residents, businesses and stakeholders invited to have their say. The consultation closes on Sunday, 23rd of August, with paper copies available from the council customer service centres for those unable to respond online. And finally, plans to reopen a former Stalybridge nightclub under a new name have been rejected by the Tameside Council. An application to reopen the former Back to the 80s venue on Market Street, the Corner Club, was refused by the council's licensing panel. The original venue lost its license after a customer suffered a serious head injury when she fell through a gap in the staircase in June 2024. Applicant Rowan Kitchingman told councillors he wanted to transform the premises into a live music venue aimed at older customers and insisted he had no involvement in the previous management. However, Greater Manchester Police and council officers raised concerns over his links to former owner Ian Whittaker and described parts of the application as too vague, particularly around safety and crime prevention. After hearing the evidence, the licensing panel refused the application for a new premises license. That's all for now. For more stories, visit TamesideRadio.com.
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1: Very small chance of a shower this afternoon, but very few and far between. In fact, quite a bright end to the day. 17 degrees today's daytime high. We're down to around about 11 overnight with a few clear spells. Bright and sunny spells to look forward to tomorrow morning. However, soon seeing thicker cloud towards late morning and into the afternoon. Hopefully a dry, bright evening, though, with tops of around about 20 degrees. So it should be a bit warmer tomorrow. Saturday, probably seeing the best of the weather for the weekend with sunny intervals and light winds across the day with highs of 23. Mainly cloudy, but mainly dry on Sunday. Again, highs of 23. Next week, looking very nice indeed. Until Friday. 6 minutes after two, we'll do a round of Statistically Speaking next after Shed 7 and Belinda.

Brainside Radio. Today's best music, your favourite songs of all time. Shed 7, Going for Gold. No sign of Henry Kelly anywhere. And Belinda Carlisle, Live Your Life, Be Free. Top tip for the afternoon, I think. Okay, now we've got Benson Boone coming up, and we'll check out the real thing if you love your 70s. First of all, let's have a little game. We call it Statistically Speaking. See if you can work out the correct answer to this one today. Now, according to a survey, 20% of adults say they wouldn't be able to do this if asked to do it today. So according to a survey, 20% of adults say they wouldn't actually be able to do this if they were asked to do it today. So it's clearly something we have done, or most of us have done, or is it just some of us? But if we're asked to do it today, according to 20%, not a chance. Anyway, if you've got some thoughts on that, feel free to get in touch over the next couple of songs. We'll see whether you're right or wrong. 81400 on the text. That's 81400. Just start your message with the word Tameside. Text charged at the standard message rate. That's 81400. And if you would like to WhatsApp, 07783.

07787 350 452. That's 07787 350 452. So what on earth is the answer to this? Because according to a survey, 20% of adults say they wouldn't be able to do this if they were asked to do it today. Your answer in 2 songs' time.

So the Love Songs back on tonight from 11 o'clock at Tameside Radio to chill you out to Friday morning. 2 hours of those for you. The Real Thing, Can't Get By Without You, and Benson Boone, Sorry I'm Here for Someone Else. We have a rather fine record from Duran Duran shortly, because they teamed up with Nile Rodgers once again. They're old friends. Free to Love, the current single, classic Prince as well, but first of all, 2:21, I think you've had long enough. Let's see how you did. Today's round of Statistically Speaking, as ever, thank you for your guesses. Now, according to a survey, 20% of adults say they wouldn't be able to do this if they were asked to do it today. What on earth could it be? Something that we maybe did years ago. If we did it now, not a chance. Lindsay says, is it ask somebody out? On a similar vein, Vicky reckons flirting with someone, actually. No, it's not to do with, you know, asking anybody out, just having a little flirt, no. Randomly, Robert says climb a tree. I don't think I'd attempt that now. Sadly incorrect, Robert, but thank you. Rebecca suggests maybe you successfully pass an exam. Mike's going for a school exam. Elaine reckons a GCSE or A-level paper. It's none of those, actually, no. What about riding a bike, says Neil in Hollingworth. Incorrect, sir. Who else have we got here? Now, Diane, you can have points. Kev, you can have points. And Norma, you can have points. Because according to a survey, 20% of adults say what they wouldn't be able to do today, if asked to do it, would be to pass a driving test. Yeah. Norma says the practical will be okay, the memory's too bad for the remember the theory. I never had to do the theory. Certain generations, you never had to do it. We escaped that one. 10 points if you got that today, I think.

0: And what's that then?
1: Kiss.
0: Prince doing Kiss then, preceded by Duran Duran alongside Nile Rodgers, the brilliant Free to Love. Classic Bowie on the way, surely.
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0: Fairly busy through Stockport Road northbound. If you're travelling through Denton at the moment, up towards the A57, which in itself is quite busy on the eastbound side there. Manchester Road just heading towards Stockport Road and the junction with Hyde Road. Manchester Road along the A57, just heading past Denton Golf Club there, up towards the Denton Island, seeing a bit of queuing traffic on the approach. At the other end of the M67, just the usual delays along Hyde Road towards Mottram Moor. We've got a bit of queuing traffic around Market Street as well, just off Ashworth Lane and Broadbottom Road there. Backmore seeing delays off Rowcross Road if you're heading down towards Mottram Moor. Mottram Moor itself through the roadworks looking a little bit slow up the hill from the Gun in Lights. Usual delays in the centre of Glossop along High Street West there, both directions, particularly that stretch between Arundel Street and Victoria Street and Norfolk Street. High Street East inbound also looking quite slow. The Woodhead Pass just outside Tintwistle. Don't forget we've got some temporary lights in place just to assist the fire service there, so do expect one or two delays as a result. Traffic just building out of Ashton now. Mossley Road up towards the Queen's Road Junction, back to Cricket's Lane. A little bit busy around Wellington Road heading down towards Albion Way as well. But apart from that, the other major routes around the area generally okay. The motorway is certainly quite busy now in the Sinister Island on the anti-clockwise M60 as you head up from Junction 19 for the Heaton Park Three Arrows roundabout. So up to Junction 18, back onto the main carriageway. Queuing traffic there through the roadworks. Really busy on the clockwise side around the other side of town. Just beginning to build now just before Junction 9 at Trafford Park. Very slow thereafter past the Trafford Centre onto the Barton High Level Bridge up to 13 at Worsley. Anti-clockwise still fairly slow between Swinton and Eccles actually. That's Junction 15 down towards Junction 12. Now, local public transport, we've got electrical supply problems on the trains, disruption at Manchester Piccadilly as a result, and quite a few services being disrupted. Certainly the departure boards at Staley Bridge showing quite a few delays at the moment, and in fact the 20 minutes to 3 to Hull on Trans Pennine Express has now been cancelled. But if you are planning to catch a train from Staley Bridge, just beware there are quite a few delays there. And at Glossop, the 2:35 to Hadfield, now expected, and it's updating all the time at just after 3 o'clock. It might get a little bit later, but that's electrical supply problems. I think this is around the Manchester Piccadilly area. Anyway, it's affecting services ongoing across the entire network. So just check your departures and arrivals for more information. Any travel updates from you, always welcome. 0330 123 0181 is our travel line number. That's 0330 123 0181.
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7: Gianni Infantino's apologised after being forced to abandon plans to sell stakes in a company to run the World Cup, but he will stay on as FIFA president. The plans were firmly rejected by three continental confederations, with UEFA threatening to boycott their competitions. Manchester City manager Enzo Maresca has praised his players' pre-season efforts as they prepare to launch their bid to regain the Premier League title. He spoke after his side's 3-1 victory over the K-League All-Stars in Seoul.
8: Day by day, I can see that the players, they are doing the effort to show that, and at the same time, again, it's very important that I can see that they trust the job that we are doing.
7: In other football news, Newcastle have appointed Matthias Jeisler as their new head coach following Eddie Howe's departure. LIV Golf has announced it's reached an agreement with a new lead investor. The news comes after Saudi Arabia's public investment fund said it would withdraw funding, which brought the future of the tour into doubt. And Foslas Racecourse has announced it's brought forward the start of next Wednesday's action due to a possible clash with a solar eclipse.

Sabrina Carpenter, such a funny one. Tameside Radio. Apparently she's set to become the youngest solo female headliner at Wembley Stadium next year, shortly after she turns 28. Apparently she's in talks to play there as part of a rather big summer tour next year, which they're promising should see dates right across the UK. Oh, that's all right then. So don't want to traipse to that there London if you're only going to see Sabrina. I'm assuming she's going to be playing Manchester. Surely she'll play Manchester. Head of that, Bowie's Modern Love, 18 minutes to 3, Tameside Radio.

Sunnyside Radio, today's best music and favourite songs of all time. Cam will be here from 3, we drive by the way, 60 minutes chosen by you to kick off the programme, so think about what you'd like to hear. Of course, he might just play, you know. Say might. I'm sure he will. That's Aretha, Who's Zooming Who, the Stones coming up from their Foreign Tongues album in just a second. Something to look forward to next week is the Family Arts Jam. This is going to be coming to Hyde Park in Hyde, and this is going to be taking place next Wednesday. The park's going to be transformed into a vibrant outdoor arts festival for the whole family to enjoy there. You're going to be finding outdoor theatre performances, interactive art and craft workshops, creative drop-in activities, and there'll be opportunities to meet and work with talented local and regional artists as well. It's all designed really to inspire creativity and curiosity and connection, and basically promising a full day of free activities suitable for all ages. So yes, note the word free there. So it's the Family Arts Jam that is taking place at Hyde Park in Hyde next Wednesday, August the 12th. Gets underway at 11 o'clock Wednesday morning. It will continue all the way through till 4 p.m. Now, if you'd like to book your free tickets for this, all you need to do is head onto the website, which is ticketsource.com/Tameside-MBC. 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So free tickets available for that. The Family Arts Jam, Hyde Park in Hyde, next Wednesday, 11 till 4. And at the moment, the weather's looking fantastic for it, yeah. It's almost like they booked the weather, really. Anyway, enjoy if you're going. This is Martin. Let's continue from the Foreign Tongues album, In the Stars, Rolling Stones, Tameside Radio.

are back with a smash. They're very, very good. Rolling Stones in the Stars on the brand new album Foreign Tongues, which was out, I think, about 3 weeks ago now. Well, it's 9 minutes to three, so Cam's standing by. We drive on Tameside Radio. What would you like to hear for 60 minutes? Chosen by you. If you want to get in touch and influence a playlist over the next hour, you can do 81400 on the text. That's 81400. The start your message with the word Tameside. 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And, of course, you can WhatsApp 07787 350 452. Back tomorrow morning from 11. The Farm and Cheryl before the news. Tameside.

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1: The former butcher who killed his lodger has been jailed for at least 35 years. 73-year-old farmer Christopher Wright was convicted last month of murdering Richard Dyson, who disappeared in 2019, then concealing the body for 6 years. Dyson lived in his car on Wright's land at Hoyland Barnsley, South Yorkshire. DC Fiona Bowling, the family liaison officer, made this statement.
2: To everyone else, he was Richard Dyson, but to his family and loved ones, he was a dad, a brother, a friend, an uncle, and a man with so much love to give. When his remains were found, our world shattered all over again.
1: Next, two men have been arrested and two police officers are injured after a second night of disorder in Thetford. It's after a crowd tried to force entry into a home following an anti-immigration protest. Norfolk police say significant police resources were deployed to maintain public safety after a large group of people gathered on Clover Way. Football Association continues to believe Gianni Infantino is no longer the right man to lead FIFA. That's despite his own organisation throwing its full support behind him last night. Infantino himself has apologised after being forced to abandon plans to sell stakes in a company to run the World Cup. The government's announced a change to mental health services in what's been dubbed the biggest redesign in a generation. A raft of new mental health centres are to open in libraries, banks and other high street locations across England to get people support earlier and closer to home. Alexa Knights is from the Mental Health Foundation. She says the current system isn't working.
3: People have to wait so long for help. They do often end up in mental health crisis and often end up in A&E. And, you know, anybody who's been to an A&E will know that they're not happy places. They're often chaotic, they're overcrowded, they make people's mental health feel worse.
1: And a Royal Navy flag, which was flown at the Battle of Trafalgar, has been saved for the nation and will be displayed in a museum. It had been due to be sold out of the country. The flag will now be put on view in Newcastle. That's the latest from Radio News Hub. I'm Tanita Sims.
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7: Four people have been arrested after police uncover two suspected brothels in Oldham. Greater Manchester Police secured three-month closure orders for properties on Balfour Street and Miriam Street after residents reported suspicious activity, including men visiting the address throughout the day and night. Two people were arrested on suspicion of controlling prostitution for gain at one address, while two women were arrested at the second property as investigations continued. Police say the closure will help protect local residents and are urging anyone with information about the suspected criminal activity to come forward. High Peak Borough Council is asking residents for their views on plans to renew a public space protection order aimed at tackling dog fouling. The order would extend enforcement powers for a further 3 years, allowing action to be taken against the owners who fail to clean up after their dogs in parks, footpaths and other public spaces. The council says, whilst most dog owners act responsibly, complaints about dog mess remain common. A public consultation is now open with residents, businesses and stakeholders invited to have their say. Consultation closes on Sunday 23rd of August with paper copies available from the council customer service centres for those unable to respond online. And finally, plans to reopen a former Stalybridge nightclub under a new name have been rejected by the Tameside Council. An application to reopen the former Back to the 80s venue on Market Street, the Corner Club, was refused by the council's licensing panel. The original venue lost its license after a customer suffered a serious head injury when she fell through a gap in the staircase in June 2024. Applicant Rowan Kitchingman told councillors he wanted to transform the premises into a live music venue aimed at older customers and insisted he had no involvement in the previous management. However, Greater Manchester Police and council officers raised concerns over his links to former owner Ian Whittaker, and described parts of the application as too vague, particularly around safety and crime prevention. After hearing the evidence, the licensing panel refused the application for a new premises license. That's all for now. For more stories, visit TamesideRadio.com.
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8: Well, good afternoon, everybody. We are looking at quite an overcast afternoon, but it looks like we are going to have no rain, which is more or less welcome now, isn't it, after a very, very wet couple of hours this morning and last night, going down towards 11 degrees into the early hours of the morning. And then tomorrow, we will see temperatures rise back up to a bit warmer than today at 21, but we won't see much of that sun. It will be behind the clouds, but the rain is going to be holding off and look like it'll set us up for a very dry weekend and somewhat a very warm weekend as well.
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today's best music, your favourite songs of all time. You are in the studio with Cameron Kennedy. It is your Drive Time show. Massive thank you to Martin Emery for the last couple of hours. Now, though, it's you and me. We're together right the way through until 7 o'clock. Aren't you looker? Me and you for the next 4 hours. Now, the first hour is your hour. It's anything you say goes, all right? 07787 350 452 on WhatsApp. That is all you need to do to get in touch with me. Get over onto your WhatsApp, put that number in. I'll give it again, 07787 350 452. Let me know what you want to hear. We have got loads of messages in actually already, so I'm going to do my best to get through all of these because there's tons. Robbo is actually the first one, as always, more often than not. Okay, Cam, nearly there. Please can you play Step On by the Happy Mondays? Yes, I can. Get in touch on WhatsApp if you want to hear more. And you want something special on.

0: Mondays. Happy Mondays and Step On for Robbo. Great tune, that one. Absolutely love it. Now, we are going to go into some more of your requests. Ghost Town and the Specials for Elaine. That's what she's requested today. So we are going to sort that one out. Got a few more to sort out as well. I'm going to try my best to get Paul from Glossop involved. And he wants Sanctuary by Sleeper. Remember, 07787 350 452 if you want something playing.
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2: We are Audenshaw.

Sailor the Sanctuary. And Sleeper there for Paul. Hope you did enjoy that one, my man. It did take me a second to sort that one out, but hope it made it all the way over to you in Glossop. Now, our next two, very, very interesting. Two different sides of a coin here. And this is what we do it for, all right? This is what your hour's all about. It's all about you guys expressing your individuality, all right? So, howdy, Cam. In the mood for a complete genre shift today to my usual requests, I think you might like this song, but if not, you have permission to choose something else instead, all right? So, that's our mate Connor with two N's. Ayla by DJ, I'm pretty sure it's Toucher. Now, you're lucky, because the original song of this is about 9 minutes long, and there is a radio edit which exists, which is the one you've got, so it's only 3 and a bit minutes. And then on the other side of it, very, very interesting this. He says, hi, Cam, I hope you're doing well. I watched a documentary last weekend and there was a song on it by Bailey Zimmerman, the song called Fall in Love. If you could play that, it would be great. Thank you. Also, can you ask JC to pick a pyro? JC, if you're listening, pick a pyro. All right? You've been warned. You've been asked. And that is from Mike in Stockport. He is requesting that you pick your pyro and I play Bailey Zimmerman. I'm going to do my thing. You do your thing. We're going to start off with DJ Toucher, though, for our mate Connor with two N's. Remember, if you want something playing, 07787 350 452.

0: in love. That one is Bailey Zimmerman. What a lovely bit of country music that was. Connor, with two N's, you obviously did play a bit of an off-shift one for you there. However, you got the thumbs up, a seal of approval from the one and only Robbo. He says the music police are out, double N's, and it's thumbs up. So you got away with it. You know, it wasn't that bad. It was very off-centre, but it wasn't that bad at all. Remember, 077-873-50-452 if there is something that you want to hear. 07's been requested by the Service Tech Finance team. They want Waiting in Line. So we've got that one lined up too, but it won't be before. But a Tame Impala and Jenna, and it won't be before we check on those roads.
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0: So we'll start on the Mockram Moor. It looks like there's around 20 to 25 minutes of traffic if you are on the M67, hoping to get down towards the Gunning traffic lights. And if you are going through Batmore, about 10 minutes, maybe a little bit less, actually, because it seems to be dwindling away from the bottom of Matley Lane, now moving itself towards Roe Cross for the time being. There is a bit of traffic building up on the other side of the M67 as well, getting onto the Denton Rock roundabout. Again, though, only 2 or 3 minutes, not too bad at all. And we do have little pockets of traffic happening in the centre of Ashton, a little bit of traffic happening at the top of Park Parade, and a little bit in Stamford Street as well, moving down towards Acres Lane in Staley Bridge. The rest of Tameside not doing too bad, though. Our public transport routes, they seem relatively okay for the time being. However, things can quickly change. And if you do, and you know what's funny? I just refreshed the page of Staley Bridge, so I'm going to take that statement back. They don't seem fine for the time being. Everything at Staley Bridge is delayed by up to half an hour at the moment, and it seems to be the odd train getting cancelled, but everything is delayed from Staley Bridge from up to half an hour at the current time. Remember, if anything does change near you, feel free to contact our travel team. They'll be available on 0330 123 0181.
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in the waiting line, 07 Tameside Radio. Now we are moving through into your final requests, and this one is a belter. Derek in Drawlsden, I salute you, sir. Believe it or not, I've played this on the harmonica with an Irish band in Dublin, dressed as a 6-foot banana on my birthday. So there's a little bit of information about me.

0: What a tune it is, the Pogues, A Dirty Old Town for Derek and Drolls, and hope you did enjoy that one, my man. Now that does bring us to an end of your hour. Charlie XCX, Bon Jovi, going to take us into 4 o'clock. On the other side of four, we will have some more of today's best music and your favourite songs of all time, as well as finish the lyric with Finley Goodwin.
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1: Trouble on the trains this afternoon after a reported power cut over in Manchester. Trains across the northwest and the Midlands are severely affected, with delays expected for the rest of the day. A former butcher who killed a man then hid the body in a concrete-filled barrel has been jailed for at least 35 years. 73-year-old farmer Christopher Wright was convicted last month of murdering Richard Dyson. He disappeared in 2019 and was concealed for 6 years. DC Fiona Bowling, the family liaison officer, made this statement.
2: When Richard went missing, we were left without guidance, support and love, and those years without answers created a void that never could be filled. For 6 long years, we have lived through a nightmare. Every day was marked by questions, pain and thoughts that brought constant torment.
1: Despite retaining the backing of the FIFA Management Board, Gianni Infantino is still under pressure. The Football Association has retained its position that the Swiss leader is no longer fit to head the organisation. Infantino apologised after being forced to abandon plans to sell stakes in a company to run the World Cup. The number of vape shops across the UK would be capped under a Reform government. Spokesman for the party, Zia Youssef, wants them limited to 1,000 in an effort to reclaim our high streets. He says less operating licences would instantly reduce the number of shops by 70%. The government has announced a change to mental health services in what's been dubbed the biggest redesign in a generation. A raft of new mental health centres are to open in libraries, banks and other high street locations. Alexa Knight is from the Mental Health Foundation and she's welcomed the plans.
3: It represents a shift in how we think about mental health. You know, too often people are only able to receive help when they've reached a crisis point, whereas actually putting mental health hubs in the communities where people live has the potential to provide support much earlier, closer to home.
1: And the Spice Girls have been leading the celebrations for their former bandmate Jerry Halliwell Horner. Ginger Spice turns 54 today. That's the latest from Radio News Hub. I'm Matthew Dudley.
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5: From Tameside Radio Newsroom, I'm Ruben Dernley. 4 people have been arrested after police uncover 2 suspected brothels in Oldham. Greater Manchester Police secured 3-month closure orders for properties on Balfour Street and Miriam Street after residents reported suspicious activity, including men visiting the address throughout the day and night. 2 people were arrested on suspicion of controlling prostitution for gain at 1 address, while 2 women were arrested at the 2nd property as investigations continued. Police say the closure will help protect local residents and are urging anyone with information about the suspected criminal activity to come forward. High Peak Borough Council is asking residents for their views on plans to renew a public space protection order aimed at tackling dog fouling. The order would extend enforcement powers for a further 3 years, allowing action to be taken against the owners who fail to clean up after their dogs in parks, footpaths and other public spaces. The council says, whilst most dog owners act responsibly, complaints about dog mess remain common. A public consultation is now open, with residents, businesses and stakeholders invited to have their say. Consultation closes on Sunday, 23rd of August, with paper copies available from the council customer service centres for those unable to respond online. And finally, plans to reopen a former Stalybridge nightclub under a new name have been rejected by the Tameside Council. An application to reopen the former Back to the 80s venue on Market Street, the Corner Club, was refused by the council's licensing panel. The original venue lost its license after a customer suffered a serious head injury when she fell through a gap in the staircase in June 2024. Applicant Rowan Kitchingman told councillors he wanted to transform the premises into a live music venue aimed at older customers and insisted he had no involvement in the previous management. However, Greater Manchester Police and council officers raised concerns over his links to former owner Ian Whittaker, and described parts of the application as too vague, particularly around safety and crime prevention. After hearing the evidence, the licensing panel refused the application for a new premises license. That's all for now. For more stories, visit TamesideRadio.com.
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1: It's a mostly dry evening with lengthy clear skies. Showers continuing across the northwest of the UK with longer spells of rain heading eastwards across Scotland. Lows of 10 degrees Celsius.

0: It is Montel Jordan on Tombside Radio. Today's best music and your favourite songs of all time. It's me and you right the way through until 7 o'clock, so thank you very much for spending your afternoon with me. I'm going to be getting you through, whether it's that last hour of work, maybe you finished a bit early, maybe you're not in work at all, whatever you are doing. Again, thank you for being here with me this afternoon. I'm hoping you're enjoying the tunes, and I'm hoping more often than not, as normally is the case, you enjoy this as much as everyone else does.
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0: Because it's Finish the Lyric time with our little man Finn. We are going to check on the roads. We've got some Jane Wilding for you. It's going to be right after this one from Somba. It is Homewrecker.

0: Wrecker and Samba on 103.6 FM. Fantastic tune there. Jane Wilder with Rush Hour and Finley Goodwin with Finish the Lyric right after a quick road check.
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0: So we'll actually start with a road check. We'll start with the public transport route, and it is

0: massive, massive issues because there is a power outage at the Manchester main operation office at the Northern Piccadilly. So that means massive disruptions all across the northwest. Multiple routes are suspended, meaning that Staley Bridge trains are falling off like no tomorrow. Everything at least 30 minutes delayed. Quite a few actually just cancelled after 5 o'clock. So if you are hoping to get the train, you are going to have to find alternative routes. To my knowledge, they are putting on some substitute buses. You are going to have to look out for them, though, or maybe head over to the train website just to make sure that you can get from A to B without using the train. Now, that being said, let's move on to the roads. The M67 getting onto the Moxham Moor. There are delays of up to 15 minutes. 20 minutes if you are coming down Moxham Road past Matley Lane and into the back more. So that is going all the way down to the Gunning traffic lights. But we are seeing issues now starting to develop on Manchester Road. About 8 minutes or so for you to get down to the same traffic lights and up the moor. So it's an additional one there. And then we've also got quite a lot of traffic that is starting to show itself in the centre of Ashton, around the bus station, surrounding the shopping centre as well, with Sainsbury's and M&S on it, moving down Lord Sheldon Way and also coming onto the top of Park Parade and moving down King Street as well. If anything does change near you, though, feel free to contact our travel team. 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

0: 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Jane Wilding on 103.6 FM Tameside Radio on Yorkshire Drive Time Show with me, Cameron Kennedy. Taking us very nicely into 24 minutes of pasta and taking us very nicely into our brand new Drive Time game.
1: 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It's time to finish the lyric.
0: It's time to finish the lyric with our mate Finn. So if you've not played before, what's going to happen is our little man is going to give you some lyrics. And what you've got to do is A, tell me the song, and B, tell me what comes next. It is that simple. Get that number to hand on WhatsApp, 07787 350 452. Let me know what you think the next lyric is.
1: This one's a quickie one. 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
0: So listen very, very carefully to our man Finn, and he is going to give you the lyric, and hopefully you're going to get the next line. So what we'll do is we'll make it a little bit quieter in here, and let's give you Finn's finish the lyric.
1: It's the same old story all over the world. Girl needs a boy and boy needs a girl.
0: Alright, can give it you again?
1: It's the same old story all over the world. Girl needs a boy and boy needs a girl.
0: Ooh, that is a memorable one. Do you want it one more time? Go on, have it one more time.
1: It's the same old story all over the world. Girl needs a boy and boy needs a girl.
0: It's the same old story all over the world. Girl meets boy, boy meets girl. What do we think?
1: Text me your answer.
0: Text Finn your answers at 07787 350 452 on WhatsApp. You've got about 3 and a bit minutes because we're going to have some music even from the Singing Swedes themselves. And it's up to you to get your answers into me before the end of this song. 07787 350 452 on WhatsApp. Let me know what you think the next lyric is. Where

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1: Welcome back. I'm Finley. It's time to finish the lyric.
0: So, we are on finish the lyric territory, okay? So, what we're going to do is we are going to remind you what the lyrics were.
1: It's the same old story all over the world. Girl needs a boy and boy needs a girl.
0: So, that is what you're dealing with. Now, we have a first time. It's going to happen this a few times. We have got a first time occurrence on Finish the Lyric. Fair few guesses in. And for the first time, every single person was right. Two no names. We've got Derek in Drawsden, Julian Duckingfield. We have got Sal and Ed in Reddish. Oh, another no name as well. All coming in and they're saying the same thing. We'll just go with this one. They've also different variants of Be Young, Be Foolish, Be Happy. And it's the Tams, Be Young, Be Foolish, Be Happy. So is that the next lyric? And is that the song, Finn?
1: That's right. That's right. That's right. That's right.
0: Of course it is. But, of course, there can only be one out and out winner of who got it first. And that belongs today to Sal and Ed in Reddish.
1: You're a superstar.
0: There you go. So that is it for Finish the Lyric for today. You are the superstars, Sal and Ed in Reddish.
1: Thanks for playing. Ta-ra for now.
0: So there we go. Finn off for yet another day. But of course, we're going to finish it the way that we normally do. And that is by jumping straight into the track.
1: Sing along if you know it.
0: So it was the Tams. It was Be Young, Be Foolish, Be Happy. Make sure you tune in tomorrow to play along again.

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4: Some major travel news as trains are being heavily disrupted across the northwest and the Midlands. It's after an electricity supply failure, with TransPennine now saying all their trains will be stopped across the network. FIFA have backed President Gianni Infantino, but UEFA confirms the European nation boycott remains in place. A farmer has been jailed for 35 years over the murder of Richard Dyson. He hid the body after the attack 6 years ago. Reform UK have announced plans to limit the number of vape shops in the UK, and Ginger Spice is turning 54 today.
3: We are Duckingfield.

Alexander O'Neill and Criticize there on Same Side Radio. Today's best music and your favourite songs of all time. You're in the studio with Cameron Kennedy. God, look at that time already. 20 to 5. You are still working. 20 minutes left. We could do it. We could do it together. Being you till 7 o'clock. So I'm going to see you right the way from leaving work, right the way home. How does that sound? Sounds good to me, if it sounds good to you. Of course, Thursday, meaning that we will have our 5 o'clock hour brought to you by the Trade Booster area of the Not Really Here media empire, if you will. So if you are looking for a tradesman, maybe listen out in that 5 o'clock hour, because you might hear of the perfect person for your job that you need doing, that you haven't done yet because you've been lazy, not done it. I know what you've done. You've forgotten about it. Then again, we all do that, don't we? How many times you got up and been like, oh, do you know what I'm going to do tomorrow? I'm going to do the garden, I'm going to paint the fence, I'm going to do whatever. And then tomorrow comes and you go, do it tomorrow. B&Q will be hammered by now. Normally the way, innit? Anyway, it's time for some Olivia Dean.

0: Tom Skibby and Small Town Boy on Tameside Radio. Run away. Speaking of running, that might be what you have to do if the roads are bad where you are. But how would you know if I didn't tell you? So, sounds to me like we need a bit of a travel update.
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0: So, if we're looking at the Mottram Moor, we're going from the M67 or from Mottram Road out to Stalybridge. Traffic time, around 15 minutes or so for the time being. It looks to me like there's quite a heavy congestion of cars there, obviously being affected by the surrounding roadworks. So you are still looking at the best part of 15 minutes, no matter which direction you are going. Quite a bit of traffic moving across Park Parade and moving across Stamford Street as well in the centre of Ashton. Mosley Road also being affected, back end of Stamford Park too. And there are still roadworks in the centre of Denton, which are slowing things down around Stockport Road and moving down Denton Road as well. There is also, as we mentioned before, massive electricity failures in Piccadilly at Manchester. So that means the northern services are very much suspended for the majority of the day now. There are replacement buses on, but it means all trains from Stalybridge are pretty much getting cancelled. There is maybe one passing through the Southport train at 10 to 5, but there is still time for that one to be made a little bit less available. Glossop, you are fine. This is a small delay in a Hadfield train, but everything else running from Glossop. But yeah, if you are at Stalybridge hoping for another train, likelihood is you're going to be left waiting for a long old time. Now, if anything changes near you, feel free to contact our travel team. They will be available on 0330 123 0181.
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1: Serious delays for the trains across the northwest and the Midlands this afternoon. An electricity fault has brought lines to a standstill, with Transpennine Express saying all their trains have been stopped. Northern have also advised customers not to travel, with delays expected for the rest of the day. FIFA have backed their leader Gianni Infantino, but he's not out of the woods yet. Tanita Sims has more.
2: That's right. The FIFA Management Board has said Infantino has their full support to proceed as president after the controversy around his plans to sell stakes in a company to run the World Cup competitions. However, it's now been confirmed that a European boycott of the World Cup will remain in place. In a statement from UEFA, they say conditions about European nations taking part in FIFA competitions were clear and have not been met. Meanwhile, the English Football Association remain in the mind that Infantino is no longer fit to lead the organisation.
1: Former reality TV star Stephen Bear has been jailed for 16 months. He was sentenced this afternoon for breaching a restraining order after posting about his ex-girlfriend online. A former butcher who killed his lodger has been jailed for at least 35 years. 73-year-old farmer Christopher Wright was convicted last month of murdering Richard Dyson, who disappeared in 2019, and then concealing the body for 6 years. Dyson lived in his car on Wright's land at Hoyland in Barnsley, South Yorkshire. DC Fiona Bowling, the family liaison officer, made this statement.
3: One of the cruelest parts of the ordeal was knowing someone out there held the truth, while we as a family suffered in silence. When his remains were found, our world shattered all over again. After years of searching, the answer we feared most became reality. He was never coming home.
1: The amount of vape shops across the country could be reduced. Reform UK spokesman Zia Youssef wants to limit them to 1,000 in an effort to reclaim our high streets. And Emmerdale star Lawrence Robb is the latest celebrity announced for Strictly Come Dancing this year. He says it is a dream come true. That's the latest here from Radio News Hub. I'm Matthew Dudley.
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6: From Tameside Radio Newsroom, I'm Ruben Dernley. Four people have been arrested after police uncover two suspected brothels in Oldham. Greater Manchester Police secured three-month closure orders for properties on Balfour Street and Miriam Street after residents reported suspicious activity, including men visiting the address throughout the day and night. Two people were arrested on suspicion of controlling prostitution for gain at one address, while two women were arrested at the second property as investigations continued. Police say the closure will help protect local residents and are urging anyone with information about the suspected criminal activity to come forward. High Peak Borough Council is asking residents for their views on plans to renew a public space protection order aimed at tackling dog fouling. The order would extend enforcement powers for a further 3 years, allowing action to be taken against the owners who fail to clean up after their dogs in parks, footpaths and other public spaces. The council says, whilst most dog owners act responsibly, complaints about dog mess remain common. A public consultation is now open, with residents, businesses and stakeholders invited to have their say. Consultation closes on Sunday the 23rd of August, with paper copies available from the council customer service centres for those unable to respond online. And finally, plans to reopen a former Stalybridge nightclub under a new name have been rejected by the Tameside Council. An application to reopen the former Back to the 80s venue on Market Street, the Corner Club, was refused by the council's licensing panel. The original venue lost its license after a customer suffered a serious head injury when she fell through a gap in the staircase in June 2024. Applicant Rowan Kitchingman told councillors he wanted to transform the premises into a live music venue aimed at older customers and insisted he had no involvement in the previous management. However, Greater Manchester Police and council officers raised concerns over his links to former owner Ian Whittaker, and described parts of the application as too vague, particularly around safety and crime prevention. After hearing the evidence, the licensing panel refused the application for a new premises license. That's all for now. For more stories, visit TamesideRadio.com.
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1: It's a mostly dry evening with lengthy clear skies. Showers continuing across the northwest of the UK with longer spells of rain heading eastwards across Scotland. Lows of 10 degrees Celsius.
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New presenter alert, by the way, from 7 o'clock. There was someone, if you've seen our social medias, you'll recognise Ruben. Now, Ruben did some work experience with us, and he is back. And he's got a show tonight. How cool is that? From 7 o'clock, the youngster, the new kid on the block, if you will. Ruben doing a show 7 till 8. Make sure you're sticking around, giving him some support on that. But before then, me and you, we're in the 5 o'clock hour. It's Thursday, which means it's Trade Booster Thursdays. We do Tuesdays and Thursdays. So if you're a tradesman, we know how difficult it can be for you to maintain your business and your clientele. That is where we come in. You can get involved on the Trade Booster, where we can put you on air, online, and in print in front of our massive audience, and you can shout about the work that you do. Head over to notreallyhearmedia.com/tradebooster to find out more. And if you need a tradesman in your house, maybe you've got some work that needs doing, why not head over there as well? Because all of our Trade Booster clients are on an online trajectory for you to get their contact information and to turn your home into a palace if you would so wish. Something to think about. Right now, though, Perry Edwards.

0: if he wanted to, he would. It is Perry Edwards on Tameside Radio. Now we are going to check on the roads for you. Chris Rea, The Whisperers, Chaka Khan, all on the way.
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0: So the Mottram Moor is on its last legs by the looks of it in terms of traffic, because we're up to around 20 to 25 minutes going right the way down towards the going in traffic lights. That is from the Mottram Road and from the M67 respectively. We've also got quite a bit of traffic building in Denton around that four-way traffic lights on Hyde Road outside the Morrisons, taking you towards Denton and towards Horton Green as well. The M6 there, a little bit slow coming away from Audenshaw Reservoir right the way through towards Brinnington and into Stockport. Once you get to Stockport, a further 10 minutes for you to make your way right past Portwood roundabout. If you are going the opposite way, the anti-clockwise M6 there from the 56, you can expect delays of up to 25 minutes all the way down past Manchester Airport and moving yourself away before you get to Crookley Way. The rest of Tameside not looking too bad. Public transport routes, an absolute mess on the trains at Staley Bridge due to an electric failure at the northern headquarters of Piccadilly Station. So that is northern being disrupted all across Greater Manchester, and of course Staley Bridge being one of those affected. Every train either severely delayed or completely cancelled. Make sure you're checking out the Trainline website to double check all the trains and make sure that yours isn't cancelled, but I'd imagine it probably will get cancelled. So you will have alternate routes on bus services that are being provided too. That being said, if anything changes near you, feel free to contact our travel team. They're available on 0330 123 or 181.
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0: thing. It's a love thing. On Teamside Radio, playing today's best music and your favourite songs of all time. Right, we do have our first instalment of a brand new Sunday morning show coming up this weekend as well, and it is belonging to the one and only Miss Latasha Arnone. You may have heard Latasha speaking to a couple of people recently in our little segments where we do little interviews out in the world of Tameside and Glossop and Oldham. I couldn't think of the word community then, it sort of completely drifted from my head. And of course, Latasha was able to speak to Miss Anya Norris from Norris Forestry, and we went up there to celebrate the fact she was Business Person of the Year at the Glossop and High Peak Business Awards, but also she has done absolutely sensational work and she has a gorgeous shop on Glossop High Street, and we want to find out more about the services that she offered. And they're the sort of interviews you can expect to hear from Latasha more and more as you get to know her on what used to be Mark Andrews' Sunday morning show. So that is now going over to Latasha from 9 till 1 on a Sunday. What's not to love? But speaking of that interview with Anya Norris of Norris Forestry, we have another segment of it right here for you where she's discussing all things about her business.
1: So I think, and this goes for any piece of work that we deliver, whether this is really small or whether this is really big or really complex, I believe that our work tells a story. Floristry and floral design tells a story, and that story could be really simple as, you know, I just want to say thank you, or I just need cheering up, or someone, you know, I care for needs cheering up, or I want to, you know, express my sympathy, or whatever that is. We are capturing that story and we're translating that into flowers. And it doesn't have to be very deep, it can be, but I think it's important that whatever is created takes that story and moves it forward, so that when you then gift those arrangements or when these arrangements are in your own home, they carry that story forward. And that also for me includes that there's multiple layers and multiple elements to something. So it's not as simple as just throwing some flowers together. It's understanding that every time you look at that arrangement, there's something else to discover. And this could be, you know, this could be botanical material, this could be an unusual color, this could be an unusual variety, it could be, you know, for that arrangement to allow for space for these flowers to open, to live, to move. So our work's not formulaic, our work's not rigid, it's all very fluid and very, very much allowing for space for bouquets to mature, because I think this is the other thing we sometimes forget. Yes, it is perishable, but we need to allow these materials to actually mature and really sort of show their true beauty and their full potential.
2: Rather than squeezing a load of flowers.
1: A load of flowers. And we can do that, you know, if that's your vibe. We can totally do that. I think it's about being mindful, and I think it's about being really considerate and very deliberate. I think that's probably what I'm trying to.
2: Yeah.

0: show them.
1: This boogie's in my soul. This boogie's in my soul.
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9: Trains are continuing to face delays across the northwest and the Midlands after an electrical fault over in Manchester. There have been reports of rape and sexual abuse against female military recruits. The army have called them extremely distressing and they're urging any victims or witnesses to please come forward. Reform UK's Police and Crime Commissioner for Norfolk has condemned the violence at an anti-immigration protest in Thetford. Meanwhile, Reform spokesperson Zia Youssef has announced plans to limit the number of vape shops in the country, and Gianni Infantino remains under pressure despite receiving the backing from FIFA's management board.
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11: The English Football Association continues to believe Gianni Infantino is no longer the right man to lead FIFA. That's despite his own organisation giving him support. Infantino himself has apologised after being forced to abandon plans to sell stakes in a company to run the World Cup. Chelsea manager Xabi Alonso has welcomed the return of Mykhailo Mudryk. The Ukraine forward has worn the shirt for the first time in 20 months after a doping ban.
12: Really pleased for him. It was emotional for everyone from the club to see him back.
11: Having already been knocked out of Champions League qualifying, Hearts face a tough trip to Benfica in a Europa League qualifier. Rangers are also in action in that competition, away to Polish side Jagiellonia Białystok. In Conference League qualifying, Motherwell travelled to HJK Helsinki, while Hibs host North Macedonian side Skadija. And Dan Lawrence and Jordan Cox have been earmarked to play in England's first test against Pakistan. However, Jacob Bethel is said to miss the three-match series because of a right knee injury.
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together again. So I feel every day at 3 o'clock, me and you together again. 5:45 already. Wow. God, time has really got away from us today, hasn't it? We are going to check on those roads for you again, because I'd imagine that things are getting a little bit more, getting a little bit more hectic out there, because considering that we are past the main stretch of drive time traffic, and we do have a few updates for you. But we've got a bit of time left together, you and me, so it'd be a shame to waste it. So why not have the current Guinness World Record holder of the longest running UK number one ever, Rain Me In.

0: What a wonderful song that is. In my opinion, probably rightly deserved. One of the best written songs in the last, definitely in the last sort of 10, 20 years. And for it to be UK number one for so long, unreal stuff.
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0: So we still have about 10 to 15 minutes worth of traffic on the Moxham Moor. That is from the 67 and from Moxham Road getting down the back moor. Other than that, everywhere else in Tameside dealing really, really well. We still have the, of course, the temporary lights four ways going in between the centre of Hyde, and we also have the Denton Rock where the roadworks are. You've got around about 3 or 4 minutes traffic there, and on the M60 itself, a little bit slow still going in towards Bridlington, but nothing that won't move in due course. And that being said, other than the fact that we do still have major delays and cancellations at Staley Bridge due to some electrical failures at the Northern Line headquarters in Piccadilly, Manchester, it looks like the rest of your public transport routes are all moving fine as well. And that really does round off your travel for a Thursday. That being said, if anything does change near you, you can still contact our travel line on 0330 123 0181.
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3: Trouble on the trains this afternoon after a reported power cut in Manchester. Trains across the northwest and the Midlands are severely affected, with delays expected for the rest of the day. Gianni Infantino has received the full support of the FIFA Management Board, but remains under pressure. Danita Sims has more.
4: Mr. Infantino may have the support of FIFA, but as it stands, the European boycott of World Cup competitions remains in place. A statement from UEFA confirmed they will hold their position, as the conditions attached to their non-participation were clear and have not been met. They say the announcement that some people employed by the FIFA president and whose careers depend on his favour agree with him changes nothing. Meanwhile, Portugal legend Luis Figo has joined calls for Infantino to go, saying it is too late to save his dignity but not to save football.
3: There have been alleged rapes and sexual abuse incidents at a military training college for teenagers. The army have called the reports extremely distressing, with female recruits seemingly being targeted in these offences. Victims or witnesses at the college in Harrogate are being asked to come forward. Reform UK Police and Crime Commissioner for Norfolk has condemned the violence at an anti-immigration protest in Thetford. Mr. Colin Sutton says there is no place for violence and damage after two men were arrested following the disorder. It's after two police officers were taken to hospital after a second night of action. A former butcher who killed his lodger has been jailed for at least 35 years. 73-year-old farmer Christopher Wright was convicted last month of murdering Richard Dyson, who disappeared in 2019 and was concealed for 6 years. DC Fiona Bowling, the family liaison officer, made this statement.
5: To everyone else, he was Richard Dyson, but to his family and loved ones, he was a dad, a brother, a friend, an uncle, and a man with so much love to give.
3: And the Spice Girls have led birthday celebrations for former bandmate Ginger Spice. She turns 54 today. That's the latest from Radio News Hub. I'm Matthew Dudley.
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7: From Tameside Radio Newsroom, I'm Ruben Dernley. Four people have been arrested after police uncover two suspected brothels in Oldham. Greater Manchester Police secured three-month closure orders for properties on Balfour Street and Miriam Street after residents reported suspicious activity, including men visiting the address throughout the day and night. Two people were arrested on suspicion of controlling prostitution for gain at one address, while two women were arrested at the second property as investigations continued. Police say the closure will help protect local residents and are urging anyone with information about the suspected criminal activity to come forward. High Peak Borough Council is asking residents for their views on plans to renew a public space protection order aimed at tackling dog fouling. The order would extend enforcement powers for a further 3 years, allowing action to be taken against the owners who fail to clean up after their dogs in parks, footpaths and other public spaces. The council says, whilst most dog owners act responsibly, complaints about dog mess remain common. A public consultation is now open, with residents, businesses and stakeholders invited to have their say. Consultation closes on Sunday, 23rd of August, with paper copies available from the council customer service centres for those unable to respond online. And finally, plans to reopen a former Stalybridge nightclub under a new name have been rejected by the Tameside Council. An application to reopen the former Back to the 80s venue on Market Street, the Corner Club, was refused by the council's licensing panel. The original venue lost its license after a customer suffered a serious head injury when she fell through a gap in the staircase in June 2024. Applicant Rowan Kitchingman told councillors he wanted to transform the premises into a live music venue aimed at older customers and insisted he had no involvement in the previous management. However, Greater Manchester Police and Council officers raised concerns over his links to former owner Ian Whittaker and described parts of the application as too vague, particularly around safety and crime prevention. After hearing the evidence, the licensing panel refused the application for a new premises license. That's all for now. For more stories, visit tamesideradio.com.
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3: Showers continuing across the northwest with longer spells of rain spreading across the north of Scotland. Dry elsewhere though, but a chilly night to come with lows of around 10 degrees Celsius.

Today's best music, your favourite songs of all time. You're in the studio with Cameron Canada. It is your Drive Time show with you for one more hour. And then we do have a little bit of a newbie in the studio. We've got our lad Ruben, who's got his first full hour on the radio. So make sure you tune into that. He's got some great tunes lined up for you. The likes of the Venga Boys, Sienna Spyro, Toto. We've got some Stella Lefty as well. Looking forward to some of that. So make sure you are tuning to Ruben just after this. But is 60 minutes of some great tunes before we do get there. Deacon Blue on the way. Jermaine Stewart, We Don't Have to Take Our Clothes Off. And that's on the other side of Anne Marie with Shania Twain. And this one is Unhealthy. Well,

0: Nah. Nah, nah. There we go. We don't have to take our clothes off. It's Jermaine Stewart on Tameside Radio. Now we are going to go into a classic one from Deacon Blue. We've got some Dignity there. Jesse Ware with Sauna. We've also got Pixie Lott and Boy Meets Girl. They're all going to be coming up for you now, just before we do get some headline updates.
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Jesse Ware and Sauna there on Same Side Radio, brand new in the charts. And it's an interesting one. I don't mind it. I don't mind it. Be interested to see how it fares in that UK top 40 come next week. Right, the headline updates are on the way as to the business ones. Black Box with a Ride on Time. We've got Teddy Swims, Mr. Know It All, and the latest release from Martin Garrix with Ed Sheeran and Repeat It on the other side of them. Before we get there, though, we're going to go over to, I would argue, probably Pixie Lott's biggest song or one of them. And this one is Boys and Girls. I think I was 8 when this came out.

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4: Train users are facing major delays across the northwest and the Midlands. It's after a power outage in Manchester disrupted the network. However, cross-country trains are now running through the city. Despite retaining the backing of the FIFA management board, Gianni Infantino is still under pressure. The English FA remain in their position that he's no longer fit to be president. There have been alleged rapes and sexual abuse incidents at a military training college in Harrogate. Reports have come from four female recruits. And Emmerdale star Lawrence Robb is the latest celebrity announced for Strictly.
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5: Advertising and marketing giant WPP cut more jobs over the first half of 2026. It's in an attempt to drive a recovery in profits amid a growth in firms using artificial intelligence. The London-based company told shareholders that it had reduced its total number of employees by 1,267 over the first 6 months of the year. The UK's construction industry has begun to stabilise following a steep downturn. That's despite activity remaining in decline for the longest period since the 2008 financial crisis. The slump has affected all subsectors that the survey tracks: housebuilding, civil engineering and commercial construction, with conditions worsening over recent months since the start of the US-Israeli conflict with Iran. And the company behind Nottinghamshire-based bike maker Rayleigh, which was founded 139 years ago, has failed to appoint administrators. The boss of Excel says it was a deeply sad and frustrating situation.
3: We are Duckingfield.

Teddy Swims there with Mr. Know It All on Tameside Radio. Today's best music and your favourite songs of all time. You are in the studio with Cameron Kennedy, and it is your Drive Time show. Now it's me and you for the next just under 15 minutes or so before it is Ruben taking over at 7 o'clock with more great tunes. So we are going to take a dip into the 80s before we do part ways with a bit of Lip Sync and Funky Town, but that is going to be right after Martin Garrix's latest single release, with some supreme vocals from the one and only Mr. Ed Sheeran. Stay.

Funky Style there on Tameside Radio, and that is all the time we have got left together. Thank you very much for spending your afternoon with me. I'll be back same time, same place tomorrow for your final Drive Time show of the week. And of course, in the morning it will be Mark Andrews. In the afternoon it will be Martin Emra, and we will be playing you today's best music and your favourite songs of all time.

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1: Some serious delays still for the trains across the northwest and the Midlands. An electricity fault has brought lines to a standstill, with TransPennine Express saying their trains have all been stopped. Northern have also advised customers not to travel for the rest of the day. However, cross-country trains are now running through Manchester. FIFA have backed leader Gianni Infantino, but he's not out of the woods just yet. Tanita Sims explains.
2: That's right. The FIFA Management Board has said Infantino has their full support to proceed as president after the controversy around his plans to sell stakes in a company to run the World Cup competitions. However, it's now been confirmed that a European boycott of the World Cup will remain in place. In a statement from UEFA, they say conditions about European nations taking part in FIFA competitions were clear and have not been met. Meanwhile, the English Football Association remain in the mind that Infantino is no longer fit to lead the organisation.
1: A former butcher who killed his lodger has been jailed for at least 35 years. 73-year-old farmer Christopher Wright was convicted last month of murdering Richard Dyson, who disappeared in 2019 and then concealed his body for 6 years. Former reality TV star Stephen Bear has been jailed for 16 months. He was sentenced this afternoon for breaching a restraining order by posting about his ex-girlfriend on social media. His former partner, Georgia Harrison, has praised Essex Police for the work on the case. The number of vape shops across the UK would be capped under a reformed government. The spokesperson, Zia Youssef, announced plans earlier today.
3: We will introduce the toughest penalties in the world for those who employ and profit from illegal migrants. We'll restore order to our high street, protect the integrity of our border, and return fairness to the British economy.
1: They announced plans to target and disrupt illegal workers here in the UK. And Emmerdale star Lawrence Robb is the latest celebrity announced for Strictly Come Dancing. The Glaswegian actor says it is a dream come true. That's the latest from Radio News Hub. I'm Matthew Dudley.
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1: Showers continuing across the northwest, with longer spells of rain spreading across the north of Scotland. Dry elsewhere, though, but a chilly night to come, with lows of around 10 degrees Celsius.
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7: This is Tameside Radio. I'm Ruben Dernley. It's just gone past 7, and I'll be with you till 8 this evening. We've got a good few set of songs that I've picked out for you tonight, and I think you're going to really enjoy them. Coming up first, though, if you'd like to party, the Venga Boys.

0: material lover by Sienna Spyro. I'm Ruben Dentley and I'll be with you till 8 p.m. this Thursday evening on Tameside Radio, where we've got today's best music and your favourite songs of all time. Like this coming up next, Uptown Funk by Mark Ronson featuring Bruno Mars.
1: Dope.

That was Uptown Funk. And speaking of funks, I've just seen this come across. It says, looking for the perfect family day out. It says the G-Cross Summer Festival is back at Sam Renford Green in G-Cross this weekend on Saturday the 8th and Sunday the 9th of August. It says you can enjoy live music, village stalls, competitions, bars, food villages, local dance troupes, artists, live performances, face painting, a glitter station, magicians, and plenty of kids' entertainment, etc. It's all built by the community and for the community. Saturday will run from 12 till 8, and Sunday can run from 10 till 4. All ages are welcome, and kids under 12 go free, but must be accompanied by a paying adult. So make sure you don't miss the G-Cross Summer Festival. Definitely check it out if you're in the area. Up next, we've got Beat It.

That was Africa by Toto. Hi there, hello, how you doing? My name's Ruben Dernley, and I'll be with you tonight on Thursday between 7 and 8pm. We're going to have loads of fun tonight as I've got some of your favourites tracked up tonight, such as this next one, Tears Dry on Their Own by Amy Winehouse. Enjoy.

by Kenny Loggins. Now, have you ever actually tried doing the dance to that song? It is one of the most difficult dances you will ever do. So, credit to the people in the film that actually do it. Because I had a friend try it last week, and let's just say he's not going to become a professional dancer anytime soon. Coming up next, we've got Get Lucky by Daft Punk and Pharrell Williams on Tameside Radio.

0: That was Get Lucky by Daft Punk featuring Pharrell Williams. Okay, so I want to put you through a hypothetical situation, sorry, for a minute. If you're a British person living abroad, what would be your most craved after food? Okay, I'll give you a moment to think about that. Because apparently, Worcestershire sauce is one of the most craved after foods for Brits living abroad. The condiment was actually only beaten out by the traditional scone. Other much-missed foods across the globe are Yorkshire puddings, Marmite, crumpet, chocolate digestives, fish fingers, and Bakewell tarts. The study was actually carried out across 25 countries, and the sauce beat the scone as the most searched food in the Philippines and the UAE. Now, that's pretty impressive. However, you can't class a sauce as one of the most craved foods, because a sauce is not a food. I feel like they're two separate things, and not enough people are saying they crave Worcestershire, well, I can't even say it, Worcestershire sauce. Surely not. Nah, disagree there. We'll have to agree to disagree. Anyways, coming up next is I'm Still Standing by Elton John.
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was Don't You Forget About Me. Simple Minds. Bit of a film knowledge for you here. Did you know that the Simple Minds didn't even write this song? The song was originally written by the director of the film The Breakfast Club. It was made for that film. The Simple Minds only took the song on, but they actually said no a few times alongside other artists because they wanted to be known for their own work. Which is fair enough, but it's a good thing they volunteered to do it. Speaking of volunteering, do you want to volunteer? You can volunteer at the Shed Tameside. Do you want to help others and get involved in your community? Well, it says here that the Shed Tameside is looking for volunteers to support in a range of their roles, from allotment and woodworking to workshop help, sporting memories, and veteran services. 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Again, that's email mike@theshedtameside.org.uk for further details. I'm Ruben Dernley, and you've got me till 8 p.m. this Thursday evening. Up next, we've got another good song, I Knew It, I Knew You, by Taylor Swift. This is Tameside Radio.

I Knew It, I Knew You, Taylor Swift. Still quite a high charting song, last I checked. Still in the top 50. I must say, it's a pretty good song. I'm not a Swiftie, but I do appreciate that song. It was written for Toy Story 5. Don't understand the correlation between Taylor Swift and Woody the Cowboy. But maybe you guys might. Coming up next, we have another high...

choosing Texas. Ella Langley, everyone. Okay, so we all know that music has a funny way of sticking with us, but I've got a weird fact for you. It's often not even the song itself that makes us feel emotional, it's the memories we have attached to it. People have found that music's one of the strongest triggers for memory, which is why when we hear a certain song, it takes you back to a particular group of people or a specific place or moment in time. But what makes that really interesting is that it happens even more when the song is sung with other people. Singing together creates a shared experience. So later down the line, when you're hearing this song, or even just a few notes of it, it can instantly bring back all those flooding memories. It's just amazing how one song can transport you somewhere without you even expecting it. So next time a random tune comes on, such as the next one, and you find yourself smiling, laughing, or feeling nostalgic, it's probably not because it's such a great song. It's because your brain has connected that song to a moment that means something to you. So let's see where this next tune takes us. Save Your Tears, The Weeknd, and Ariana Grande.

0: Clocks by Coldplay. Well, that's it for me today. Thank you so much for spending the last hour with me. It's been great having your company. I hope you enjoyed the music and maybe even learned something new. Wherever the rest of the day takes you, I hope it treats you well. Take care of yourself, keep smiling, and hopefully I'll be back with you again soon. Thanks for listening. Bye for now.
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3: Trains remain after a power cut in Manchester. Trains across the northwestern Midlands are still affected, with delays expected for the rest of the evening. Gianni Infantino has received the full support of the FIFA Management Board, but remains under pressure, Tanita Sims explains.
4: Mr. Infantino may have the support of FIFA, but as it stands, the European boycott of World Cup competitions remains in place. A statement from UEFA confirmed they will hold their position, as the conditions attached to their non-participation were clear and have not been met. They say the announcement that some people employed by the FIFA president and whose careers depend on his favour agree with him changes nothing. Meanwhile, Portugal legend Luis Figo has joined calls for Infantino to go, saying it is too late to save his dignity, but not to save football.
3: And in the last hour, Rangers have been defeated in the third qualifying round of the Europa League. The Jays have the chance to turn around the 2-1 scoreline next week. That's the latest from Radio News Hub. I'm Matthew Dudley.
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3: Showers continuing across the northwest, with longer spells of rain spreading across the north of Scotland. Dry elsewhere though, but a chilly night to come with lows of around 10 degrees Celsius.
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0: It's a brand new day for Peter Parker, fighting crime full-time as Spider-Man in a world that doesn't remember him, and the pressure of seeing old friends move on without him sparks a change in Peter he may not have the power to control. But that transformation might be the only thing that can stop a shocking new threat to the city and those he loves. A powerful villain no one can even see. Here's how it looks.
1: I can't believe our first hit MIT!
2: MJ, come on, pretend like you're not the happiest you've ever been in your entire life.
3: I can't.
1: I knew it!

0: Hi, my name is Peter Parker. You don't remember me, but we used to know each other. Something bad was going to happen, and the only way to stop it was to make everyone forget about me. Because I'm not just Peter Parker. I'm Spider-Man.
1: What the hell, Frank? You just hit me with a van!
2: Quit your whimpering. Suit yourself. Mother.
3: Go home!
0: And sometimes Spider-Man has to do the hard thing, even if it breaks Peter Parker's heart. What is happening to me?
4: Excuse me, Dr. Banner. I need your help.
5: What did you say your name was?
6: If DNA is mutating, it would be enormously dangerous.
7: Spiders have three life cycles. When between cycles, it can leave the spider vulnerable to threats.
8: We are faced with a danger that we can't control. One we can't even see.
9: Stay out of my way.
10: You're losing it, kid.
7: And for those spiders who make it through, it amounts to a kind of... rebirth.
11: Nice flowers.
4: Oh, they're a housewarming gift.
11: I'm MJ.
4: I'm just a neighbor from across the hall.
11: Friendly neighbor.
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0: Using the island for its natural resources, he inadvertently causes a huge dormant volcano to erupt. The Paw Patrol pups are thrown into a series of high-stakes, dino-sized rescues bigger than anything they've done before, as they must stop Humdinger before everything on the island goes extinct. Here's how it looks.
1: I think I'm more of a land mammal.
2: Brace for impact!
3: Whoa. If we're going into that jungle, we need to suit up for the job. Whatever this island throws at us, we'll be prepared.
4: Summer.
3: Dino Island is the greatest discovery in the world.
5: I'm Rex. Why don't you let me show you around? Yeah! Welcome to my home sweet home.
1: Whoa!
5: It doesn't have a big screen TV or Wi-Fi.
1: Ah.
5: That's just my iCloud. He's always watching.
6: This island has the biggest diamond mine in the world.
7: Come here, beautiful.
6: When in doubt, we blast it!
3: Ah! That's a volcano! You're going to destroy the island! We need all the help we can get! Take this
4: moment. Witness a big screen event.
8: Stay cool, little doggies. But I want
4: you dead. Of prehistoric proportions.
9: We've got an island saved.
3: Who's with us?
5: It's my stomach. Those baby dinosaurs ate all my pup treats.
3: Oh, come on! No dino's too big, no pups too small.
5: I can do this.
4: Paw Patrol, the dino movie.
5: No fair! I want a dinosaur BFF. Best friends forever.
0: And Paw Patrol Dino Movie is now showing in cinemas across the country.
10: This is eMovie Box.
0: Up next, let's turn the clock back with a movie that's showing in selected cinemas across the country this week. Remember, Flushed Away?
11: It's 9 o'clock already, hurry up, okay?
12: Just a second. Bye, Roddy, I'll miss you.
13: All clear, chaps. The place to myself. Oh.
14: Cats away, Roddy St. James will play.
15: It's a wonderful night, gotta take it from me.
16: Any plans for this evening, sir?
14: Everything I need is right here. What more could a chap want?
17: There's something out there.

0: Wow. I don't remember eating that.
1: Oh, hello.
0: Don't come any closer. Sydney. Sid to my mates.
1: And you are?
0: Appalled.
1: Cheers, Paul.
0: Oh, I love making new friends.
1: Come here, you little ball of fluff.
2: In the World Cup final. I never thought I'd see the day.
3: Let's make our new guest feel welcome, shall we? Go and heat up the jacuzzi.
1: A jacuzzi.
4: That looks so inviting.
3: Now, you pop in and I'll press this lever to get the bubbles going.
5: Be seeing you, my friend.
0: Oh! You think I don't know the toilet when I see one?
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0: Oh, what is this place?
6: 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Oh! 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
1: It's 20 years since that movie graced the big screen, starring the vocal talents of Hugh Jackman, Kate Winslet and Sir Ian McKellen. 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
1: Welcome back. Up next, we're out in the fields with the sheep detectives. But first, we're heading off to outer space.
2: I understand that you think I'm the right person for this mission. I understand the stakes.
3: Object approaching.
4: If we do nothing, everything on this planet will go extinct, including us. Dr. Grace, the world is counting on you.
5: No, I'm sorry.

0: I'm Grace.
1: I'm gonna call you Rocky. We're here for the same reason.
0: His son is dying too.
2: If we're gonna save our planets, we have to learn how to communicate.
1: Check this out. We have about 250 words.
0: Let's find you a voice.
3: Why is a school teacher in space?
4: Why is a school teacher in space?
1: Try this.
5: I am Rocky.
4: I like.
0: So I have a new roommate now.
4: Hi, Grace.
0: Together, we're pretty smart.
2: But no one's ever done this before.
4: It is time go.
1: I think you're being go time, pal.
6: There are infinite possibilities for this to go wrong.
0: This ship wasn't built for this.
1: Now!
4: If Grace Rocky saves stars, we can go home.
0: I think this is a one-way trip for me.
4: I will not let Grace die.
7: Science teacher Ryland Grace, played by Ryan Gosling, wakes up on a spaceship light years from home with no recollection of who he is or how he got there. As his memory returns, he begins to uncover his mission, solve the riddle of the mysterious substance causing the sun to die out. He must call on his scientific knowledge and unorthodox ideas to save everything on Earth from extinction. But an unexpected friendship means he may not have to do it alone. Let's take a look behind the scenes with the cast and crew of Project Hail Mary.
8: Ryland Grace wakes up in space and he slowly regains his memories and he realizes the reason he's there is that the sun is dying.
6: If we do nothing, everything on this planet will go extinct.
8: I am a teacher at Grover Cleveland Middle.
6: You have a doctorate in molecular biology.
8: This is a story about this impossible mission to save the world.
6: It's what you Americans would call a long shot.
8: Hail Mary. There's so many incredible layers to this film, like the idea that you start on Earth and then make friends with an alien.
5: I am Rocky.
9: He's kind of growing on me. At least he's not growing in me, you know, which was a concern for a little while.
1: He's a genius engineer.
2: His planet's dying too.
1: Their friendship is the heart of the movie.
10: One of the things that inspired us to make this movie was Ryland Grace's story. To be a regular person who becomes our best chance to save all of mankind.
1: I'm not an astronaut. I've never done a spacewalk. I can't even moonwalk.
11: Ryan carries this film on his shoulders.
10: And having him on set really created some sort of magic and spontaneity.
8: The concept of a Hail Mary is a last-ditch effort when everything else has failed. It's that belief you can do anything.
6: There are infinite possibilities for this to go wrong.
11: This movie has all the spectacle, but also it's full of so much warmth and humanity.
8: It's the most incredible theatrical experience. The scope of it, it's so epic. It's about how miracles are possible. As long as you don't give up hope.
4: It is time go.
1: I think you mean go time, pal. Run!
7: Project Hail Mary is based on the novel by Andy Weir and stars Ryan Gosling, Sandra Hüller and Lionel Boyce. 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

0: This is eMovie Box.
1: Is it a good catch?
2: Yeah.
1: Don't forget, going out tonight.
2: This makes me feel old.
1: We are old. And yes, before you know it.
2: No. I don't see how we make up this loss.
3: I do.
2: That's how you want to live out your days, on a floating raft in the middle of the sea.
4: You knew around here?
5: Since September. That's where the work is, like.
2: What the fuck?
5: So you've been together long? You and your woman?
2: Since we were 16.
5: High school sweethearts, eh?
2: Who was that before?
5: He was just passing through.
2: You like it out here, don't you?
5: Can get lonely sometimes.
6: Jack, what's wrong? Do you not want to sit with the men?
7: Everybody's talking about you, you know. What you were doing out on that boat.
1: Will you answer me, Jack?
8: You've got to go. You're going to drag us all down with you.
5: Everyone has a choice. Either live a lie, or you don't.

0: And from outer space, we go into the wilds of the countryside as we witness something rather strange with the sheep detectives.
1: If there's one secret to happiness in my life, it's taking care of the kindest creatures on Earth.
2: Sheep, I want you to meet my flock.
3: When I wake up, well, I know I'm gonna be.
1: I keep them well fed, well groomed.
2: And each day
1: I read out loud to them mysteries, whodunits.
4: I know who the killer was.
1: I like to pretend that they follow along, but they're only sheep.
5: Oh, why would he stop there?
6: He was just about to say who the killer was.
7: This is torture. It was the mage, right?
3: When I wake up.
8: Wake up! Everybody, wake up!
9: We found George on the grass, and he's not moving.
5: What?
7: Lily, tell us what to do.
9: Our shepherd was murdered. And we shall solve the crime. George was visited by someone he knew well enough to offer a drink.
10: Not much of a story for you, I'm afraid.
11: Unless there's anything out of the ordinary.
9: The policeman is completely hopeless.
7: Oh, we need to help him.
12: You think you're brave enough to leave home?
13: We're not scared.
9: What is that?
14: I think it's a rod.
9: But what is it made of?
14: Well, not grass, I can tell you that.
12: Are you coming?
13: For George?
9: For George.
15: Officer Derry, I am George Hardy's lawyer. He wrote a will.
9: In the nighttime stories, the people in the will are always the suspects.
16: That man had nothing.
15: Well, actually, there is $30 million.
9: And we have our motive.
15: We need to look for clues.
2: I am, after all, a sheep detective.
17: Who killed George?
2: Were they hiding?
9: What if I can't solve it?
1: I've read you dozens of these stories. They follow very simple rules.
7: Look, a clue.
16: Every time something happens with this case.
10: That's my hat.
16: There they are.
2: A clue.
10: Thank you all.
9: Sheep can do things. In fact, we can do anything.
5: I want to bash it.
10: I want to bash it so bad. Oh.
5: Yeah!
10: What's with them?
18: Guys, I may be inside a clue. Ow!
0: The film follows George Hardy, played by Hugh Jackman. A shepherd who loves his sheep and raises them only for their wool. Every night he reads aloud a murder mystery, pretending his sheep can understand, never suspecting that not only can they understand, but they argue for hours afterwards about who done it. When George is found dead under mysterious circumstances, the sheep realise at once that it was a murder and think they know everything about how to go about solving it. The local cop, Tim Derry, on the other hand, has never solved a serious crime in his life, so the sheep conclude they will have to solve it themselves, even if it means leaving their meadow for the first time and facing the fact that the human world isn't as simple as it appears in books. Let's take a deeper dive behind the scenes with the cast and crew of The Sheep Detectives.
1: If there's one secret to happiness, I propose it would be simply sheep.
7: Yay, you're awake!
5: Oh, I've asked you a number of times not to do this.
14: I was 25 pages into The Sheep Detectives, and I texted my agent saying, I'm doing this.
9: This movie follows a flock of sheep and their devoted shepherd, George. Every night, he reads murder mysteries aloud to them.
4: I know who the killer was.
9: But then, our shepherd has been murdered, and we shall solve the crime.
19: I love stories about misfits who are trying to overcome odds, and The Sheep Detectives is exactly that.
20: He's their world, and when he's gone, of course they have to solve it.
9: Shall we?
21: This is a well-crafted, nicely executed murder mystery.
20: It is also unbelievably intelligent, sophisticated, and surprising.
5: What?
15: The greatest thing about this whole experience is the most extraordinarily brilliant cast.
9: See? can do things. It's a movie where parents are laughing just as hard as their children. I mean, maybe even harder.
3: Do you know what humans call stupid people who can't think for themselves?
7: Ducks.
3: Sheep.
6: He's talking about you.
14: You're going to want to go with someone because as funny and touching and a little off the wall, I would say it's magical.
22: I'll read the ending tomorrow.
23: Ah! Why would he stop there?
24: He was just about to say who the killer was.
0: Starring, amongst others, Hugh Jackman, Nicholas Braun, Bryan Cranston, Chris O'Dowd, Regina Hall, Patrick Stewart, and Emma Thompson. The Sheep Detectives is now available to own on Blu-ray, DVD, and digital download from all the usual outlets. 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
1: Welcome back. To finish off this week, we've got two brand new movies for you to watch on a big screen near you. First off, starring Sandra Bullock and Nicole Kidman, Practical Magic 2 returns to a world steeped in moonlight, mischief and powerful ancestral magic, as the Owens sisters must confront the dark curse that threatens to unravel their family once and for all in a must-see cinematic event of fun, magic and mayhem. Here's how the two sisters are looking.
2: No magic is stronger than sisterhood. Cast by fate, tested by time, and never broken.
3: What is wrong with you? Are you like six? Are you six?
4: Yeah. Okay.
3: You need to get out there, Sal. Have a little fun.
5: When was the last time you were touched?
6: I have my family, and I'm not receiving texts with photos that I did not ask for.
3: Oh, let me tell you about Chad.
6: Oh, we know
3: truly
6: plenty about
3: to
6: Chad.
3: Come on.
7: Remember when Mom would tell stories where everyone who fell in love
8: died?
9: You don't believe we're cursed?
8: No.
5: We're Owen's women. Love is our undoing.
9: What if you guys were all just a little bit dramatic?
10: Here's the thing about magic. It won't be silenced.
11: Is this real? Is he gonna die?
10: It's true. We're witches and the curse is real.
11: I will never trust you again.
12: Kylie said she's gonna go and fix the curse.
13: This will lead her into the dark path.
14: If you want to find her, you have to work together.
12: My blood, your blood,
14: our blood.
12: Jed said we could trust this guy. He's a scholar of the craft.
15: He's very strange to me.
16: He's under a spell.
12: Hand on unmarked flesh.
13: Go, now.
12: Easier said than done, Jillian.
13: With us always.
12: Oh my God, what is wrong with you?
17: Right now.
18: You're afraid of your power.
10: Well, I've seen what my power can do. The idea that they may have the same power terrifies me.

0: knows who you were and who you will always be, there is no deeper tie, no stronger bond.
1: I want you to know if anything happens to me, Julia, it's you. You're my person.
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1: Oh, good, you have your clothes on.
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3: Last cab off the rank this week is called Super Troopers 3. Everyone's favourite cops are back with the third instalment of the cult comedy classic from the Broken Lizard crew. Super Troopers 3. When Farver's wildly over-the-top Indian engagement to Thorny's sister spirals into chaos, the Super Troopers must navigate Thorny's schemes to break up the relationship, while trying to crack a pernicious new drug ring. All to save the day, and maybe the wedding itself. Here's how it looks.
5: All units respond.
6: Reports of a high-speed chase.
7: I give to you
8: our first electric patrol car.
9: Well, well, well. If it isn't the old timers passing the torch to the new generation.
10: You beat my rookie in a foot race? No ticket.
11: Wait, what?
10: One, two, three, go!
12: Hey, Thorny, we're super excited for your hot sister's wedding.
13: To Rod Farva.
10: Got any beer?
14: That's my shirt.
15: Mom, Dad, this is Farva.
16: Oh my God, babe, you clean up great.
11: I wonder if they have any white tea here. Oh, wait, that's me, Whitey.
17: We do like racial humor.
11: Who doesn't?
18: Farva texted me his list and demands for the bachelor party. Bum fights, Russian roulette.
19: Cut it back, cut it back.
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21: Is it possible we're no longer the cool guys in our own story?
18: Okay, Farva. Time to pick your snake.
11: This guy's actually kind of cute. Oh, holy shit!
3: Super Troopers 3 is now showing in cinemas across the country.
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22: 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She stands apart from the crowd.

0: 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Do you know who you are?
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3: Hero of men.
1: Huh?
3: So it goes like this. Maui, shapeshifter, demigod of the wind and sea, hero of men. Ah, women. Women too. Men and women.
1: Thank you.
3: You're welcome.
4: Your help.
3: I'm not going on a mission with some mortal.
4: My island, my people
1: won't survive if we don't make it.
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3: Listen, princess, if you're gonna do this, you gotta go through a whole ocean of bad.
4: I'm not a princess. I'm the daughter of the chief, leader of my people.
3: Are you ready to be the hero?
4: Let's go save the world.
3: I got your back.
4: Ma!
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1: There were some serious delays for the trains across the North West and the Midlands tonight. An electric fault has brought lines to a standstill, with reports suggesting the disruption could continue now into Friday. FIFA have backed leader Gianni Infantino, but he's not out of the woods yet. Tanita Sims explains.
2: That's right. The FIFA management board has said Infantino has their full support to proceed as president after the controversy around his plans to sell stakes in a company to run the World Cup competitions. However, it's now been confirmed that a European boycotts of the World Cup will remain in place. In a statement from UEFA, they say conditions about European nations taking part in FIFA competitions were clear and have not been met. Meanwhile, the English Football Association remain in the mind that Infantino is no longer fit to lead the organisation.
1: A former butcher who killed a man, then hid the body in a concrete-filled barrel, has been jailed for at least 35 years. 73-year-old farmer Christopher Wright was convicted last month of murdering Richard Dyson, who disappeared in 2019, and then concealing the body for 6 years. Dyson lived in his car on Wright's land at Hoyland Barnsley in South Yorkshire. The number of vape shops across the UK would be capped under a Reform government. Reform UK spokesperson Zia Youssef announced this earlier on.
3: We will introduce the toughest penalties in the world for those who employ and profit from illegal migrants. We'll restore order to our high street, protect the integrity of our border, and return fairness to the British economy.
1: It says they've announced plans to target and disrupt illegal workers here in the UK. Former reality TV star Stephen Bear has been jailed for 16 months. He was sentenced for breaching a restraining order by posting about his ex-girlfriend on social media. His former partner Georgia Harrison has praised Essex Police for their work. And Leeds United have announced the signing of goalkeeper James Trafford. The 23-year-old joins the club on a 5-year deal from Manchester City. His fee is undisclosed, but we're told it is a club record fee for the Whites. That's the latest from Radio News Hub. I'm Matthew Dudley.
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1: Showers continuing across the northwest, with longer spells of rain spreading across the north of Scotland. Dry elsewhere, though, but a chilly night to come, with lows of around 10 degrees Celsius.

Johnny Mathis with George and Ira Gershwin's Loved Walked In. I'm Peter Melbourne. Welcome to my sentimental journey. I've spent the last few days rooting around for songs from the past I thought you might like. Some very familiar, some haven't had an airing for a long time, but hopefully they'll bring back the memories if you're of a certain age. And if you're still young and fresh-faced, well, it'll be an insight into what music used to be like in your parents' or your grandparents' day.

Vera Lynn with Among My Souvenirs. The lyrics were written by an American, Edgar Leslie. He also wrote for Me and My Gal. But it was the man who wrote the music who was a real character. He was an Englishman called Lawrence Wright, who also composed under the name of Horatio Nichols, as was the case with that song. And he was called the King of British Songwriters. And who called him that? Lawrence Wright. He wasn't modest. And in the 1920s, he wrote a song called Sahara. And to publicise it, he rode a camel around Piccadilly Circus. And for another one, Me and Jane in a Plane, he flew Jack Hilton and his entire orchestra in a plane around Blackpool Tower, round and round and round. Bearing in mind that in those days, flight was a rare and glamorous mode of transport. And for more than 30 years in the mid-20s, he put on an annual summer show at the North Pier Theatre in Blackpool, interrupted only by a fire in 1938 and a subsequent rebuild. And those shows are credited with giving Hermione Gingold and Tessie O'Shea their first steps on the road to fame. And also in Blackpool, he opened up little music shops where people could go in and sing along to the latest songs being played by someone on the piano. I think these days we'd call that karaoke.

While you were listening to that one, were you thinking, that sounds so much like Chopin's Polonaise Heroique? Well, do you know, you'd be absolutely right. Till the End of Time was based on that piece of music. And it's been recorded quite a few times over the years, but there we heard it from the man who had the most success with it, Perry Como.

the Norwegian singer Sissel Shishkebø and September Song. She's a crossover singer, a soprano, who also does lots of popular songs and standards. She's a bit of a, I don't know, Norwegian Catherine Jenkins in a way. And, you know, they absolutely adore her in Norway. She's probably their favourite homegrown singer. Having said that, the population of Norway is about 5.5 million, so there's not a massive talent pool. Once you've got Sissel and Morten Harket out of the way, you're starting to struggle. September's Song was written especially for the actor and singer Walter Houston to sing in a musical called Knickerbocker Holiday. Strange title. And the producers wanted a big star in it, which Walter Houston was at the time. This was the mid-30s. And he agreed to be in Knickerbocker Holiday on condition that he had a solo. And that was the result, a song about a man taking stock in his later years. When people ask me about my age, I just say, well, put it this way, there's more sand in the bottom bit of the hourglass than the top. There's not a lot we can do about it.

That song, Ramona, is 98 years old. It even predates the Rolling Stones. And it has a small place in musical history, in that it was the first song written as the theme for a film, which, surprisingly, was called Ramona. But it was a silent movie. So what was the point of writing a theme song? Ah, well, you see, what happened was the song was played on a gramophone record in the cinema, presumably with very good amplification, to synchronise with the film. I mean, that sounds pathetic now, doesn't it, with all our modern technology, but back then it was quite something, and it helped Ramona to become one of the most successful songs around. And then 36 years later, it was recorded by The Bachelors in their golden period, when everything they did got high into the hit parade. Very often, actually, with songs from the 1920s, such as the one we've heard. They had hits with songs like Charmaine and Whispering and Diane, all from that era. It's The Sentimental Journey. I'm Peter Milburn, with some of the great old songs and tunes from across the years.

Cy Coleman and Joseph McCarthy wrote that one, Why Try to Change Me Now, specifically for Frank Sinatra in the early 50s, when he was at a low point in his life. His marriage to Ava Gardner was quickly turning volatile, and the papers were raking of his supposed connections to the mob. His record sales were sinking. And it was said of that song that only someone who'd been through what the lyrics were about could sing it with such authentic sadness. Lines such as, I've got some habits even I can't explain. And it would turn out to be the last recording he did for Columbia. They'd had enough and they dropped him. But 3 or 4 years later, his career revived and he signed for Capitol Records before starting his own label, Reprise, in the 1960s.

Joe Lawson's orchestra and Wheels Cha-Cha. And that piece of music's best remembered, that bloke from Opportunity Knocks. Do you remember him? He used to flex his muscles in time to that music. He was Tony Holland. And he went on the talent show on the telly, all shining with baby oil or whatever it was, making his biceps and shoulder muscles almost dance to that music. It was all very clever and a bit icky at the same time. And he won Opportunity Knocks 6 weeks in a row. And he went on to a brief career doing his stuff in variety shows, and he was on Sunday night at the London Palladium. It's all a bit limiting, though, isn't it? I mean, once you've done your muscle flexing bit, what else do you do? Just a bit more muscle flexing, I suppose.

the Colonel Sanders look-alike, Burl Ives, with one of his best-known songs, A Little Bitty Tear. He also recorded that song, There Was an Old Lady Who Swallowed a Fly. I don't know why she swallowed a fly, I guess she'll die. And then the song goes on and on till she's swallowing all sorts of weird things. And I remember hearing that song on the radio when I was little, and it mortified me. I remember saying to my mum, if you swallow a fly, does it really mean you're going to die? And she was really reassuring. She said, well, probably not. Which in a way made me feel even worse in my little childhood world, because it meant the possibility was still there.

The New Musical Express had that song in its list of the 500 greatest songs of all time. I don't know who chose the list. Possibly the editor over a lunchtime pint at the Marcus and Granby round the corner from the office. But that's doing it down. It's a great song, and it deserves to be on the list. That was the Walker Brothers, and The Sun Ain't Gonna Shine Anymore, their greatest success, alongside Make It Easy on Yourself. They both got to the top of the charts. They weren't together that long as a band, just a couple of years in the mid-60s. Then they reunited in the mid-70s for three more years. But their impact seems a lot greater than just 5 years' worth of recording. And none of them are left now, after the death of Gary Walker in March of this year. Before that, Nancy Sinatra with You Only Live Twice, the theme song from the Bond film of the same name. She was drafted in after an earlier version of the song from our own Julie Rogers was rejected. There was a feeling it lacked a certain oomph. So the composer, John Barry, he wrote the whole thing, tune and all. Just two lines from it made it through to the second version. It was offered to Frank Sinatra first, but he was notoriously choosy about what he recorded, and he wouldn't do it, and he suggested his daughter instead. Actually, John Barry, he wanted Aretha Franklin to do it, but he was overruled.

I'm glad there is you was written by the legendary band leader Jimmy Dorsey all of 85 years ago. And it's been recorded by all the greats, Ella, Frank Sinatra, Tony Bennett, Rosemary Clooney. But you'd have to go a long way to find a better version than that one from our hero, Matt Monro. I'm never short of Matt Monro material to play on the Sentimental Journey. In his 30-year career, he released more than 40 albums. And that doesn't include a fair few live recordings and compilation albums. And before he hit the big time, Matt was a prolific singer of jingles for TV adverts. And among the products he pushed were Camay Soap, Horniman's Tea and Hartley's Peas. A few brands from the past there, but they're all still going. We just don't hear so much about them these days.

a song written by Mark Anthony, who was actually Tony Hatch, wrote it under a pseudonym. And that was Dean Hawley and Look for a Star. It was originally performed by Gary Mills for a pretty bizarre film called Circus of Horrors, about a deranged plastic surgeon. And he takes over a circus. Yeah, because that's what plastic surgeons do. And he operates on these horribly disfigured people and gets them to work as circus acts. It all makes sense. But when these acts want to leave, they end up being involved in strange accidents, like the knife-throwing act that goes wrong. And then eventually the cops get onto this deranged plastic surgeon, and in the chase he's mauled by a tiger, and he escapes that. Then he's attacked by a gorilla, and he survives that. And eventually he's run down by a car, probably a Jaguar, and that does for him.

There's a bit of a myth that Now Is the Hour is a Maori song, but it's not really. It first emerged in Australia in the early 20th century as the Swiss cradle song. But Maori words were put to it eventually as the farewell to native New Zealanders going off to fight in the First World War. And then we heard it from the Lennon sisters. And they were from a big family, 12 of them in all, 7 girls and 5 boys. But just 3, and occasionally 4, of the girls were in the group. The dad was a milkman, so if that old story about milkmen should be believed, there could well have been a half-sibling or two. Actually, I shouldn't really jest about the dad, because it came to a sticky end. A man described as dangerously insane got it into his head that he was married to one of the sisters, and that the dad was interfering in the marriage. I mean, none of this was true at all. And poor Dad Lennon, he was shot dead by this man while he sat in his car. The girls were naturally devastated, but they carried on stoically with their careers, and in later years they worked extensively with Andy Williams.

one of this country's foremost jazz singers, Elaine Del Mar, with Cole Porter's Just One of Those Things. She's 86 and still performing. You can still catch her at music festivals and trendy venues in Soho from time to time. Cole Porter wrote that song in 1935 for a musical called Jubilee, inspired by what was then the recent Silver Jubilee of King George V. Another song he wrote for it was the classic Begin the Begin. Because Queen Elizabeth reigned for so long, our generation, we've experienced a fair few royal jubilees, haven't we? We had the silver one back in 1977, and of course subsequently we've had the golden and the diamond and the platinum ones. But do you know when the next one could be? The soonest there could be one, 2047. That would be King Charles's silver jubilee, assuming he lived to the age of 98. We won't be having street parties for a while yet. I mean, generations will grow up not even knowing what a jubilee is.

The late Connie Francis and Pretty Little Baby, a song that's gone viral in recent years because it's been used by a lot of these TikTok types as background music to those little videos they make, presumably of cute little newborns. And it was a career flourish for Connie late in her life. And she was gobsmacked. She barely remembered recording it in the first place, back in the early 60s. And when she was told it had gone viral, she said, "What does that mean?" She had no clue she'd become so popular again. Now, this one from Elton John.

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1: Trouble on the trains could continue into Friday. Reports suggest the disruption from an electricity outage earlier on is far from over, so make sure you double check before you travel. There have been alleged rapes and sexual abuse incidents at a military training college for teenagers. The Army has called the reports extremely distressing, with female recruits seemingly targeted. Victims or witnesses of this behaviour at the college in Harrogate are being asked to come forward. Gianni Infantino has received the full support of the FIFA Management Board, but remains under pressure. Tanita Sims explains.
2: Mr. Infantino may have the support of FIFA, but as it stands, the European boycott of World Cup competitions remains in place. A statement from UEFA confirmed they will hold their position, as the conditions attached to their non-participation were clear and have not been met. They say the announcement that some people employed by the FIFA president and whose careers depend on his favour agree with him changes nothing. Meanwhile, Portugal legend Luis Figo has joined calls for Infantino to go, saying it is too late to save his dignity, but not to save football.
1: Reform UK Police and Crime Commissioner for Norfolk has condemned the violence at an anti-immigration protest in Thetford. Mr. Colin Sutton says there is no place for violence and damage after two men were arrested following disorder. Two police officers were taken to hospital following a second night of trouble. Meanwhile, Reform UK have announced plans to tackle illegal workers in the UK. Zia Youssef is a spokesperson.
3: Alongside prison sentences for directors, Reform UK will impose crippling financial consequences on the corporations themselves. Large companies that exploit illegal labour will face fines of 10% of their annual worldwide turnover.
1: Part of their plans include a limit on operating licences for vape shops, with a 1,000-store cap in mind. And Motherwell's impressive start under Alfred Johansson continued as they secured a 1-1 draw away to HJK Helsinki. That was in the first leg of their Conference League qualifier. That's the latest from Radio News Hub. I'm Matthew Dudley.
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1: Looking into Friday, a dry and sunny day for much of England and Wales. Cloudier skies though, but warm in the sunshine, with highs of around 26 degrees Celsius.

Gentle on My Mind from Dean Martin. It's The Sentimental Journey. I'm Peter Milburn, playing you some of the great old songs and tunes and melodies from across the years.

Some heavy lyrics in that one. I've learned the meaning of repentance. Now you're the jury at my trial. That was Lita Rosa with Just One More Chance. It's a song Bing Crosby had more success with than anyone else. In fact, it was a breakthrough song for him. It was the first one where he received top billing rather than the band leader. And it got to the top of the charts, and he never looked back from then on. Lita Rosa was Liverpool's first real pop star. I mean, as we know, dozens and dozens more were to follow. And she wasn't quite in the Alva Cogan league for fancy outfits. I mean, Alma had hundreds and hundreds of dresses, and she never wore the same one twice. But Lita had a line of impressive outfits, and in the Museum of Liverpool, one of her gowns is on display. It was donated by Lita herself. It's a little yellow-green number. I think Chartreuse is the description they use. And it was made for her in 1958 by Douglas Darnell. He was a designer who made dresses for Shirley Bassey and Dorothy Squires and Dusty Springfield. How many thousands of sequins must he have used in his career?

A Rodgers and Hart song, 10 cents a dance. About someone who's known as a taxi dancer. Bit of a patronising term, really, that. Is a paid dancer in a ballroom. And it really, I suppose, it's the forerunner of a song that, with a similar theme, Private Dancer, the song that Mark Knopfler wrote for Tina Turner in the 80s. Anita O'Day died 20 years ago at the age of 87. But heaven knows how she reached that age with everything she put her body through. She must have had an iron constitution. And as well as drinking like a fish, she was a heroin addict for years and years. And she had a long-standing marijuana habit. To be fair, she gave up the heroin after a near-fatal overdose in the 1960s. But then she nearly died of pneumonia 30 years later. But somehow, through all this, she kept going. She must have eaten muesli for breakfast.

the husband and wife duo Mickey and Griff, with a song that was a big hit for another husband and wife duo, Steve Lawrence and Edie Gourmet, I Want to Stay Here. Mickey and Griff, they weren't really in the same league as Steve and Edie. I mean, they were global megastars, but they were quite a fixture in the late 50s and early 60s, appearing in Variety and cropping up on the telly from time to time. They did mainly country-style songs, and they appeared at that citadel of country music, the Grand Ole Opry in Nashville, but their career didn't take off in America. I suppose it was an overcrowded market, really. I mean, why would they want a Scottish woman and a Welsh man singing stuff they could do themselves perfectly well? What I remember about Griff is that he had this luxuriant moustache that covered the full width of his face. You know, one of those that we used to call an RAF moustache. And throughout his life, it stayed jet black. I wonder what his secret was.

Neil Sedaka wrote our last song together when he decided to collaborate with a songwriter other than Howard Greenfield. He thought it was time for a change after they'd been working together for years and years. And the pair of them, they'd written hundreds of songs since the late 50s for Neil himself, Connie Francis and many others. So they sat down and wrote that song, incorporating a lot of the lyrics from their work. Now we know that breaking up is really hard to do. Birthday tunes referring to Happy Birthday, Sweet 16 and so on. The pair of them, they did write further songs together, but Neil worked increasingly with a man called Phil Cody. And he was a bit of a hippie type and much younger than him. But the dynamic worked, and together they wrote songs such as Solitaire, recorded by the Carpenters and Andy Williams, and one of Neil Sedaka's biggest hits, Laughter in the Rain.

A tune that Richard Clayderman recorded in the year Charles and Diana were married, 1981, and he called it Lady Di. The French still referred to Diana as Lady Di long after she became a princess. Don't know why. But then they got rid of their monarchy a long time ago, so maybe they don't understand how it all works with titles. We're a bit more on the ball. Richard Clayderman's in China at the moment. They seem to like him there. He hasn't performed in this country that much, certainly not in recent years, since he's been in China all the time. He was due to perform at the Fairfield Halls in Croydon last March, but that was cancelled due to unforeseen circumstances. Never got a refund. But there was never an explanation why. Now it's time to recall the golden years when Sing Something Simple used to be on the radio every Sunday evening. And each week on the Sentimental Journey, we play a brief snippet to bring back the memories. Here are the Cliff Adams Singers.

Billy Eckstein with his cover of the theme song from the film The High and the Mighty. That was an aviation disaster film which seemed to have everything. And the flight has 5 crew and 17 passengers. Just imagine being on a flight with 17 passengers these days. Not a single screaming kid amongst them. And one of the crew is John Wayne. And he plays the part of a pilot who's been in a crash in the past and he walks with a limp. So you can sort of see what's coming. Yes, the plane starts vibrating and a propeller falls off. Well, it is the 1950s. And it's touch and go whether they have to ditch or make it to San Francisco Airport. Well, of course they make it, skimming the hills of San Francisco as they come into land. And the passengers, of course, they're hysterical with fear. You should have had Billy Eckstein there to sing that song. That would have calmed them down. The poor people who played the part of the passengers when they were filming it, they had to sit in those seats day after day while all this filming took place. And a lot of them said it was a horrible experience. And of course, they didn't even have a nice holiday at the end to look forward to.

Robin Ward, whose main musical career was singing for the Partridge Family, as in she did some of the voices for them. Apart from David Cassidy and Shirley Jones a little bit, they couldn't sing for Toffee, even though, on the TV show, we were meant to believe they were this amazing musical family, up there with Von Trapps. And we heard her there with a song we mainly associate with Bing Crosby, where the blue of the night meets the gold of the day. And before that, Philip and Vanessa, who had a brief period in the sun singing that cover in the mid-70s, Two Sleepy People. They were even on Top of the Pops. And I love that line, picking on a wishbone from the frigid air, make a fridge. In the early days of fridges, some people, particularly in America, they referred to them as the frigid air, in the same way that we often say the Hoover, don't we, when we refer to any vacuum cleaner, even though it's a brand name.

That song, Nevertheless I'm in Love with You, was written in 1931, and it's been recorded again and again over the years. So by 1968, when Frankie Vaughan got round to recording it, you'd have thought we'd have had enough of it. We'd have thought, oh, he's not flogging that old thing, is he? But no, not a bit of it. In the year that the Beatles brought out Hey Jude, and the Stones had a hit with Jumpin' Jack Flash, up pops Frank to have a hit with that old song. Maybe it was the mum saying to their kids, if you're going to the record shop, could you buy me that nice Frankie Vaughan record while you're there?

0: You'll obviously be aware that radio presenters are upstanding, honest people, pillars of society. You'll find no one finer than a radio presenter. We're a rare breed. So it'll come as a shock to you to find that in America a few years ago, there was a totally corrupt one. His name was Alan Freed. He was a big name over there in the 50s. And what he did was he said to record companies, I'll play your records on my radio show as long as you credit me as one of the writers on the song. Which meant he got royalties as a songwriter, even though he had nothing to do with it. Totally not on. Well, he got found out, and right-thinking radio stations, like this one, they wouldn't touch him with a barge pole, so he hit the bottle and he died at the age of 43. But here comes the but. But he genuinely wrote the song we've just heard, sincerely, along with a songwriter called Harvey Fuqua, who became a big name on the Motown label. And it was recorded many times by the likes of the Platters and Louis Armstrong. But the most popular version was the one we just heard from Ruby, Dottie and Phyllis, the Maguire sisters. See, Alan Freed, he had talent after all. He just got a bit greedy, and that was his downfall.
1: The way you wear your hat, the way you sip your tea, the memory of all that. Take that away from me, the way your smile just beams, the way we dance to

Buddy Greco with the George and Ira Gershwin song, They Can't Take That Away From Me. Fred Astaire sang it to Ginger Rogers. Who else? In a film called Shall We Dance? We'll try and stop that pair. They're on the deck of a ferry going from New Jersey to Manhattan, and it's foggy and cold. So he croons that song to her. And in fact, on this occasion, they don't dance after he's sung that song, which is quite a rarity. Probably because she's frozen stiff. She can hardly move a muscle. But the song, it's been described as a mixture of joy and sadness. It's likely they'll soon be apart, but they'll have so many good memories of each other to fall back on. Like the way she wears her hat. Well, on her head, presumably.

That's other singer from Cardiff, Maureen Evans, and I Love How You Love Me. Well, it's time for me to go. We're out of time on the sentimental journey. I hope you've enjoyed the music we've had for you this time round, and I hope we can get together sometime very soon for another walk down a musical memory lane. I'll leave you with this classic from The Carpenters.

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1: There were some serious delays for the trains across the North West and the Midlands tonight. An electric fault has brought lines to a standstill, with reports suggesting the disruption could continue now into Friday. FIFA have backed leader Gianni Infantino, but he's not out of the woods yet. Sunita Sims explains.
2: That's right. The FIFA management board has said Infantino has their full support to proceed as president after the controversy around his plans to sell stakes in a company to run the World Cup competitions. However, it's now been confirmed that a European boycott of the World Cup will remain in place. In a statement from UEFA, they say conditions about European nations taking part in FIFA competitions were clear and have not been met. Meanwhile, the English Football Association remain in the mind that Infantino is no longer fit to lead the organisation.
1: A former butcher who killed a man then hid the body in a concrete-filled barrel has been jailed for at least 35 years. 73-year-old farmer Christopher Wright was convicted last month of murdering Richard Dyson, who disappeared in 2019, and then concealing the body for 6 years. Dyson lived in his car on Wright's land at Hoyland Barnsley in South Yorkshire. The number of vape shops across the UK would be capped under a Reform government. Reform UK spokesperson Zia Youssef announced this earlier on.
3: We will introduce the toughest penalties in the world for those who employ and profit from illegal migrants. We'll restore order to our high street, protect the integrity of our border, and return fairness to the British economy.
1: It says they've announced plans to target and disrupt illegal workers here in the UK. Former reality TV star Stephen Bear has been jailed for 16 months. He was sentenced for breaching a restraining order by posting about his ex-girlfriend on social media. His former partner Georgia Harrison has praised Essex Police for their work. And Leeds United have announced the signing of goalkeeper James Trafford. The 23-year-old joins the club on a 5-year deal from Manchester City. His fee is undisclosed, but we're told it is a club record fee for the Whites. That's the latest from Radio News Hub. I'm Matthew Dudley.
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1: Looking into Friday, a dry and sunny day for much of England and Wales. Cloudier skies though, but warm in the sunshine, with highs of around 26 degrees Celsius.
5: We are Droylsden.

could see it now. The distant red neon shivered in the heat. I was feeling like a stranger in a strange land. You know, where people play games with the night. God, it was too hot to sleep. I followed the sound of a jukebox coming from up the levee. All of a sudden, I could hear somebody whistling from right behind me. I turned around and she said,

Take a picture of this. The fields are empty. Abandoned 59 Chevy. Laying in the back seat, listening to Little Willie John. Yeah, it's when time stood still. You know, I think I'm gonna go down to Madam X and let her read my mind. She said that voodoo stuff don't

0: Wait. Did you hear that?
1: Oh, this is sure stirring up some ghosts for me. She said there's one thing you gotta learn. It's not to be afraid of it. I said, no, I like it. I like it, it's good. She said, you like it now.

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1: Friday. Reports suggest the disruption from an electricity outage earlier on is far from over, so make sure you double check before you travel. There have been alleged rapes and sexual abuse incidents at a military training college for teenagers. The army has called the reports extremely distressing, with female recruits seemingly targeted. Victims or witnesses of this behaviour at the college in Harrogate are being asked to come forward. Gianni Infantino has received the full support of the FIFA Management Board, but remains under pressure. Tanita Sims explains.
2: Mr. Infantino may have the support of FIFA, but as it stands, the European boycott of World Cup competitions remains in place. A statement from UEFA confirmed they will hold their position, as the conditions attached to their non-participation were clear and have not been met. They say the announcement that some people employed by the FIFA president and whose careers depend on his favour agree with him changes nothing. Meanwhile, Portugal legend Luis Figo has joined calls for Infantino to go, saying it is too late to save his dignity, but not to save football.
1: Reform UK Police and Crime Commissioner for Norfolk has condemned the violence at an anti-immigration protest in Thetford. Mr. Colin Sutton says there is no place for violence and damage after two men were arrested following disorder. Two police officers were taken to hospital following a second night of trouble. Meanwhile, Reform UK have announced plans to tackle illegal workers in the UK. Zia Youssef is a spokesperson.
3: Alongside prison sentences for directors, Reform UK will impose crippling financial consequences on the corporations themselves. Large companies that exploit illegal labour will face fines of 10% of their annual worldwide turnover.
1: Part of their plans include a limit on operating licences for vape shops, with a 1,000-store cap in mind. And Motherwell's impressive start under Alfred Johansson continued as they secured a 1-1 draw away to HJK Helsinki. That was in the first leg of their Conference League qualifier. That's the latest from Radio News Hub. I'm Matthew Dudley.
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1: Looking into Friday, a dry and sunny day for much of England and Wales. Cloudier skies though, but warm in the sunshine, with highs of around 26 degrees Celsius.

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1: Chaos is expected to continue after a power outage across the Midlands and Northwest England. Electricity cut out in the Manchester Rail Operating Centre. Network Rail say engineers are making good progress, but there'll be more cancellations. This changes nothing. That's the message from UEFA, who say their World Cup boycott remains. It's after FIFA president Gianni Infantino apologised for his controversial plan to sell stakes in a company to run the World Cup to private investors. The plan was rejected by UEFA and two other continental confederations. FIFA's management board gave Infantino its backing at a meeting in Morocco earlier this week. More arrests have been made in Thetford after people attempted to storm homes linked to asylum seekers and officers were assaulted. There's been two nights of arrest in the town and police powers have been increased. Reform UK say they would cap the number of vape shops across the country to 1,000 if they were in government. Any unlicensed shops would be shut down by police and trading standards. Reform spokesperson Zaya Youssef says it would reclaim our high streets.
2: Reform UK will execute a comprehensive strategy to reclaim our high street. Firstly, we will introduce national licensing for vape shops. These licenses will be capped at 1,000 premises allocated to local authorities. This measure will instantly reduce the number of vape shops by 70%.
1: Almost half of people have lost money after acting on financial advice from social media. That's according to TSB, who say people have lost £700 on average. Matt Hepburn is their spokesperson.
3: It's clear that